0: from the CJWW Newsroom, bringing you Saskatchewan's news first. Here's what's happening.
1: Good evening. I'm Neil Billinger. The Kinsmen Foundation has posted a message to its website alerting the public that it has recently become aware of a cyber incident involving unauthorized access to certain applications on its systems. The foundation says the incident has been contained and law enforcement has been notified. Third-party experts are part of the ongoing investigation. Based on present information, the unauthorized access may have affected contact information and email addresses. Those who may have been impacted will receive a notification on behalf of the Kinsmen Foundation. The charitable organization, which runs the annual Telemiracle fundraiser, is asking people to exercise caution if they receive a text or email they do not recognize, and even ones that they say are from a trusted source. The Kinsmen Foundation says further updates will be provided as the investigation continues. There was a bear spray incident this morning outside of Mount Royal Collegiate in Saskatoon. Several people were treated and the suspect fled the scene. However, the suspect has been identified and is known to at least one of the victims. The bear spray event did not prevent classes from continuing at Mount Royal through the day as normal. SaskTel is moving closer to expanding 5G wireless cell coverage across the entire province by next year. 160 new 5G sites have been activated. This is SaskTel CEO Charlene Gavel.
2: You know, the importance of the connectivity throughout the province is key for online learning, for businesses, for healthcare, for all of the things that, you know, we're almost starting to take for granted but are so important and so important to have that foundational technology for all that connectivity.
1: The latest communities to get 5G are Wilkie, St. Brew, the Thunderchild First Nation, and Air Ronge. The remaining 1% of the province still not on the 5G network will receive the service by the end of 2027. The City of Prince Albert says Little Red River Park will reopen on Friday, even though water levels on the Spruce River are higher than normal. Park users are being told to be very cautious around the river and the shoreline. The Highway 55 entrance to Little Red River Park will open on Friday, but the Pine Grove entrance will remain closed while conditions are monitored. Statistics Canada says the highest breast cancer rates in the country are being found in rural areas of Quebec, Ontario, and Alberta, while the lowest are in large metropolitan areas. The StatsCan study says 30,500 women were diagnosed with breast cancer in 2024. 5,500 died from the disease that same year. Mortality rates were highest in Nova Scotia, Newfoundland, Saskatchewan, Quebec, and Manitoba.
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1: This is the Environment Canada weather forecast for Saskatoon and area. Mainly cloudy, slight chance of an evening shower, risk of a thunderstorm, low going down to 5. Tomorrow, mix of sun and cloud, slight chance of an afternoon or early evening shower, risk of a thunderstorm, high 20. Clear tomorrow night, 5 degrees. Friday, mix of sun and cloud, 19. Prince Albert and the Northern Grain Belt, partly cloudy tonight, low of 5. Sunny tomorrow morning and into the midday. Mix of sun and cloud later in the afternoon. Slight chance of a shower, risk of a thunderstorm, high tomorrow, 20. Clear tomorrow night, 6. Then Friday, mix of sun and cloud, 21.
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0: Country 600 CJWW Tennille Arts. Don't ruin flowers and the chicks. There's your trouble. I'm Jason Lee. Hope the day's treated you well. In for Jackson Emery. It is Call for Country on a Wednesday evening. If you want a song, let me know what it is that I can play for you. My number is 306-938-0600. 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We're getting to get to the phone lines in just a couple minutes.
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0: Yeah, we're playing Request tonight. You betcha.
11: Oh, okay, good. 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

0: Country 600 CJWW, 19 degrees and mostly cloudy in Saskatoon. Chance of a shower, possible thunderstorm early on this evening. And we're looking at 20 degrees for tomorrow. That is Justin Moore. Time's ticking. Yeah, countdown is on to Destination Bridge City on Saturday, 5 p.m. It's the Saskatchewan Rough Riders and Winnipeg Blue Bombers CFL preseason action. The final preseason game for the green and white prior to getting the regular season underway. If you want to go check out the Riders practice, they'll have one more tomorrow morning, 8:30. They'll be on the field for all morning till about noon, and that's when their practice will wrap up. And then on Friday, it's just a walkthrough day for the Riders. And then for game day Saturday, they're going to have the Coors Light Party in the park. That'll begin at 2 o'clock Saturday afternoon. And the forecast for Saturday, calling for sunny and 26. That's a really good game day forecast. Check Riderville.com, see if there's any standing room tickets left for you to cheer on the Riders against the Blue Bombers this Saturday at Griffith Stadium in Saskatoon. It's Call for Country. I'm Jason Lee. Requests we're going to get to next for Jackson Dean's Heavens to Betsy.
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6: This is the Environment Canada weather forecast for Saskatoon and area. Mainly cloudy, slight chance of an evening shower, risk of a thunderstorm, low going down to 5. Tomorrow, mix of sun and cloud, slight chance of an afternoon or early evening shower, risk of a thunderstorm, high 20. Clear tomorrow night, 5 degrees. Friday, mix of sun and cloud, 19. Prince Albert and the Northern Grain Belt, partly cloudy tonight, low of 5. Sunny tomorrow morning and into the midday. Mix of sun and cloud later in the afternoon, slight chance of a shower, risk of a thunderstorm, high tomorrow, 20. Clear tomorrow night, 6. Then Friday, mix of sun and cloud, 21.
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9: Hello, Jason. How are you this evening?
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9: Oh, gosh, I've been working in my backyard for the last 3 days. I've started plants for the first time this year by seed, and it's been really keeping me busy, but oh, am I loving it.
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9: Oh, but it's a good one.
8: That's, yeah, for sure. To get out and get some fresh air and enjoy the weather is nice. It's a long time coming, right?
9: You bet.
8: What could I play for you this evening?
9: Could I please hear She and I?
8: Yes, Alabama. You got it.
9: Thank you. And it's Deb calling.
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1: Hey, Jason, how's it going?
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0: That's correct.
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0: Country 600 CJWW Alec Runyon's by request, Missing Piece. Back-to-back requests for Saskatchewan artists, the Jonner Brothers in there with one called Flatlands. Now, before we get to 7 o'clock, we're going to go out to Humboldt and get Gord's request on the air, looking for the Desert Rose Band, a song called Love Reunited. And up next, a Luke Bryan request, and Luke Bryan has had to sign some unusual items, autograph some unusual items over the years. There are two that really stand out to him. One was an amputated arm, and another was a butt cheek that he autographed. Sunrise, Sunburns, Sunset, Repeat. Luke Bryan's next on Call for Country, CJWW.
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8: This is the Environment Canada weather forecast for Saskatoon and area. Mainly cloudy, slight chance of an evening shower, risk of a thunderstorm, low going down to 5. Tomorrow, mix of sun and cloud, slight chance of an afternoon or early evening shower, risk of a thunderstorm, high 20. Clear tomorrow night, 5 degrees. Friday, mix of sun and cloud, 19. Prince Albert and the Northern Grain Belt, partly cloudy tonight, low of 5. Sunny tomorrow morning and into the midday. Mix of sun and cloud later in the afternoon. Slight chance of a shower, risk of a thunderstorm. High tomorrow, 20. Clear tomorrow night, 6. Then Friday, mix of sun and cloud, 21.
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12: 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We only play the songs that can be called legendary. Country 600, CJWW.

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0: the CJWW Newsroom, bringing you Saskatchewan's news first. Here's what's happening.
1: Good evening. I'm Neil Billinger. The Kinsmen Foundation has posted a message to its website alerting the public that it has recently become aware of a cyber incident involving unauthorized access to certain applications on its systems. The foundation says the incident has been contained and law enforcement has been notified. Third-party experts are part of the ongoing investigation. Based on present information, the unauthorized access may have affected contact information and email addresses. Those who may have been impacted will receive a notification on behalf of the Kinsmen Foundation. The charitable organization, which runs the annual TeleMiracle fundraiser, is asking people to exercise caution if they receive a text or email they do not recognize, and even ones that they say are from a trusted source. The Kinsmen Foundation says further updates will be provided as the investigation continues. There was a bear spray incident this morning outside of Mount Royal Collegiate in Saskatoon. Several people were treated and the suspect fled the scene. However, the suspect has been identified and is known to at least one of the victims. The bear spray event did not prevent classes from continuing at Mount Royal through the day as normal. SaskTel is moving closer to expanding 5G wireless cell coverage across the entire province by next year. 160 new 5G sites have been activated. This is SaskTel CEO Charlene Gavel.
2: You know, the importance of the connectivity throughout the province is key for online learning, for businesses, for healthcare, for all of the things that, you know, we're almost starting to take for granted but are so important and so important to have that foundational technology for all that connectivity.
1: The latest communities to get 5G are Wilkie, St. Brew, the Thunderchild First Nation, and Air Ronge. The remaining 1% of the province still not on the 5G network will receive the service by the end of 2027. The city of Prince Albert says Little Red River Park will reopen on Friday. Even though water levels on the Spruce River are higher than normal, park users are being told to be very cautious around the river and the shoreline. The Highway 55 entrance to Little Red River Park will open on Friday, but the Pine Grove entrance will remain closed while conditions are monitored. Statistics Canada says the highest breast cancer rates in the country are being found in rural areas of Quebec, Ontario, and Alberta, while the lowest are in large metropolitan areas. The StatsCan study says 30,500 women were diagnosed with breast cancer in 2024. 5,500 died from the disease that same year. Mortality rates were highest in Nova Scotia, Newfoundland, Saskatchewan, Quebec, and Manitoba.
0: Got news? 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
1: This is the Environment Canada weather forecast for Saskatoon and area. Mainly cloudy, slight chance of an evening shower, risk of a thunderstorm, low going down to 5. Tomorrow, mix of sun and cloud, slight chance of an afternoon or early evening shower, risk of a thunderstorm, high 20. Clear tomorrow night, 5 degrees. Friday, mix of sun and cloud, 19. Prince Albert and the Northern Grain Belt, partly cloudy tonight, low of 5. Sunny tomorrow morning and into the midday. Mix of sun and cloud later in the afternoon. Slight chance of a shower, risk of a thunderstorm, high tomorrow 20. Clear tomorrow night 6, then Friday, mix of sun and cloud 21.
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0: Country 600 CJWW, that is Ella Langley and Morgan Wallen. What a night Ella had. What a year she had. But a special evening in Vegas back on Sunday night at the Academy of Country Music Awards, where she took home 7 trophies. That ties a record for the most wins at one ACM awards show. So that's incredible. And that song she did with Morgan Wallen, I Can't Love You Anymore, it wasn't available to be nominated this year because it's too new, but next round of awards, don't be surprised if that's a contender for a trophy. And Keith Urban in there, Kiss a Girl. It's after 7 o'clock, another hour of Call for Country underway. I'm Jason Lee in for Jackson Emery. My number for your song is 306-938-0600. Toll free from out of town, 1-800-667-3727. In just a few minutes, we're going to go to the text line. Keith, your request for Old Log Cabin is coming up shortly. But first, we go back to the phone lines. Call for Country on CJWW. Hi there.
1: Hi. Could I request Love You, Miss You, Mina?
0: Yeah, Luke Bryan's popular tonight. You betcha, Krista. It's coming up right after this.
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3: 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On March 23rd, Loon Lake Conservation officers responded to a report of 2 deceased white-tailed deer found near Loon River. Officers located the animals along the roadway. Both appeared to have been shot multiple times with a small caliber firearm. 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

0: There's my buddy Chris Buck. One of your headliners for Country at the Creek on the Ness Creek site near Big River in early July. The date of that three-day festival, July 2nd, 3rd, and 4th, along with Chris Buck Band, Kyle McKierney, and Morgan Kleiber will be headliners, and then a lot of great music throughout the three-day festival. It's going to be a great time, Country at the Creek. Be there. Get the family out there to enjoy some live music and have some fun. Dig up your tickets now. That one from Chris Buck is called One, Two Step at a Time. Porter Wagner, Old Log Cabin for Sale, and for Krista, Luke Bryan's Love You, Miss You, Mean It. I have a Johnny Cash request we're going to get to shortly. Call for Country on CJWW. Hi there.
1: Hey, Jason, how you doing?
0: I'm doing good, Craig. How you doing?
1: Not too bad. Just sitting in the backyard. Relaxing.
0: Finally, the weather cooperates for sitting in the backyard, huh?
1: Yeah, I wasn't going to do it on Saturday. Let's put it that way.
0: Yeah, it's about time it showed up, yes. What can I play for you tonight?
1: Can I hear Any Fool Can See by Tracy Lawrence?
0: You got it, man. Not a problem. Great tune.
1: Yeah, you know, I work on my singing, and this is one of the songs I sing, because when I sing this in public, people are shocked.
0: Right on. As you're sitting in the backyard, let the neighborhood hear it, okay?
1: Yeah, I'll make you all proud.
0: I know you will, Craig. I know you will. Have a good rest of your night, and we'll get that request for Tracy Lawrence on right after this.
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13: This is the Environment Canada weather forecast for Saskatoon and area. Mainly cloudy, slight chance of an evening shower, risk of a thunderstorm, low going down to 5. Tomorrow, mix of sun and cloud, slight chance of an afternoon or early evening shower, risk of a thunderstorm, high 20. Clear tomorrow night, 5 degrees. Friday, mix of sun and cloud, 19. Prince Albert and the Northern Grain Belt, partly cloudy tonight, low of 5. Sunny tomorrow morning and into the midday. Mix of sun and cloud later in the afternoon. Slight chance of a shower, risk of a thunderstorm. High tomorrow, 20. Clear tomorrow night, 6. Then Friday, mix of sun and cloud, 21.
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2: Hi, how are you doing, my friend?
1: Doing good, Victor. It's a busy night.
2: You're a busy man.
1: You better believe it is, yep.
2: Say, could you play George Jones' White Lightning?
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1: 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Victor, we can do that. You betcha. 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

0: Country 600 CJWW, Nate Haller on Call for Country. Thought about you and for Victor. Little George Jones, White Lightning tonight. It was George Jones, the winner in the legendary country court earlier this afternoon. Not with White Lightning, but with a song called He Stopped Loving Her Today. Picked up 58% of your votes to knock out Seven Spanish Angels, Ray Charles and Willie Nelson, out of our country court tournament as we celebrate 50 years of CJWW. So, George Jones moves to the final on Monday afternoon at 1 o'clock, and it awaits tomorrow's semifinal number 2 winner. We got another great matchup for you tomorrow afternoon at 1 o'clock. Hope you tune in, because we're going to need your vote to make yet another tough decision in the country court. Dwight Yoakam by request right after this.
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3: 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Here's what's happening.
4: Good evening. I'm Neil Billinger. The Kinsman Foundation has posted a message to its website alerting the public that it has recently become aware of a cyber incident involving unauthorized access to certain applications on its systems. The foundation says the incident has been contained and law enforcement has been notified. Third-party experts are part of the ongoing investigation. Based on present information, the unauthorized access may have affected contact information and email addresses. Those who may have been impacted will receive a notification on behalf of the Kinsman Foundation. The charitable organization, which runs the annual Telemiracle fundraiser, is asking people to exercise caution if they receive a text or email they do not recognize, and even ones that they say are from a trusted source. The Kinsman Foundation says further updates will be provided as the investigation continues. There was a bear spray incident this morning outside of Mount Royal Collegiate in Saskatoon. Several people were treated and the suspect fled the scene. However, the suspect has been identified and is known to at least one of the victims. The bear spray event did not prevent classes from continuing at Mount Royal through the day as normal. SaskTel is moving closer to expanding 5G wireless cell coverage across the entire province by next year. 160 new 5G sites have been activated. This is SaskTel CEO Charlene Gavel.
5: You know, the importance of the connectivity throughout the province is key for online learning, for businesses, for healthcare, for all of the things that, you know, we're almost starting to take for granted but are so important and so important to have that foundational technology for all that connectivity.
4: The latest communities to get 5G are Wilkie, St. Brew, the Thunderchild First Nation, and Air Ronge. The remaining 1% of the province still not on the 5G network will receive the service by the end of 2027. The City of Prince Albert says Little Red River Park will reopen on Friday. Even though water levels on the Spruce River are higher than normal, park users are being told to be very cautious around the river and the shoreline. The Highway 55 entrance to Little Red River Park will open on Friday, but the Pine Grove entrance will remain closed while conditions are monitored. Statistics Canada says the highest breast cancer rates in the country are being found in rural areas of Quebec, Ontario, and Alberta, while the lowest are in large metropolitan areas. StatsCan study says 30,500 women were diagnosed with breast cancer in 2024. 5,500 died from the disease that same year. Mortality rates were highest in Nova Scotia, Newfoundland, Saskatchewan, Quebec, and Manitoba.
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4: This is the Environment Canada weather forecast for Saskatoon and area. Mainly cloudy, slight chance of an evening shower, risk of a thunderstorm low going down to 5. Tomorrow, mix of sun and cloud, slight chance of an afternoon or early evening shower, risk of a thunderstorm, high 20. Clear tomorrow night, 5 degrees. Friday, mix of sun and cloud, 19. Prince Albert and the Northern Grain Belt, partly cloudy tonight, low of 5. Sunny tomorrow morning and into the midday. Mix of sun and cloud later in the afternoon. Slight chance of a shower, risk of a thunderstorm, high tomorrow, 20. Clear tomorrow night, 6. Then Friday, mix of sun and cloud, 21.
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0: Country 600 CJWW High Valley, I'm leaving you and Dierks Bentley. Feel that fire. Thanks for hanging out with us tonight. I'm Jason Lee in for Jackson Emery, who's away tonight. Wednesday edition of Call for Country. If you want your song on the air, time's ticking into the final hour of your requests at 306-938-0600. Toll free from out of town, 1-800-667-3727. I'm going to go with a text request for the Jonner Brothers here in just a few minutes. Let's go back to the phones. Call for Country. Hi there.
1: 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I believe that was done by Buddy Knox.
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0: Well, Cam, let's end the wait, shall we? 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

0: Country 600 CJWW. That's Cody Johnson with the new number one song this week on the Billboard Country Airplay chart. It's called The Fall. That song number one following a big night in Vegas Sunday at the Academy of Country Music Awards, where Cody took home the award for Male Artist of the Year and Entertainer of the Year. This is what Cody Johnson had to say backstage after the award show.
1: Man, I go back to moments where I remember playing those gigs for very, very little money and knowing that it's not going to pay my house off, but ultimately people got to hear my music. And that's the thing, is that, and then that shaped kind of in the future why I wrote certain songs, why I chose certain songs from certain songwriters to send that message to. If I have a platform that's going to reach this many people, I can send this message or this message. And I chose those songs that sent a brighter message to the world. And looking back at this moment, it's kind of surreal, to be honest with you. It's a little bit surreal. I haven't really let it soak in yet. For a cowboy, this is that gold buckle I've been chasing my whole life.
0: Oh, that's awesome. And great message in his latest number one, The Fall. It is Call for Country. Let's find another song to play. Hi there. Who's this?
2: Is it Barry here? Can you play Alan Jackson, Chattahoochee?
0: You betcha, Barry. Right after a quick break.
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7: This is the Environment Canada weather forecast for Saskatoon and area. Mainly cloudy, slight chance of an evening shower, risk of a thunderstorm, low going down to 5. Tomorrow, mix of sun and cloud, slight chance of an afternoon or early evening shower, risk of a thunderstorm, high 20. Clear tomorrow night, 5 degrees. Friday, mix of sun and cloud, 19. Prince Albert and the Northern Grain Belt, partly cloudy tonight, low of 5. Sunny tomorrow morning and into the midday. Mix of sun and cloud later in the afternoon. Slight chance of a shower, risk of a thunderstorm. High tomorrow, 20. Clear tomorrow night, 6. Then Friday, mix of sun and cloud, 21.
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Country 600 CJWW, that's Luke Combs, Sleepless in a Hotel Room on Call for Country. I'm Jason Lee from the Groundkeeper Lawn Fertilizer text line. Daryl wants to hear some Joe Diffie tonight if the devil danced in empty pockets.

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0: Country 600 CJWW, it's Owen Rigling by request. Love, hate, love. Love the action on the fast track. Sutherland Automotive Speedway gets their season underway at on Saturday at 5 p.m. is the first green flag. And make sure to get out there and cheer on the number 52 of Riley Schneider of the Ace Motorsports Racing Team. He's driving in the Super Stock Division. They'll be on the track on Saturday night. And CJWW's logo on the rear fender of that vehicle. So an easy one to choose for, am I right? Thanks to Riley for coming in to have a chat with us about the upcoming season. 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Check out the interview before you get to the Speedway this weekend. And if you want to be entered in to win four tickets to any regular season race at the Sutherland Automotive Speedway, hit up our contest on our Facebook page. Like the post, to tag the post with who you'd take to the race and share it. You'll be entered in to win that draw for those Speedway tickets coming up tomorrow morning with the Moo Crew. It is Call for Country. Hi there. Who's this?
1: This is Jill Willett from Spiritwood. I would like to see if you could play my Stompin' Tom, poor farmers, to all the poor farmers around Spiritwood.
0: Yeah, you betcha. And have a safe growing season. Stompin' Tom right after this.
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0: Country 600 CJWW. It's Brent Kissel and Cooper Allen. On a Wednesday edition of Call for Country, two of us and Stompin' Tom Connors, a poor, poor farmer. I'm going to stick with you after 9 o'clock, but the request shows are wrapping up here. We're going to go to the text line and grab Don's request for Dean Brody here in just a second. Call for Country is back tomorrow night at 6 o'clock. Stick around, though. Coming up after 9, I got Mark Chestnut. I have John Connolly, Jason Aldean, George Burge, and more.
1: Well, it's the season song of the day. 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
7: This is the Environment Canada weather forecast for Saskatoon and area. Mainly cloudy, slight chance of an evening shower, risk of a thunderstorm, low going down to 5. Tomorrow, mix of sun and cloud, slight chance of an afternoon or early evening shower, risk of a thunderstorm, high 20. Clear tomorrow night, 5 degrees. Friday, mix of sun and cloud, 19. Prince Albert and the Northern Grain Belt, partly cloudy tonight, low of 5. Sunny tomorrow morning and into the midday. Mix of sun and cloud later in the afternoon, slight chance of a shower, risk of a thunderstorm, high tomorrow, 20. Clear tomorrow night, 6. Then Friday, mix of sun and

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0: from the CJWW Newsroom, bringing you Saskatchewan's news first. Here's what's happening.
1: Good evening. I'm Neil Billinger. The Kinsman Foundation has posted a message to its website alerting the public that it has recently become aware of a cyber incident involving unauthorized access to certain applications on its systems. The foundation says the incident has been contained and law enforcement has been notified. Third-party experts are part of the ongoing investigation. Based on present information, the unauthorized access may have affected contact information and email addresses. Those who may have been impacted will receive a notification on behalf of the Kinsman Foundation. The charitable organization, which runs the annual Telemiracle fundraiser, is asking people to exercise caution if they receive a text or email they do not recognize, and even ones that they say are from a trusted source. The Kinsman Foundation says further updates will be provided as the investigation continues. There was a bear spray incident this morning outside of Mount Royal Collegiate in Saskatoon. Several people were treated and the suspect fled the scene. However, the suspect has been identified and is known to at least one of the victims. The bear spray event did not prevent classes from continuing at Mount Royal through the day as normal. SaskTel is moving closer to expanding 5G wireless cell coverage across the entire province by next year. 160 new 5G sites have been activated. This is SaskTel CEO Charlene Gavel.
2: You know, the importance of the connectivity throughout the province is key for online learning, for businesses, for healthcare, for all of the things that, you know, we're almost starting to take for granted but are so important and so important to have that foundational technology for all that connectivity.
1: The latest communities to get 5G are Wilkie, St. Brew, the Thunderchild First Nation, and Airange. The remaining 1% of the province still not on the 5G network will receive the service by the end of 2027. The city of Prince Albert says Little Red River Park will reopen on Friday, even though water levels on the Spruce River are higher than normal. Park users are being told to be very cautious around the river and the shoreline. The Highway 55 entrance to Little Red River Park will open on Friday, but the Pine Grove entrance will remain closed while conditions are monitored. Statistics Canada says the highest breast cancer rates in the country are being found in rural areas of Quebec, Ontario, and Alberta, while the lowest are in large metropolitan areas. The StatsCan study says 30,500 women were diagnosed with breast cancer in 2024. 5,500 died from the disease that same year. Mortality rates were highest in Nova Scotia, Newfoundland, Saskatchewan, Quebec, and Manitoba.
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1: This is the Environment Canada weather forecast for Saskatoon and area. Mainly cloudy, slight chance of an evening shower, risk of a thunderstorm, low going down to 5. Tomorrow, mix of sun and cloud, slight chance of an afternoon or early evening shower, risk of a thunderstorm, high 20. Clear tomorrow night, 5 degrees. Friday, mix of sun and cloud, 19. Prince Albert and the Northern Grain Belt, partly cloudy tonight, low of 5. Sunny tomorrow morning and into the midday. Mix of sun and cloud later in the afternoon. Slight chance of a shower, risk of a thunderstorm, high tomorrow, 20. Clear tomorrow night, 6. Then Friday, mix of sun and cloud, 21.
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0: Country 600 CJWW, Gord Bamford and his latest, Loaded Eyes. If you sat on it too long, waited too long, procrastinated and making your decision to check out Gord Bamford's Opry debut with CJWW in Nashville at the end of October, you might be too late to the party. I think we're full. 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But it sold, and it sold quickly. You will be able to see Gord Bamford in Watrous on Saturday, June 6th. He's playing the Centennial Arena. And then he will be in Outlook on August 8th, playing the Rodeo down in Outlook. For more information and a link to tickets for both of those Bamford shows in Saskatchewan, go to the concert page at cjwwradio.com. Mark Chestnut off the top. I'm Jason Lee. Great to have you along. Coming up for you, John Conley, Aaron Tippin's going to be in, and Tucker Wetmore in the next set.
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0: Country 600 CJWW Brunette. There's one from Tucker Wetmore for you tonight. Tucker Wetmore is the Academy of Country Music's new male artist of the year. And how is he feeling after receiving the honor?
1: Overwhelmed, excited. I don't think this is real. If I wake up tomorrow and it's all fake, I wouldn't be surprised. I'm just blessed, honestly. It's all God. That's all it is God and his blessing towards me. So I'm just happy to be a vessel to enjoy it, you know?
0: He had some fun in Vegas at the Academy of Country Music Awards, of course, when you celebrate an honor like that. But he talked about a few more of the highlights of the night.
1: Everything. I was just hanging out with TR and Jordan. They're both like really good buddies of mine at the table, and good to catch up with them a little bit. But the performance was crazy. I hope it went well. I kind of blacked out there for a second, but I got through it.
0: I can imagine. First time on an ACM stage. There you are, one of the young guns in the music business, playing in front of all those country music stars, trying to remember the words because, like you know, Tucker's saying, you kind of black out a little bit because you're just in awe, and I can see a person forgetting the words, but he did great. Check out his performance when you get a chance, if you haven't already. Morgan Griffiths for you right after this, Just Being Me on CJWW.
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13: This is the Environment Canada weather forecast for Saskatoon area. Mainly cloudy, slight chance of an evening shower, risk of a thunderstorm, low going down to 5. Tomorrow, mix of sun and cloud, slight chance of an afternoon or early evening shower, risk of a thunderstorm, high 20. Clear tomorrow night, 5 degrees. Friday, mix of sun and cloud, 19. Prince Albert and the Northern Grain Belt, partly cloudy tonight, low of 5. Sunny tomorrow morning and into the midday. Mix of sun and cloud later in the afternoon. Slight chance of a shower, risk of a thunderstorm, high tomorrow, 20. Clear tomorrow night, 6. Then Friday, mix of sun and cloud, 21.
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Country 600 CJWW, Tracy Lawrence. Find out who your friends are. Reminder, Saskatoon police are going to be doing check stops for road safety this week and looking for anything illegal, really. And I sure hope they don't find anything like the police did in Poland, who stopped a driver. They found a venomous snake, a gun, and an open bottle of whiskey. I mean, you'd think one of those illegal things would be enough, but this guy, he's outdoing himself. Yeah, the police don't want to find anything like that, all right? They're our friends. They're keeping us safe. John Conley, rose-colored glasses. CJWW. I don't.

0: Country 600 CJWW, we debuted that for you yesterday afternoon on New Tune Tuesday. Jason Aldean, Don't Tell on Me, and John Connolly in rose-colored glasses. Good luck in traffic again tomorrow. Remember those traffic restrictions on McCormick Drive between Kerr Road and Addison Road. With one lane accommodated in each direction, those restrictions are going to be in place for about 2 weeks, weather permitting. It was a headache yesterday. It was a headache again today. It's going to be the same until that project is done. If you can find a different way, it's best you do. But just wanted to tell you, just wanted to remind you, because it is a mess sitting in traffic and not going anywhere. Very frustrating. I get it. I've been in traffic, stuck in traffic before. But those 2 weeks can't come and go quick enough for those who are dealing with the traffic congestion in that area. Aaron Tippin for you right after this.
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0: Country 600 CJWW, Life We're Living, that's Taylor Bell from Saskatchewan's most listened to radio station, and Aaron Tippin, that's as close as I'll get to loving you. That's about it for me. I'm Jason Lee. Couple things I wanted to remind you of. Ben Brooks, tomorrow morning, has details on your headliners at the X Grandstand for the Saskatoon X. Who's representing country music? Well, he's got the details for you tomorrow morning. Tomorrow, we're going to continue with the seating song of the day. Ben will remind you of that tomorrow morning as well. And if you want in on my tickets, our tickets to the Sutherland Automotive Speedway, for tickets to any regular season race this summer at the Speedway, enter on our Facebook page tonight. Like the post, share the post, tag a friend and who you'd take to the racetrack. You got to do it tonight because Ben's giving away those tickets to the Sutherland Automotive Speedway. Draws happening tomorrow morning. Enjoy the rest of your night. I'm going to leave you with George Burge and Luke Bryan next on CJWW.
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6: This is the Environment Canada weather forecast for Saskatoon and area. Mainly cloudy, slight chance of an evening shower, risk of a thunderstorm, low going down to 5. Tomorrow, mix of sun and cloud, slight chance of an afternoon or early evening shower, risk of a thunderstorm, high 20. Clear tomorrow night, 5 degrees. Friday, mix of sun and cloud, 19. Prince Albert and the Northern Grain Belt, partly cloudy tonight, low of 5. Sunny tomorrow morning and into the midday. Mix of sun and cloud later in the afternoon. Slight chance of a shower, risk of a thunderstorm, high tomorrow, 20. Clear tomorrow night, 6. Then Friday, mix of sun and cloud, 21.
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0: from the CJWW Newsroom, bringing you Saskatchewan's news first. Here's what's happening.
1: Good evening. I'm Neil Billinger. The Kinsman Foundation has posted a message to its website alerting the public that it has recently become aware of a cyber incident involving unauthorized access to certain applications on its systems. The foundation says the incident has been contained and law enforcement has been notified. Third-party experts are part of the ongoing investigation. Based on present information, the unauthorized access may have affected contact information and email addresses. Those who may have been impacted will receive a notification on behalf of the Kinsman Foundation. The charitable organization, which runs the annual Telemiracle fundraiser, is asking people to exercise caution if they receive a text or email they do not recognize, and even ones that they say are from a trusted source. The Kinsman Foundation says further updates will be provided as the investigation continues. There was a bear spray incident this morning outside of Mount Royal Collegiate in Saskatoon. Several people were treated and the suspect fled the scene. However, the suspect has been identified and is known to at least one of the victims. The bear spray event did not prevent classes from continuing at Mount Royal through the day as normal. SaskTel is moving closer to expanding 5G wireless cell coverage across the entire province by next year. 160 new 5G sites have been activated. This is SaskTel CEO Charlene Gavel.
2: You know, the importance of the connectivity throughout the province is key for online learning, for businesses, for healthcare, for all of the things that, you know, we're almost starting to take for granted but are so important and so important to have that foundational technology for all that connectivity.
1: The latest communities to get 5G are Wilkie, St. Brew, the Thunderchild First Nation, and Airange. The remaining 1% of the province still not on the 5G network will receive the service by the end of 2027. The City of Prince Albert says Little Red River Park will reopen on Friday. Even though water levels on the Spruce River are higher than normal, park users are being told to be very cautious around the river and the shoreline. The Highway 55 entrance to Little Red River Park will open on Friday, but the Pine Grove entrance will remain closed while conditions are monitored. Statistics Canada says the highest breast cancer rates in the country are being found in rural areas of Quebec, Ontario, and Alberta, while the lowest are in large metropolitan areas. The StatsCan study says 30,500 women were diagnosed with breast cancer in 2024. 5,500 died from the disease that same year. Mortality rates were highest in Nova Scotia, Newfoundland, Saskatchewan, Quebec, and Manitoba.
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1: This is the Environment Canada weather forecast for Saskatoon and area. Mainly cloudy, slight chance of an evening shower, risk of a thunderstorm, low going down to 5. Tomorrow, mix of sun and cloud, slight chance of an afternoon or early evening shower, risk of a thunderstorm, high 20. Clear tomorrow night, 5 degrees. Friday, mix of sun and cloud, 19. Prince Albert and the Northern Grain Belt, partly cloudy tonight, low of 5. Sunny tomorrow morning and into the midday. Mix of sun and cloud later in the afternoon. Slight chance of a shower, risk of a thunderstorm, high tomorrow, 20. Clear tomorrow night, 6. Then Friday, mix of sun and cloud, 21.
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0: This is the Environment Canada weather forecast for Saskatoon and area. Mainly cloudy, slight chance of an evening shower, risk of a thunderstorm, low going down to 5. Tomorrow, mix of sun and cloud, slight chance of an afternoon or early evening shower, risk of a thunderstorm, high 20. Clear tomorrow night, 5 degrees. Friday, mix of sun and cloud, 19. Prince Albert and the Northern Grain Belt, partly cloudy tonight, low of 5. Sunny tomorrow morning and into the midday. Mix of sun and cloud later in the afternoon. Slight chance of a shower, risk of a thunderstorm. High tomorrow, 20. Clear tomorrow night, 6. Then Friday, mix of sun and cloud, 21.
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0: Catch us on the road, scan the QR code, and take a selfie with the trailer for your chance to win. Here's hoping you're one of the 60 lucky people that will be in for the final draw with the trailer and everything inside worth over $40,000. Because remember, if you want to be a baller, you've got to win the Summer Hauler.
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0: from the CJWW Newsroom, bringing you Saskatchewan's news first. Here's what's happening.
1: Good evening. I'm Neil Billinger. The Kinsmen Foundation has posted a message to its website alerting the public that it has recently become aware of a cyber incident involving unauthorized access to certain applications on its systems. The foundation says the incident has been contained and law enforcement has been notified. Third-party experts are part of the ongoing investigation. Based on present information, the unauthorized access may have affected contact information and email addresses. Those who may have been impacted will receive a notification on behalf of the Kinsmen Foundation. The charitable organization, which runs the annual TeleMiracle fundraiser, is asking people to exercise caution if they receive a text or email they do not recognize, and even ones that they say are from a trusted source. The Kinsmen Foundation says further updates will be provided as the investigation continues. There was a bear spray incident this morning outside of Mount Royal Collegiate in Saskatoon. Several people were treated and the suspect fled the scene. However, the suspect has been identified and is known to at least one of the victims. The bear spray event did not prevent classes from continuing at Mount Royal through the day as normal. SaskTel is moving closer to expanding 5G wireless cell coverage across the entire province by next year. 160 new 5G sites have been activated. This is SaskTel CEO Charlene Gavel.
2: You know, the importance of the connectivity throughout the province is key for online learning, for businesses, for healthcare, for all of the things that, you know, we're almost starting to take for granted but are so important and so important to have that foundational technology for all that connectivity.
1: The latest communities to get 5G are Wilkie, St. Brew, the Thunderchild First Nation, and Air Ronge. The remaining 1% of the province still not on the 5G network will receive the service by the end of 2027. The city of Prince Albert says Little Red River Park will reopen on Friday, even though water levels on the Spruce River are higher than normal. Park users are being told to be very cautious around the river and the shoreline. The Highway 55 entrance to Little Red River Park will open on Friday, but the Pine Grove entrance will remain closed while conditions are monitored. Statistics Canada says the highest breast cancer rates in the country are being found in rural areas of Quebec, Ontario, and Alberta, while the lowest are in large metropolitan areas. The StatsCan study says 30,500 women were diagnosed with breast cancer in 2024. 5,500 died from the disease that same year. Mortality rates were highest in Nova Scotia, Newfoundland, Saskatchewan, Quebec, and Manitoba.
0: Got news? 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
1: This is the Environment Canada weather forecast for Saskatoon and area. Mainly cloudy, slight chance of an evening shower, risk of a thunderstorm, low going down to 5. Tomorrow, mix of sun and cloud, slight chance of an afternoon or early evening shower, risk of a thunderstorm, high 20. Clear tomorrow night, 5 degrees. Friday, mix of sun and cloud, 19. Prince Albert and the Northern Grain Belt, partly cloudy tonight, low of 5. Sunny tomorrow morning and into the midday. Mix of sun and cloud later in the afternoon. Slight chance of a shower, risk of a thunderstorm. High tomorrow, 20. Clear tomorrow night, 6. Then Friday, mix of sun and cloud, 21.
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1: Hey there, Derek Jesse here with the Saskatoon Crime Stoppers. This week on Crime Stoppers Unmasked, we're needing your assistance to identify numerous suspects responsible for a fraud over $5,000. In mid-February of 2026, a company debit card was taken from a residence in the city's west side. This resulted in the card being used by a number of different suspects over a couple of weeks at multiple locations in the city. It was not discovered for some time that the card had been stolen and was being used fraudulently. The suspects we are trying to identify are as follows. Suspect 1 is an Aboriginal female wearing a white toque with a multicolor South Park characters embroidery on the top. She had medium brown hair. Suspect 2 is a male wearing all black, clean shaven, with a tattoo of a cross on the right hand. Suspect 3 is a male wearing a plaid jacket, driving a gray truck with junk in the box, and has a wedding ring on his left hand. Do you have information about any of these suspects or information about any other crime? 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You can also check out our Facebook, Instagram, and our homepage for photos of these suspects and other active crimes within the city. We pay cash rewards of up to $2,000 for information that leads to an arrest. We don't want your name. We just want your assistance. Saskatoon Crime Stoppers. Do your part to stop crime in our community.
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8: This is the Environment Canada weather forecast for Saskatoon and area. Mainly cloudy, slight chance of an evening shower, risk of a thunderstorm, low going down to 5. Tomorrow, mix of sun and cloud, slight chance of an afternoon or early evening shower, risk of a thunderstorm, high 20. Clear tomorrow night, 5 degrees. Friday, mix of sun and cloud, 19. Prince Albert and the Northern Grain Belt, partly cloudy tonight, low of 5. Sunny tomorrow morning and into the midday. Mix of sun and cloud later in the afternoon. Slight chance of a shower, risk of a thunderstorm. High tomorrow, 20. Clear tomorrow night, 6. Then Friday, mix of sun and cloud, 21.
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0: 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And nobody knows our highways and byways like you. 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

0: Introducing the new Crush It Hard Iced Tea from the makers of Provincial Vodka. Crush It tastes like
1: victory. 5. Sunny tomorrow morning and into the midday. Mix of sun and cloud later in the afternoon. Slight chance of a shower. Risk of a thunderstorm. High tomorrow 20. Clear tomorrow night 6. Then Friday, mix of sun and cloud 21.
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0: CJWW Environment Canada weather forecast beginning with the Saskatoon area Thursday. A mix of sun and cloud. Slight chance of showers. Risk of an afternoon thunderstorm with a high of 20. Partly cloudy Thursday night. Slight chance of an early evening shower. Possible thunderstorm. Otherwise clear. Overnight low plus 5. And then for Friday, a mix of sun and cloud with a high of 19. For the Prince Albert region, Thursday, sunny in the morning and into early afternoon, and then a mix of sun and cloud with a slight chance of an afternoon shower, risk of a thunderstorm, and a high of 20. Partly cloudy Thursday night with a slight chance of an early evening shower, risk of a thunderstorm, otherwise clear, low 6. Mix of sun and cloud in the forecast for Friday with a high of 21. For weather where you are anytime, go to CJWWradio.com.
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Straight from the country court's Wall of Fame.

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9: CJWW Environment Canada weather forecast beginning with the Saskatoon area Thursday. A mix of sun and cloud. Slight chance of showers. Risk of an afternoon thunderstorm with a high of 20. Partly cloudy Thursday night. Slight chance of an early evening shower. Possible thunderstorm. Otherwise clear. Overnight low plus 5. And then for Friday, a mix of sun and cloud with a high of 19. For the Prince Albert region, Thursday, sunny in the morning and into early afternoon, and then a mix of sun and cloud with a slight chance of an afternoon shower, risk of a thunderstorm, and a high of 20. Partly cloudy Thursday night with a slight chance of an early evening shower, risk of a thunderstorm, otherwise clear, low 6. Mix of sun and cloud in the forecast for Friday with a high of 21. For weather where you are anytime, go to CJWWradio.com.
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3: 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We only play the songs that can be called legendary. Country 600, CJWW.

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Playing tomorrow's legends today. CJWW.

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6: CJWW Environment Canada weather forecast beginning with the Saskatoon area Thursday. A mix of sun and cloud. Slight chance of showers. Risk of an afternoon thunderstorm with a high of 20. Partly cloudy Thursday night. Slight chance of an early evening shower. Possible thunderstorm. Otherwise clear. Overnight low plus 5. And then for Friday, a mix of sun and cloud with a high of 19. For the Prince Albert region, Thursday, sunny in the morning and into early afternoon, and then a mix of sun and cloud with a slight chance of an afternoon shower, risk of a thunderstorm, and a high of 20. Partly cloudy Thursday night with a slight chance of an early evening shower, risk of a thunderstorm, otherwise clear, low 6. Mix of sun and cloud in the forecast for Friday with a high of 21. For weather where you are anytime, go to cjwwradio.com.
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0: CJWW Environment Canada weather forecast, beginning with the Saskatoon area Thursday. A mix of sun and cloud. Slight chance of showers. Risk of an afternoon thunderstorm with a high of 20. Partly cloudy Thursday night. Slight chance of an early evening shower. Possible thunderstorm. Otherwise clear. Overnight low plus 5. And then for Friday, a mix of sun and cloud with a high of 19. For the Prince Albert region, Thursday, sunny in the morning and into early afternoon, and then a mix of sun and cloud with a slight chance of an afternoon shower, risk of a thunderstorm, and a high of 20. Partly cloudy Thursday night with a slight chance of an early evening shower, risk of a thunderstorm, otherwise clear, low 6. Mix of sun and cloud in the forecast for Friday with a high of 21. For weather where you are anytime, go to CJWWradio.com.
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2: CJWW Environment Canada weather forecast beginning with the Saskatoon area Thursday. A mix of sun and cloud. Slight chance of showers. Risk of an afternoon thunderstorm with a high of 20. Partly cloudy Thursday night. Slight chance of an early evening shower. Possible thunderstorm. Otherwise clear. Overnight low plus 5. And then for Friday, a mix of sun and cloud with a high of 19. For the Prince Albert region, Thursday, sunny in the morning and into early afternoon, and then a mix of sun and cloud with a slight chance of an afternoon shower, risk of a thunderstorm, and a high of 20. Partly cloudy Thursday night with a slight chance of an early evening shower, risk of a thunderstorm, otherwise clear, low 6. Mix of sun and cloud in the forecast for Friday with a high of 21. For weather where you are anytime, go to cjwwradio.com.
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3: Hey there, Derek Chesney here with the Saskatoon Crime Stoppers. This week on Crime Stoppers Unmasked, we're needing your assistance to identify numerous suspects responsible for a fraud over $5,000. In mid-February of 2026, a company debit card was taken from a residence in the city's west side. This resulted in the card being used by a number of different suspects over a couple of weeks at multiple locations in the city. It was not discovered for some time that the card had been stolen and was being used fraudulently. The suspects we are trying to identify are as follows. Suspect 1 is an Aboriginal female wearing a white toque with a multicolor South Park characters embroidery on the top. She had medium brown hair. Suspect 2 is a male wearing all black, clean shaven, with a tattoo of a cross on the right hand. Suspect 3 is a male wearing a plaid jacket, driving a gray truck with junk in the box, and has a wedding ring on his left hand. Do you have information about any of these suspects or information about any other crime? If so, please give us a call at 1-800-222-8477 or you can leave a tip online at SaskatoonCrimeStoppers.com. You can also check out our Facebook, Instagram, and our homepage for photos of these suspects and other active crimes within the city. We pay cash rewards of up to $2,000 for information that leads to an arrest. We don't want your name. We just want your assistance. Saskatoon Crime Stoppers. Do your part to stop crime in our community.
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6: CJWW Environment Canada weather forecast beginning with the Saskatoon area Thursday. A mix of sun and cloud. Slight chance of showers. Risk of an afternoon thunderstorm with a high of 20. Partly cloudy Thursday night. Slight chance of an early evening shower. Possible thunderstorm. Otherwise clear. Overnight low plus 5. And then for Friday, a mix of sun and cloud with a high of 19. For the Prince Albert region, Thursday, sunny in the morning and into early afternoon, and then a mix of sun and cloud with a slight chance of an afternoon shower, risk of a thunderstorm, and a high of 20. Partly cloudy Thursday night with a slight chance of an early evening shower, risk of a thunderstorm, otherwise clear, low 6. Mix of sun and cloud in the forecast for Friday with a high of 21. For weather where you are anytime, go to cjwwradio.com.
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0: Catch us on the road, scan the QR code, and take a selfie with the trailer for your chance to win. Here's hoping you're one of the 60 lucky people that will be in for the final draw with the trailer and everything inside worth over $40,000. Because remember, if you want to be a baller, you've got to win the Summer Hauler.
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3: CJWW Environment Canada weather forecast beginning with the Saskatoon area Thursday. A mix of sun and cloud. Slight chance of showers. Risk of an afternoon thunderstorm with a high of 20. Partly cloudy Thursday night. Slight chance of an early evening shower. Possible thunderstorm. Otherwise clear. Overnight low plus 5. And then for Friday, a mix of sun and cloud with a high of 19. For the Prince Albert region, Thursday, sunny in the morning and into early afternoon, and then a mix of sun and cloud with a slight chance of an afternoon shower, risk of a thunderstorm, and a high of 20. Partly cloudy Thursday night with a slight chance of an early evening shower, risk of a thunderstorm, otherwise clear, low 6. Mix of sun and cloud in the forecast for Friday with a high of 21. For weather where you are anytime, go to CJWWradio.com.
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lean towards the speakers. 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
2: 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This month, roadside deer poaching. On March 23rd, Loon Lake conservation officers responded to a report of two deceased white-tailed deer found near Loon River. Officers located the animals along the roadway. Both appeared to have been shot multiple times with a small caliber firearm. To report this or other wildlife-related crimes, visit cjwwradio.com.
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7: 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CJWW Environment Canada weather forecast beginning with the Saskatoon area Thursday. A mix of sun and cloud. Slight chance of showers. Risk of an afternoon thunderstorm with a high of 20. Partly cloudy Thursday night. Slight chance of an early evening shower. Possible thunderstorm. Otherwise clear. Overnight low plus 5. And then for Friday, a mix of sun and cloud with a high of 19. For the Prince Albert region, Thursday, sunny in the morning and into early afternoon, and then a mix of sun and cloud with a slight chance of an afternoon shower, risk of a thunderstorm, and a high of 20. Partly cloudy Thursday night with a slight chance of an early evening shower, risk of a thunderstorm, otherwise clear, low 6. Mix of sun and cloud in the forecast for Friday with a high of 21. For weather where you are anytime, go to cjwwradio.com.
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0: Haven't got enough of all your favorites? All Night Country continues after this on Country 600 CJWW. 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
8: CJWW Environment Canada weather forecast beginning with the Saskatoon area Thursday. A mix of sun and cloud. Slight chance of showers. Risk of an afternoon thunderstorm with a high of 20. Partly cloudy Thursday night. Slight chance of an early evening shower. Possible thunderstorm. Otherwise clear. Overnight low plus 5. And then for Friday, a mix of sun and cloud with a high of 19. For the Prince Albert region, Thursday, sunny in the morning and into early afternoon, and then a mix of sun and cloud with a slight chance of an afternoon shower, risk of a thunderstorm, and a high of 20. Partly cloudy Thursday night with a slight chance of an early evening shower, risk of a thunderstorm, otherwise clear, low 6. Mix of sun and cloud in the forecast for Friday with a high of 21. For weather where you are anytime, go to CJWWradio.com.
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10: CJWW Environment Canada weather forecast beginning with the Saskatoon area Thursday. A mix of sun and cloud. Slight chance of showers. Risk of an afternoon thunderstorm with a high of 20. Partly cloudy Thursday night. Slight chance of an early evening shower. Possible thunderstorm. Otherwise clear. Overnight low plus 5. And then for Friday, a mix of sun and cloud with a high of 19. For the Prince Albert region, Thursday, sunny in the morning and into early afternoon, and then a mix of sun and cloud with a slight chance of an afternoon shower, risk of a thunderstorm, and a high of 20. Partly cloudy Thursday night with a slight chance of an early evening shower, risk of a thunderstorm, otherwise clear, low 6. Mix of sun and cloud in the forecast for Friday with a high of 21. For weather where you are anytime, go to CJWWradio.com.
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13: This is your Environment Canada weather forecast for Saskatoon and area. Today, mainly sunny. Fog patches this morning, high 20. Tonight, partly cloudy, becoming clear this evening, low plus 4. Friday, mainly sunny, high 20. At night, clear, low 8. And Saturday, sunny, high at 24. For the Prince Albert region, today sunny, becoming a mix of sun and cloud this afternoon, high 20. Tonight partly cloudy, becoming clear later on, low 6. Friday mainly sunny, high 22. And at night clear, low 6. Saturday sunny, high of 25.
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1: Hey there, Derek Jessen here with the Saskatoon Crime Stoppers. This week on Crime Stoppers Unmasked, we're needing your assistance to identify numerous suspects responsible for a fraud over $5,000. In mid-February of 2026, a company debit card was taken from a residence in the city's west side. This resulted in the card being used by a number of different suspects over a couple of weeks at multiple locations in the city. It was not discovered for some time that the card had been stolen and was being used fraudulently. The suspects we are trying to identify are as follows. Suspect 1 is an Aboriginal female wearing a white toque with a multicolor South Park characters embroidery on the top. She had medium brown hair. Suspect 2 is a male wearing all black, clean shaven, with a tattoo of a cross on the right hand. Suspect 3 is a male wearing a plaid jacket, driving a gray truck with junk in the box, and has a wedding ring on his left hand. Do you have information about any of these suspects or information about any other crime? If so, please give us a call at 1-800-228-4777, or you can leave a tip online at saskatooncrimestoppers.com. You can also check out our Facebook, Instagram, and our homepage for photos of these suspects and other active crimes within the city. We pay cash rewards of up to $2,000 for information that leads to an arrest. We don't want your name. We just want your assistance. Saskatoon Crime Stoppers. 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

0: from the CJWW Newsroom, bringing you Saskatchewan's news first. Here's what's happening.
1: Good morning. It's 6 degrees at 6 o'clock. I'm Kira Miller. Contact information and email addresses were potentially compromised during a Kinsman Foundation cyber incident. Posted on the Foundation's website, a notice reads that unauthorized access had been gained to certain applications on their system. However, regular operations and services were not affected. The organization says it's now in the process of contacting donors whose information may have been compromised. It also asks the public to remain vigilant of suspicious emails claiming to be from Kinsman or Telemiracle as the investigation continues. A Swift Current man has been arrested after a search warrant produced drugs, weapons, and cash. On May 15th, Swift Current Municipal RCMP's General Investigation Section searched a home on Prairie Sun Court in Swift Current. Officers then found 227 grams of meth, 662 grams of dried cannabis, a sum of cash, drug trafficking paraphernalia, a stun baton, and several imitation firearms. A photo of the loot is with this story online. Two individuals were arrested at the home, including 35-year-old Travis Lee Smith. He faces five charges, and the other person arrested was released without charge. Smith has appeared in court and was remanded into custody until his next appearance on May 22nd. The Angus Reid Institute characterizes the rapid expansion of sports betting in Canada as both opportunity and risk. The nonprofit think tank says the wagering platforms bring them concerns about addiction, financial loss, and pervasive advertising. New data from the Angus Reid Institute shows nearly 3 in 10 people surveyed say they are worried that someone they know has an addiction to sports betting. This increases to 39% among those who participate in betting and to 37% among young men. And of those who say they're worried about someone, 81% say that person is male. Overall, 13% of Canadians say they've placed a sports bet in the past year, and more than half of bettors say they participate in hopes of making money, while others describe betting as a way to make games more exciting. 3 in 5 see sports betting as beneficial to the province. And the government of Saskatchewan is investing more than $2 million in infrastructure improvements at 9 community airports across the province. For example, the city of Humboldt will receive $88,000 for runway repairs and sealing, while Yorkton is being allocated almost $138,000 toward a precision approach path indicator. Through the Community Airport Partnership Program, the Ministry of Highways will commit up to $934,974 towards the projects, with airport operators providing the remaining estimated $1.1 million. Construction is expected to occur during the 2026 season. I'm Kira Miller, CJWW News.
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1: This is your Environment Canada weather forecast for Saskatoon and area. Today, mainly sunny, fog patches this morning, high 20. Tonight, partly cloudy, becoming clear this evening, low plus 4. Friday, mainly sunny, high 20. At night, clear, low 8. And Saturday, sunny, high at 24. For the Prince Albert region, today sunny, becoming a mix of sun and cloud this afternoon, high 20. Tonight, partly cloudy, becoming clear later on, low 6. Friday, mainly sunny, high 22. And at night, clear, low 6. Saturday sunny, high of 25. Here are your temperatures for around the province this morning. In Spiritwood, 3 degrees, so is Kindersley. 7 in Rosetown, 8 in Outlook. Wynyard, 5. 6 in Watrous and Regina. 2 degrees in Humboldt, LaRonge, 7. Meadow Lake, 4, so is Nipawin, and 5 in Melfort. 1 in Hudson Bay, Yorkton's at 5, so is Swift Current. Moose Jaw, 7, and 5 in Lloydminster. In North Battleford, the wind is northwest 5, clear, 2 degrees. In Prince Albert, the wind is east 11, sunny, plus 4. And in Saskatoon, the wind is northeast 4, partly cloudy, and 6 degrees. Gregor's up next with sports.
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5: We're still counting down to that historic preseason game in Saskatoon. Good morning, I'm Gregor. On-field sessions resumed yesterday for Saskatchewan Roughriders training camp at Griffith Stadium. That venue will be the home for the second and final preseason game involving the green and white for the first time ever on Saturday. At practice yesterday, Tavon Campbell returned after missing the first week due to a personal matter, and he says not to read into that too much, though.
6: It's just been busy mostly, but handle it, so came back. Ready to compete, ready to get back to it.
5: Riders will be the home team against Winnipeg. Kickoff time Saturday, 5 o'clock. NHL Vegas strikes first in the West Final, grabbing a 4-2 win in Colorado. Avs were without Cale Makar. In the PWHL, we have a champion.
7: Rock and to end, all the way to the backhand. What a goal! Abby Rock, a beauty!
5: That's one of two from Abby Rock, led the Montreal Victoire to their first Walter Cup trophy. It's a 4-0 shutout over the Ottawa Charge in Game 4. Prince Albert's and former Husky Caitlin Willoughby is a Walter Cup champion. That means as well, she spoke here at the Women of Influence breakfast. At the Men's World Hockey Championships, unbeaten Canada facing Norway on the ice this morning. MLB, Trey Yves Savage struck out 8 in 6 innings. Jays over the Yankees 2-1. NBA, Canadian Shea Gilgeous-Alexander bounced back from a subpar opener. He scored 30. OKC beat the Spurs to tie their West Series final at 1. And the 0-3 Mamba take on undefeated Scarborough tonight. For all the Major League scores and more, go to CJWWRadio.com.
0: Getting Saskatchewan's day going. It's the Moo Crew with Ben Brooks on CJWW.

0: just to see you smile. It's the one and only Tim McGraw on Country 600 CJWW. What's happening? It is Ben Brooks joining you this morning. Beautiful day today. Mainly sunny. We're up to 20 degrees in Saskatoon. Prince Albert, also mainly sunny and a high of 20 today. Enjoy this nice weather. And as we get into the weekend, it just gets even hotter. Next week actually promises to be some scorching days. We're talking 34 degrees next Tuesday, 33 degrees next Wednesday. My goodness. But it's a busy show this morning. We got so much on the go today. We're going to be telling you who's playing the grandstand at the Saskatoon Exhibition. And we've got two announcements on that this morning. We've also got members of the Sutherland Automotive Speedway and the Kinsman 5050 stopping by the studio. And they got lots of stuff going on with the first race of the year and the Kinsman 5050 coming back tomorrow. So stay tuned for all of that. And we're also going to talk about how you can get your house prepared for the summer. Because, you know, it's going to be like 34 degrees, so we should probably be a little bit prepped for that. Details in a bit. Hey, I'm Ben Brooks, and it's time for your 411. 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

0: There's our buddy Gord Bamford. Heard you in a song with Country 600 CJWW. And for those of you that are curious about getting in on the Gord Bamford Bash down in Nashville, we're talking the Grand Ole Opry experience with Gord's Grand Ole Opry debut, plus not to mention all of the incredible stuff that we've got going on down there with a concert with Gord on Broadway, and also a songwriter's showcase that's going to be happening down there too. I would advise you to get on this immediately, because I've been told that we are sold out, if not as close to that sellout as possible. So get in on this one, all right, for a chance to even go at this point in time. That's just how much fun and how excited all of us are to go and hang out with Gord Bamford down in Nashville. So just so you're aware, you know, winter may be long gone, but experts saying your house could still be feeling the effects of the cold winter. And right now is the perfect time for a quick spring checkup before summer storms and heat start to arrive. A few easy things that can make a big difference. Clean out your gutters before heavy rain causes water damage. Also, check your pipes for any slow leaks that might have started over the winter. Also, a smart idea to replace your HVAC filter. 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Experts say that can help prevent house fires. And while you're in maintenance mode, test your smoke detectors and your carbon monoxide alarms as well. And they also suggest you should check your attic, crawl spaces too, for leaks, mold or pests, and even flushing your water heater to clear out all the sediment buildup. And one simple summer tip, you should flip your ceiling fans counterclockwise, as that pushes cool air down and helps keep rooms just that much more comfortable. So, yeah, a little work now can save you a pretty expensive repair later on.
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0: And that forecast for you today, mainly sunny, up to 20 degrees in Saskatoon, a few clouds and a low of 4 tonight. It's mainly sunny tomorrow and a high of 20, and rolling into Saturday, sunshine and a high of 24. Prince Albert, mainly sunny and a high of 20 today, a few clouds and a low of 6 tonight. It's mainly sunny and a high of 22 tomorrow and into Saturday, sunshine and 25. Hotspot, that's Outlook at 8, and the coldest, Kindersley at 3. Battlefords are sunny in 3, Prince Albert mainly sunny in 5, and Saskatoon partly cloudy and north-northeast wind at 5, and sitting at 6 degrees.

0: from the CJWW Newsroom, bringing you Saskatchewan's news first. Here's what's happening.
1: Good morning. It's 6 degrees at 6:30. I'm Kira Miller. 5G provides far more than just faster internet. That's from CEO of SaskTel, Charlene Gavel, as she announced yesterday that SaskTel has officially equipped 99% of the province with 5G capabilities, with the addition of 160 new communities in the last 10 months. Gavel explains what the public is receiving when a 5G tower goes up in their community.
2: You know, the importance of the connectivity throughout the province is key for online learning, for businesses, for healthcare, for all of the things that, you know, we're almost starting to take for granted but are so important and so important to have that foundational technology for all that connectivity.
1: Several of the latest communities to receive 5G are Airronge, Wilkie, Thunderchild First Nation, and St. Brew. Gavel says the remaining 1% of the province that is still going without the network will receive it by the end of 2027. The entire 5G rollout project will cost $660 million when it's all said and done. There was a bear spray incident yesterday morning outside of Mount Royal Collegiate in Saskatoon. Several people were treated and the suspect fled the scene. However, the suspect has since been identified and is known to at least one of the victims. The bear spray event didn't prevent classes from continuing, however, at Mount Royal through the day as normal. Some interesting topics on the agenda of the Saskatoon Board of Police Commissioners today. Board members will be reviewing data from 2025 regarding flight from police events and use of force. In 2025, Saskatoon Police engaged in 102 flight from police events with no pursuit, 80 incidents where pursuit was necessary, 46 events where the flight was terminated, and 8 instances of the aerial support unit helping out. The number of pursuits that involved stolen vehicles was 32, 50% of police chases ended with an arrest, and 29 of total chases resulted in a damaged subject vehicle. In 8 cases, the police vehicle was the one to get damaged. Looking at use of force in 2025, it was utilized in only 0.17% of all calls. This looks like 183 instances among a total of 108,000 calls for service. Looking at specific types of force used, police used tasers 32 times, a member of the canine unit 23 times, and a spit hood 11 times, to name a few. While many Canadians are refusing to fill out their census as a form of rebellion, a planner with the City of Saskatoon says those people might actually be making their community worse off. Senior planner Michael Kowalchuk says gathering census data is important when it comes to gauging a community's need for housing, healthcare, education, and infrastructure improvements.
3: You know, we may underreport population growth. We may not know the actual age distribution. So things like seniors, how the senior population is growing, children's, how they are growing ultimately for school development and schools being created.
1: He adds that if a significant number of people toss their census to the wayside, the federal government won't be able to get an accurate idea of the demand for certain resources, such as grants. The deadline to fill out your census was May 12th, but they will still be accepted at any time. I'm Kira Miller, CJWW News.
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1: This is your Environment Canada weather forecast for Saskatoon and area. Today, mainly sunny, fog patches this morning, high 20. Tonight, partly cloudy, becoming clear this evening, low plus 4. Friday, mainly sunny, high 20. At night, clear, low 8. And Saturday, sunny, high at 24. For the Prince Albert region, today sunny, becoming a mix of sun and cloud this afternoon, high 20. Tonight partly cloudy, becoming clear later on, low 6. Friday mainly sunny, high 22. And at night clear, low 6. Saturday sunny, high of 25. Here are your temperatures for around the province this morning. In Spiritwood, 4 degrees, 7 in Rosetown. Outlook, 8 and 3 in Kindersley. Wynyard, Watrous, both 6, 7 in Regina. Humboldt, 5, so is LaRonge, and 6 degrees in Meadow Lake in Nipawin. Melfort, 5, 4 in Hudson Bay. Yorkton, 6, so is Lloydminster. 4 in Swift Current. Moose Jaw, 7. In North Battleford, the wind is north at 9, sunny, 3 degrees. In Prince Albert, the wind is northeast 5, mainly sunny, plus 5. And in Saskatoon, the wind is northeast 5, partly cloudy, and 6 degrees. Gregor's up next with sports.
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6: Good morning, I'm Gregor. This Saturday's CFL preseason game against Winnipeg will be the first time the Saskatchewan Roughriders play a game at Griffith Stadium in Saskatoon. In the late 80s and 90s, there were some at Gordie Howe Bowl, but still a few standing room tickets for the game available. Forecast for Saturday is calling for sunny skies and 26. The green and white were back on the turf at Griffith Stadium for week two of training camp yesterday, and defensive back Tavon Campbell made his debut after missing the start.
7: Just being around the boys and, you know, getting to play the game you love, getting out there. Just got to get the rust off pretty much and get back to it.
6: To hockey now. NHL Vegas wins game one of the West Final, grabbing a 4-2 W over the Habs. The Habs play game one tonight in Carolina. PWHL, for the first time ever, the Montreal Victoires are Walter Cup champions, shutting out the Ottawa Charge 4-0 to win the series 3-1. Marie-Philippe Poulin named the MVP.
8: Feels quite good, honestly. It's been quite the year, and doing it with this group, there was ups and downs and injuries, and so honestly, with that Walter Cup, feels pretty good, honestly.
6: At the Men's World Hockey Championships, unbeaten Canada on the ice against Norway this morning. In the MLB, Jays over the Yankees 2-1. Treyev Savage gave up just two hits in six innings of work. Bad news, though, for Toronto. Jose Berrios getting Tommy John surgery for his shoulder. He is done until 2027. NBA, the West is now tied at a game apiece. Oklahoma City beat San Antonio 122-113. MVP and Canadian Shea Gilgeous-Alexander, 30 points. And the 0-3 Mamba take on the undefeated Scarborough Shooting Stars tonight in Toronto. For all the Major League scores and more, go to cjwwradio.com.
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0: It's Mindy McCready, and a girl's got to do what a girl's got to do on Country 600 CJWW. Good morning.
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0: Well, Sarah, good morning.
4: Good morning.
0: Beautiful day out
4: Gorgeous.
0: There today. Oh, it's going to be awesome.
4: We
0: Enjoy
4: can hit
0: this.
4: 30 next week.
0: Yeah, I saw that.
4: Exciting.
0: Is that exciting?
4: I'm
0: a ginger with sunscreen required every day.
4: I'm also fair skinned, but I would rather it be 35 than minus 35.
0: That's fair, but I'm still going to hang out in front of an air conditioner and make it feel like it's minus 35. But anyway, what have we got in our Country Music Insider?
4: Kenny Chesney just tied George Strait with his 100th hit on Billboard's Country Airplay chart with his song Carry On.
5: Carry On!

0: Here we go, Kenny. Some pretty good company right there. My goodness.
1: No kidding, right? Love me some Kenny Chesney. A 99-year-old woman just set the Guinness World Record for being the oldest person ever to crowd surf, and she did it during Brantley Gilbert's set at the Rock the Country Festival in Texas.
0: Of all the sets to do it at. Well, we got a little clip of it. What a legend.
1: Someone has the coolest grandma now.
0: Yeah, exactly. Coolest great-grandma now.
1: Right? Heck yeah. Ashley McBride says she once held onto a tube of chapstick for 20 years because it was gifted to her by Dolly Parton.
0: All right, that makes sense.
1: Yeah, she said it was a tiny gift after first moving to Nashville and working with Dolly, so she treated it like a treasure.
0: No kidding.
1: She joked that she'd only use it on special occasions because it was her Dolly Parton chapstick.
0: Yeah, that's fair.
1: Yeah. Darius Rucker is going to be receiving the Veterans Voice Award at this year's American Music Awards.
0: Okay.
1: He's being honored for his work supporting military veterans, which includes performing on some USO tours and also helping to provide housing for veterans and their families through the Military Support Foundation.
0: Awesome.
1: I love that. And Ella Langley says her career bucket list just keeps getting bigger. She did an interview with Billboard where she says she dreams of not only performing on Saturday Night Live, but hosting it too.
0: Oh, that'll be easy.
1: And then she says she wants to sell out stadiums and eventually star in either a comedy or thriller movie.
0: I'd like
1: to see your stretcher acting chops.
0: I like the thriller, I think.
1: Me too.
0: More than
1: I mean, come on, comedy, thriller, put those together.
0: Yeah, yeah. You know, horror movie, she's just on stage and all of a sudden, zombie breakout.
1: Right?
0: I hate when that happens at my sold out show.
1: Yeah.
0: And there you go. That's your Country Music Insider today.
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Darling, I've wasted a lot of years not seeing the real you. But tonight your beauty is shining through. And I never took the time to let you know. So before he takes you away, please let me say.

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2: You guys binging a lot of television these days? Yeah. Here's the thing about binging that's tricky is, you know, you'll watch an entire series in like one day. And then it doesn't come back for a year. And then it comes back and you remember nothing about the show. Right? And like my wife and I were watching episode one, season two of Narcos, which is an amazing show. But we're sitting there going, is Escobar a good guy or a bad guy? Then we were watching the second season of Broadchurch. We get eight episodes in and we're like, I think we watched this already. It took us 8 hours to realize that we had already seen it. My daughter binges, but she won't let us change the channel until she completes the entire series. And it's never like a show like Fawlty Towers where there's 12. It's always like, let's binge Friends. There's like 390 episodes.
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0: from the CJWW Newsroom, bringing you Saskatchewan's news first. Here's what's happening.
1: Good morning. It's 6 degrees at 7 o'clock. I'm Kira Miller. Coming up, a data breach at the Kinsman Foundation has donor phone numbers and email addresses at risk. In sports, a familiar face returns to Riders Camp, and Vegas strikes first in the NHL's West Final. In agribiz, a master's student at the University of Alberta is trying to determine if weeds are acting as alternative hosts for two serious pulse crop diseases. If you see news happening where you're at, call us at 244-1925. Contact information and email addresses were potentially compromised during a Kinsman Foundation cyber incident. Posted on the foundation's website, a notice reads that unauthorized access had been gained to certain applications on their systems. However, regular operations and services were not affected. Law enforcement were notified immediately, and third-party experts were called upon to support the foundation as the investigation continues. The organization says it's in the process of contacting donors whose information may have been compromised. It also asks the public to remain vigilant of suspicious emails claiming to be from Kinsman or Telemiracle. A Swift Current man has been arrested after a search warrant produced drugs, weapons, and cash. On May 15th, Swift Current Municipal RCMP's General Investigation Section searched a home on Prairie Sun Court in Swift Current. Officers found 227 grams of meth, 662 grams of dried cannabis, a sum of cash, drug trafficking paraphernalia, a stun baton, and several imitation firearms. Two individuals were arrested at the home, including 35-year-old Travis Lee Smith. He faces five charges. Smith appeared in provincial court and was remanded into custody until his next appearance on May 22nd. The other individual arrested was released without charge. 21 new sober living spaces have opened in Prince Albert to help people with their recovery after completing an addictions treatment program. Men and women are eligible to use the sober living spaces located in four single detached homes within the city. The 21 spaces cost $1.7 million to establish, with funding from the Ministry of Social Services, Ministry of Health, Oxford House Saskatchewan, and the City of Prince Albert. SaskTel has brought 5G technology to 160 additional communities as part of its latest expansion. Several of the latest communities to receive 5G are Radville, Vonda, Selby, Edam, and Meacham. CEO of SaskTel, Charlene Gavel, explains that 5G is able to deliver internet at 1.2 gigabits per second, which is 20 to 30% faster than 4G.
2: 4G was really the era of the apps and the era of streaming and downloading. 5G will be so much more than that and so much more to come in terms of what it can do. So think about immersive technologies, think about, you know, smart technologies, self-driving cars.
1: It will also be used in applications such as delivering education to children in the north, in agricultural machinery, telemedicine, and industrial automation. With the recent expansion, 99% of the province's population now has access to the network. Gavel says the remaining 1% of the province that is still without the network will receive it by the end of 2027. Earlier this week, Star Blanket Cree Nation welcomed 15 bison onto its land. According to a post on the File Hills Qu'Appelle Tribal Council Facebook page, the herd was brought into Treaty 4 from Carstairs, Alberta, and it includes 13 females and 2 males. The initiative was part of the Bringing Home the Buffalo project, which has been years in the making. Following the welcoming ceremony, which was well attended by community members, the White Calf Gym hosted dignitary speeches, fellowship, and supper as families, leaders, elders, and guests honored the significance of the historic day. And a note from the roads, traffic restrictions are in place on McCormon Drive in Saskatoon between Kerr Road and Addison Road for the next 2 weeks for road rehabilitation work. One lane of traffic in each direction will be maintained throughout the project, and detours are in place to guide motorists around the area. I'm Kira Miller, CJWW News.
0: Got news? 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
1: This is your Environment Canada weather forecast for Saskatoon and area. Today, mainly sunny, fog patches this morning, high 20. Tonight, partly cloudy, becoming clear this evening, low plus 4. Friday, mainly sunny, high 20. At night, clear, low 8. And Saturday, sunny, high at 24. For the Prince Albert region, today sunny, becoming a mix of sun and cloud this afternoon, high 20. Tonight, partly cloudy, becoming clear later on, low 6. Friday, mainly sunny, high 22. And at night, clear, low 6. Saturday sunny, high of 25. Here are your temperatures for around the province this morning. In Spiritwood, 4 degrees, 7 in Rosetown. Outlook, 8 and 3 in Kindersley. Wynyard Watrous, both 6, 7 in Regina. Humboldt, 5, so is LaRonge, and 6 degrees in Meadow Lake in Nipawin. Melfort, 5, 4 in Hudson Bay. Yorkton, 6, so is Lloydminster. 4 in Swift Current. Moose Jaw, 7. In North Battleford, the wind is north at 9, sunny, 3 degrees. In Prince Albert, the wind is northeast 5, mainly sunny, plus 5. And in Saskatoon, the wind is northeast 5, partly cloudy, and 6 degrees.
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7: Good morning, I'm Neil Billinger with CJWW's AgriBiz. A master's student at the University of Alberta is trying to determine if weeds are acting as alternative hosts for Aphanomyces and Fusarium. Logan Snow is working on the project. He's being advised by weed research scientist Dr. Breanne Tiedemann with Agriculture and Agri-Food Canada. Tiedemann spoke about Snow's work during a webinar hosted by Saskatchewan Pulse Growers earlier this week.
8: As we are trying to determine if weeds are acting as alternative hosts. So in particular, black medic, which is showing up more commonly in lentil fields, especially in Saskatchewan, where we want to see if it's acting as an alternative host for Aphanomyces and possibly making that long-term rotation out of pulses more difficult to achieve, but also looking at if it's acting as an alternative host for Fusarium, and then looking at common weeds for Fusarium root rot.
7: She explains what Snow will be doing during his research.
8: Logan is doing a greenhouse study where he is inoculating weeds with Fusarium avenaceum, and we're looking at whether the pathogen can use common weeds as a host. So is it antagonizing, essentially, our management efforts for Fusarium root rots on pulse crops? So the weeds that we're testing include wild oat, red root pigweed, wild mustard, cleavers, volunteer canola, kochia, black medic, lamb's quarters, green foxtail, and then we're using peas as a positive control that we know can be infected.
7: As mentioned before, black medic is of particular interest. Tiedemann and Snow are looking for some producer cooperation to assist with the research.
8: We need to be out to collect roots from producer fields this summer. So if you have black medic and you hate black medic and you wouldn't mind Logan coming and taking some of your black medic, please reach out. We're looking for producer fields. We come in, we do a transect across your field and collect black medic roots from 5 spots. Those roots go back to the lab for molecular work so that we can get a better understanding of how black medic might be interacting with these root rot complexes.
7: If you're interested in participating in the research project, Google the email address for Dr. Breanne Tiedemann with Agriculture and Agri-Food Canada. Or I can pass along the contact information if you want to give me a call here at the radio station, 306-244-1925. And that's your AgriBiz. I'm Neil Billinger.
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3: We're still counting down to that historic preseason game in Saskatoon. Good morning. I'm Gregor. On-field sessions resumed yesterday for Saskatchewan Roughriders training camp at Griffith Stadium. That venue will be the home for the second and final preseason game involving the green and white for the first time ever on Saturday. At practice yesterday, Tavon Campbell returned after missing the first week due to a personal matter, and he says not to read into that too much, though.
11: It's just been busy mostly, but handle it, so came back. Ready to compete, ready to get back to it.
3: Riders will be the home team against Winnipeg. Kickoff time Saturday, 5 o'clock. NHL, Vegas strikes first in the West Final, grabbing a 4-2 win in Colorado. Avs were without Cale Makar. In the PWHL, we have a champion.
12: Rock and Dan, all the way to the backhand. What a goal! Abby Rock, a beauty!
3: That's one of two from Abby Rock, led the Montreal Victoire to their first Walter Cup trophy. It's a 4-0 shutout over the Ottawa Charge in Game 4. Prince Albert's and former Husky Caitlin Willoughby is a Walter Cup champion. That means as well. She spoke here at the Women of Influence breakfast. At the Men's World Hockey Championships, unbeaten Canada facing Norway on the ice this morning. MLB, Trey Yves Savage struck out 8 in 6 innings. Jays over the Yankees 2-1. NBA, Canadian Shea Gilgeous-Alexander bounced back from a subpar opener. He scored 30. OKC beat the Spurs to tie their West Series final at 1. And the 0-3 Mamba take on undefeated Scarborough tonight. For all the Major League scores and more, go to CJWWRadio.com.
0: This is the CJWW Moo Crew with Ben Brooks.

0: It's John Barry. She's taking a shine with Country 600 CJWW. We got a mainly sunny sky today in both Saskatoon and Prince Albert. Up to a high of 20 degrees for the day. It's 8 degrees in Saskatoon, 9 degrees in Prince Albert. And we're seeing an unplanned power outage this morning right here in the city of Saskatoon. It's the Saskatoon Airport under that power outage right now. Also seeing it in Blairmore, Park Ridge, Montgomery Place, Meadow Green, Nutana. Also the Central Business District, City Park North, and U of S campus, all under a power outage right now. It's undetermined what's going on. Just taking a look here at the kind of outage map. Doesn't seem like anything has been confirmed as of yet. They say crews are out trying to figure out what the situation is. So if you are without power right now in Saskatoon, just know that you're not alone, and the soonest that we know some more details, we'll pass them on to you. All right, great debate time this morning, Sarah. Ooh. Now, I was kind of inspired by this today because apparently it is Eat More Fruit and Vegetables Day.
1: Nice.
0: So, with that being said, which one do you like more, fruits or vegetables?
1: I don't know. It's a tough one.
0: Well, it is.
1: I've been trying to do this more lately.
0: Yeah.
1: Like, I love cucumbers and I love strawberries. I don't know if I could pick between the two.
0: I am full send vegetables.
1: Yeah, okay.
0: For sure. Like, I honestly love a good salad. Mm. Like, Caesar salad is just
1: so
0: the
1: good.
0: Best thing. Greek salad, fantastic. There's nothing better than, you know, having some peas or some corn or some green beans.
1: But, I mean, come on, fruit salad?
0: No. I'm so no on that. I don't know. Like, there's something about a soggy grape that just makes your whole day bad.
1: But hey, there's also...
0: There's really good grapes.
1: Really limp lettuce, so...
0: Well, yeah, you're not wrong either. But...
1: No, I think I gotta go fruit then.
0: You're going fruit.
1: Because, I mean, a nice, like yogurt fruit parfait.
0: Sure.
1: With, like, some crunchy granola.
0: Yeah. I mean, I love pineapples. I love strawberries. You just said raspberry is another one at the top of my list.
1: Mm-hmm. Yeah,
0: but
1: I could crisp apple.
0: I could eat carrots, celery, broccoli, all that all day.
1: Well, I'm not gonna stand near you. Those are the farty vegetables.
0: Well, yeah, that's fair. So, anyways,
1: I'm going fruit. Yeah.
0: All right. Well, Sarah's fruit. I'm vegetable. What are you taking? 306-938-0600, toll-free, 1-800-667-3727.
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12: Well,

It's High Valley and Single Man with Country 600 CJWW. All right, it's time to get you our seeding song of the day today. I know there's a few people maybe getting back out there in the fields. Shout out to you and send us in a picture of you on the tractor. We'd love to see that here this morning. But when you hear this song today, you will have 6 minutes to text in the name of the song and who sings it to the Groundkeeper Lawn Fertilizer text line at 306-938-0600. Up for grabs is a $50 co-op gift card courtesy of Surecom Industries. And also, even if you don't win today, we're going to put you in for that weekly draw of an official entry to the CJWW Flamin Saskatchewan Summer Hauler, the biggest prize haul in CJWW history. This trailer's incredible. My goodness, it's got underglow, bench inside, got a cabinet in the corner. It's crazy. So, here is your seeding song of the day today.

0: Steve Earle and Guitar Town. That is your seeding song of the day today. Keep a half an ear out for that one. And when you hear it, you'll have 6 minutes to text in. Good luck.
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0: And the great debate this morning, Krista says she would go for vegetables over fruit. Stacy also saying vegetables over fruit this morning. Mainly sunny, up to 20 degrees. Beautiful day today. Tonight a few clouds and low of plus 4. Mainly sunny, back up to 20 again tomorrow and into Saturday, sunshine and 24. Prince Albert, mainly sunny and 20 degrees today. A few clouds, a low of 6 tonight. It's mainly sunny and 22 tomorrow and into Saturday, sunshine and up to 25. Hotspot, that's LaRange at 11. Coldest, Swift Current, sitting at 5. Battlefords are sunny and 8. Prince Albert, mainly sunny and 9. And Saskatoon, partly cloudy and north wind at 5, sitting at 8 degrees.
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0: from the CJWW Newsroom, bringing you Saskatchewan's news first. Here's what's happening.
1: Good morning. It's 8 degrees at 7:30. I'm Kira Miller. A massive power outage that was encompassing the majority of Saskatoon this morning, issued by Sask Power, has been removed. Impacted areas included Blairmore, Parkridge, Montgomery Place, Fairhaven, and Pacific Heights, as well as the Central Business District. Sask Power's outage map had said that the outage was unplanned, and crews were dispatched to determine cause and repair. An update on that is still coming. Some interesting topics on the agenda on the Saskatoon Board of Police Commissioners today. Board members will be reviewing data from 2025 regarding flight from police events and use of force. In 2025, Saskatoon Police engaged in 102 flight from police events with no pursuit, 80 incidents where pursuit was necessary, 46 events where the flight was terminated quickly, and 8 instances where the aerial support unit helped out. These numbers are relatively on par with 2024 levels, except for the number of non-pursuits, which was only 77 in 2024. When it comes to police chases, the average duration was 3 minutes 21 seconds long. The number of pursuits that involved stolen vehicles was 32. 50% of police chases ended with an arrest, and 29 of the chases resulted in a damaged subject vehicle. However, in 8 cases, the damaged vehicle ended up being the police cruiser. Despite water levels on the Spruce River remaining high and fast flowing, the City of Prince Albert says Little Red River Park will reopen tomorrow. A news release from the City of PA says all park users are urged to exercise caution around the river and shoreline areas as spring runoff continues to impact water flow and riverbank stability. The Highway 55 entrance to the park will be open tomorrow, but the West Gate Park or Pine Grove entrance will remain closed as officials continue to monitor the situation. By not filling out your census, you may think you're taking a stand, but you actually may be helping make your community invisible. One of the City of Saskatoon's senior planners, Michael Kowalchuk, says census data is gathered and used to determine the growth, housing, healthcare, education, and infrastructure needs of a community.
2: If we're underestimating the growth in a community, we're then underestimating sort of infrastructure needs of that community as well. So if we don't have that accurate representation, we're not getting a good idea of what's going to be required in the future so that people can utilize services throughout the city.
1: For example, the town of Rolo calculated the financial impact of one person not submitting the census at $1,605.90 per census cycle, or every 5 years. Kowalchuk says Saskatoon hasn't calculated this, but he acknowledges the city could see potential loss of funding if certain grant application criteria aren't met. Although the date to hand in your census was May 12th, Statistics Canada says they can be submitted later. I'm Kira Miller, CJWW News.
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1: This is your Environment Canada weather forecast for Saskatoon and area. Today, mainly sunny, fog patches this morning, high 20. Tonight, partly cloudy, becoming clear this evening, low plus 4. Friday, mainly sunny, high 20. At night, clear, low 8. And Saturday, sunny, high at 24. For the Prince Albert region, today sunny, becoming a mix of sun and cloud this afternoon, high 20. Tonight partly cloudy, becoming clear later on, low 6. Friday mainly sunny, high 22. And at night clear, low 6. Saturday sunny, high of 25. Here are your temperatures for around the province this morning. In Spiritwood, 8 degrees, 6 in Rosetown and Kindersley, 9 in Outlook, 8 in Wynyard and Watrous, as well as Regina. Humboldt, 9, 11 in LaRonge, Meadow Lake, 7 and 8 in Melfort and Hudson Bay, Nipawin, 10, 8 in Yorkton and Moose Jaw, Swift Current, 5 and 6 in Lloydminster. In North Battleford, the wind is northwest 5, sunny today, 8 degrees. In Prince Albert, the wind is east at 10, mainly sunny, plus 9. And in Saskatoon, the wind is north 5, partly cloudy, and 8 degrees. Gregor's up next with sports.
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4: Good morning, I'm Gregor. This Saturday's CFL preseason game against Winnipeg will be the first time the Saskatchewan Roughriders play a game at Griffith Stadium in Saskatoon. In the late 80s and 90s, there were some at Gordie Howe Bowl, but still a few standing room tickets for the game available. Forecast for Saturday is calling for sunny skies and 26. The green and white were back on the turf at Griffith Stadium for week two of training camp yesterday, and defensive back Tavon Campbell made his debut after missing the start.
7: Just being around the boys and, you know, getting to play the game you love, getting out there. Just got to get the rust off pretty much and get back to it.
4: To hockey now. NHL Vegas wins game one of the West Final, grabbing a 4-2 W over the Habs. The Habs play game one tonight in Carolina. PWHL, for the first time ever, the Montreal Victoires are Walter Cup champions, shutting out the Ottawa Charge 4-0 to win the series 3-1. Marie-Philippe Poulin named the MVP.
8: Feels quite good, honestly. It's been quite the year, and doing it with this group, there was ups and downs with injuries, and so honestly, with that Walter Cup, feels pretty good, honestly.
4: At the Men's World Hockey Championships, unbeaten Canada on the ice against Norway this morning. In the MLB, Jays over the Yankees 2-1. Treyev Savage gave up just two hits in six innings of work. Bad news, though, for Toronto. Jose Berrios getting Tommy John surgery for his shoulder. He is done until 2027. NBA, the West is now tied at a game apiece. Oklahoma City beat San Antonio 122-113. MVP and Canadian Shea Gilgeous-Alexander, 30 points. And the 0-3 Mamba take on the undefeated Scarborough Shooting Stars tonight in Toronto. For all the Major League scores and more, go to CJWWRadio.com.
0: Getting Saskatchewan's day going. It's the Moo Crew with Ben Brooks on CJWW.

0: It's Joe Diffie, John Deere Green on Country 600 CJWW. Again, a busy morning coming up for us here. It's all going to start happening right around 9 o'clock here today as we've got the president of the Sutherland Automotive Speedway coming in to talk about the race season. And we're going to give you the opportunity to win yourself some tickets over to the races along with that interview here today. So hang on tight for that this morning. Coming up at 10 o'clock, we are going to be announcing who is playing the Saskatoon Exhibition Grandstand this year, too. We got two shows to announce with that, and we've actually got some members from the Kinsman 50-50 that are going to be joining us this morning as well. So, busy one here on CJWW, but busy is good. That means there's, you know, stuff happening, lots of exciting stuff to do in and around the city, and that Kinsman 50-50 promising a $150,000 payout to the winner this year too. So definitely grab yourself a ticket for that. We'll be hanging out at Three Hall Public House tomorrow, bright and early, 6 a.m. We'll be hanging out, having breakfast, and talking about the next deadline coming up here this weekend. I've got Dylan Scott on the way for you in just a moment. Boots and Salutes is around the corner as well. Beauty day today, mainly sunny, up to 20 degrees, and we're at 8 right now.
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0: Dylan Scott, what he'll never have on CJWW. Just moments away from Boots and Salutes. It is a Thursday today, which means a non-political edition of Boots and Salutes this morning. So feel free to get on the phones right now at 306-938-0600. Toll free, 1-800-667-3727. And here is what Kira has in the news at 8.
1: 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I'll have these stories and more, and Ben will have the Internet News Poll question.
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0: All right, Boots and Salutes at 306-938-0600, toll-free, 1-800-667-3727 on this non-political edition of the show today. And the Internet News Poll question this morning, do you know someone you believe has a gambling addiction? 63% say no, but 37% do say yes. Hey, good morning, Boots and Salutes.
5: Good morning, Ben. I have a big boot for this FIFA coming to Canada. It's costing taxpayers $82 million a game. I'm sure we can find something better to spend that money on. I personally won't be watching. Hope everybody boycotts it.
0: All right. Well, Saskatchewan Rough Riders back on the field at Griffith Stadium today. And this Saturday, going to be a big one. We are hosting Winnipeg in the final preseason game, marking the first time that the venue has ever held a CFL preseason matchup. Also, we can talk a bit about that power outage this morning. From what I understand, it looks like it has been resolved, but maybe if you are still in the city and are dealing with the power outage this morning, you could let us know. Hi, good morning, Boots and Salutes.
6: Morning, Ben. I'm going to keep politics out of it. Just wanted to address a certain situation yesterday. If you want to criticize Venice, well, okay, it's entirely right, but also keep your facts straight. The Canadian Snowbirds in 2021 did not receive $30 billion. It was $30 million with an M. Thank you. Bye.
0: Hey, good morning, Boots and Salutes.
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0: Good morning, Boots and Salutes.
8: Hi there, good morning. Yeah, I'd like to salute Sarkhan from Nipawin, Saskatchewan, because I'm disabled and they push a button and open my trunk and they take care of me. That's pretty nice of them.
0: Right on. Shout out to them. Thanks for the call this morning.
8: Me, and I wanted to know, are they going to show that Rough Rider game or not?
0: I couldn't tell you. I believe there's like some CFL preseason stuff you can get online, but I have no idea what TSN is doing with it or not.
8: Because I thought they were saying that they only had one other preseason game there, okay? That was in whatever year, in the 80s or something, that they ever had one at Griffith Stadium, okay? So this will be the second one that they had, and I forget how many years, so I'm just wondering if they'd show it. I hope they do.
0: I don't know what the camera crews would do. Your best bet is to just get down there and watch it if you want to go.
8: Well, I'd like to, but that's only 2.5 hours away from where I live.
0: There you go. Have a good one. Hey, Boots and Salutes.
9: Good morning. To the fellow that just phoned in, I do admit, yeah, I made a mistake. I said billion instead of million, and I'm not to admit that. But the point was that they were cleared to fly until the 2030s.
0: All right. Hi, Boots and Salutes.
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11: Good morning. Yeah, you know, your first caller there, in her infinite wisdom, did she ever figure out what these events

0: Introducing the new Crush It Hard Iced Tea from the makers of Provincial Vodka. Crush It tastes like
1: victory. Especially to our Caitlin Willoughby for winning the Walter Cup.
2: Right on. Thank you for that call today.
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3: Good morning, sir. Just a quick comment on Kendra, your weekend announcer. She rarely answers her phone when she's working. Like, I work the weekends, I drive all over the city, and I've seen issues that public would like to know, like a broken down intersection or an accident stuff. 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
2: Ah, fair enough. Well, thanks for the call this morning. Hey, good morning, Boots and Salutes.
4: I want to salute your three female callers from yesterday. They all have common sense. Maybe they should be leading this country. Thank you.
2: Hey, Boots and Salutes. Hey,
5: salute to all the whiny farmers. Get those crops in, you bunch of whiners.
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6: Good morning. I'd like to say, you know, I don't think gas price is expensive enough. With these drug overdoses in Saskatoon, what do they send out? A big, huge fire truck. Really, you guys? Thank you. Have a great day.
2: Boots and Salutes.
7: All right, good morning. I was really disappointed to hear the news yesterday about these FIFA costs. It's unreal. There's so much other expenses that we could look at in this country to help people. We don't need FIFA. Thanks.
2: Hey, good morning, Boots and Salutes.
8: Yeah, I'd like to salute the good weather we're going to be getting, Ben. Eh? It's going to be like 29 or 30 next week.
2: Love it. Hey, Boots and Salutes.
9: Good morning. I want to thank the paramedics, Dr. Shavadia at RUH, and all the nurses and the staff there. They're wonderful. They really looked after me after my heart attack, and also want to thank the good Lord for letting me live. Thank you.
2: Thank you for the call. Best of luck in your recovery, hey?
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10: 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Good night.
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11: I like to boot that guy that says all those whiny farmers. If it was for all those whiny farmers, you wouldn't have no food on your table. Take care. Bye.
2: 306-938-0600 and toll free 1-800-667-3727. We got time or one or two more calls here this morning. Vegas grabbing an early edge in the Western Final, a 4-2 win over Colorado. The Avalanche were without Cale Makar in that loss. And tonight we get to see the Montreal Canadiens up against the Carolina Hurricanes in that Eastern Final. Pretty awesome that we still have a Canadian team going. Well, that will do it for Boots and Salutes here today. It's back same time, same place tomorrow, although it will be Sarah hosting that show tomorrow as we're going to be hanging out in the morning over at Three Hall Public House for the Kinsmen 50-50. So, cannot wait for that. And Boots and Salutes, always brought to you by our good friends at Northern Factory Workwear.
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2: Good morning. It's 8 degrees at 8 o'clock. I'm Kira Miller. Coming up, if you've donated to the Kinsman Foundation or Telemiracle, your contact info and email address may have been compromised in a recent cyber incident. In sports, a familiar face returns to Riders Camp, Vegas strikes first in the NHL's West Final, and we have a PWHL Walter Cup champion. If you see news where you're at, call us at 244-1925. A massive power outage was impacting the majority of Saskatoon this morning, mainly the west and central neighborhoods. Impacted areas included Blairmore, Parkridge, Montgomery Place, Fairhaven, Pacific Heights, the Airport District, Meadow Green, Nutana, and the Central Business District, to name a few. SaskPower's outage map says the outage was unplanned, and crews were dispatched to determine the cause, which is still unknown. Contact information and email addresses were potentially compromised during a Kinsman Foundation cyber attack. Posted on the Foundation's website, a notice reads that unauthorized access had been gained to certain applications on their system. However, regular operations and services were not affected. Law enforcement were notified immediately, and third-party experts were called upon to support the Foundation as the investigation continues. The organization says it's in the process of contacting those donors whose information may have been compromised. It also asks the public to remain vigilant of suspicious emails claiming to be from Kinsman or Telemiracle. Check stops will be set up in and around Saskatoon today. Law enforcement officers will be checking both the driver and their vehicle. This includes seatbelt use, distracted driving, speeding, and impaired driving, as well as unlicensed drivers and expired vehicle registration. Vehicles will also be examined to ensure they are in proper running order. This is part of the Selective Traffic Enforcement Program, also known as STEP. Saskatoon police were called to a school yesterday morning for the report of a bear spray incident. Just after 9 a.m., officers arrived at the 2200 block of Rush Home Road. Upon arrival, officers found multiple people suffering from the effects of bear spray. They were treated by members of the fire department at the scene. The suspect had fled the area prior to police arrival, but has since been identified and is known to one of the victims. Police are continuing to investigate. 21 new sober living spaces have opened up in Prince Albert to help people with their recovery journey after completing an addictions treatment program. Men and women are eligible to use the sober living spaces located in four single detached homes within the city. The 21 spaces cost $1.7 million to establish, with funding from the Ministry of Social Services, the Ministry of Health, Oxford House Saskatchewan, and the City of Prince Albert. A $660 million 5G rollout project from SaskTel is nearly complete. The rollout, which began 4 years ago with a tower in Regina, has expanded to over 950 sites across the province, over half of them rural. As part of the latest expansion, 160 communities received access to 5G in the last 10 months, including Yonge, Landis, Anaheim, Carnduff, and Radville. CEO of SaskTel, Charlene Gavel, says there are still about 100 towers to equip with 5G technology, both rural and urban.
3: So this has been a big project. As I said, we've spent about $500 million already, and it'll be about $660 million in total.
2: Minister responsible for SaskPower, Jeremy Harrison, says 5G provides far more than just faster internet.
4: Having high-speed connectivity for things like remote healthcare, for example, that is a hugely important thing. Having that connectivity for educational purposes, online learning.
2: 5G is able to deliver internet at 1.2 gigabits per second, which is 20 to 30% faster than 4G. And earlier this week, Star Blanket Cree Nation welcomed 15 bison onto its land. According to a post on the File Hills Qu'Appelle Tribal Council Facebook page, the herd was brought into Treaty 4 from Carstairs, Alberta, and it includes 13 females and 2 males. The initiative was part of the Bringing Home the Buffalo project, which has been years in the making. Following the welcoming ceremony, which was well attended by community members, the White Calf Gym hosted dignitary speeches, fellowship, and supper as families, leaders, and elders honored the significance of the historic day. A note from the roads, traffic restrictions are in place on McCormon Drive between Kerr Road and Addison Road for the next 2 weeks for road rehabilitation work. One lane of traffic in each direction will be maintained throughout the project, and detours are in place guiding motorists around the work. I'm Kira Miller, CJWW News. In business news, the TSX Composite Index is currently trading down at 34,238. The S&P 500 Index trading down as well at 7,399. In New York, the Dow Jones Industrial Dow average trading up at 49,720, while the NASDAQ Composite Index trading up at 26,145. West Texas Intermediate Oil trading up at $102.18 U.S. per barrel, and the Canadian dollar trading down at 72.53 cents U.S. And the Internet News poll question, do you know someone you believe has a gambling addiction? To vote, go have your say at cjwwradio.com.
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2: This is your Environment Canada weather forecast for Saskatoon and area. Today, mainly sunny, fog patches this morning, high 20. Tonight, partly cloudy, becoming clear this evening, low plus 4. Friday, mainly sunny, high 20. At night, clear, low 8. And Saturday, sunny, high at 24. For the Prince Albert region, today sunny, becoming a mix of sun and cloud this afternoon, high 20. Tonight partly cloudy, becoming clear later on, low 6. Friday mainly sunny, high 22. And at night clear, low 6. Saturday sunny, high of 25. Here are your temperatures for around the province this morning. In Spiritwood, 8 degrees, 6 in Rosetown and Kindersley, 9 in Outlook, 8 in Wynyard and Watrous. Regina, 8, 9 in Humboldt, LaRonge, 11 and 7 in Meadow Lake, Melfort, 8, so is Hudson Bay, Nipawin, 10, 8 in Yorkton, so is Moose Jaw, Swift Current, 6, as is Lloydminster. In North Battleford, the wind is northwest 5, sunny 8 degrees. In Prince Albert, the wind is east 10, mainly sunny plus 9. And in Saskatoon, the wind is north at 5, partly cloudy and 8 degrees. Gregor's up next with sports.
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7: We're still counting down to that historic preseason game in Saskatoon. Good morning, I'm Gregor. On-field sessions resumed yesterday for Saskatchewan Rough Riders training camp at Griffith Stadium. That venue will be the home for the second and final preseason game involving the green and white for the first time ever on Saturday. At practice yesterday, Tavon Campbell returned after missing the first week due to a personal matter, and he says not to read into that too much, though.
8: It's just been busy mostly, but you know, handle it. So came back ready to compete, ready to get back to it.
7: Riders will be the home team against Winnipeg. Kickoff time Saturday, 5 o'clock. NHL, Vegas strikes first in the West Final, grabbing a 4-2 win in Colorado. Avs were without Cale Makar. In the PWHL, we have a champion.
9: Walk and to end, all the way to the back.
7: That's one of two from Abby Rock, led the Montreal Victoire to their first Walter Cup trophy. It's a 4-0 shutout over the Ottawa Charge in Game 4. Prince Albert's and former Husky Caitlin Willoughby is a Walter Cup champion. That means as well, she spoke here at the Women of Influence breakfast. At the Men's World Hockey Championships, unbeaten Canada facing Norway on the ice this morning. MLB, Trey Yves-Savage struck out 8 in 6 innings. Jays over the Yankees 2-1. NBA, Canadian Shea Gilgeous-Alexander bounced back from a subpar opener. He scored 30. OKC beat the Spurs to tie their West Series final at 1. And the 0-3 Mamba take on undefeated Scarborough tonight. For all the Major League scores and more, go to cjwwradio.com.
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0: it's John Michael Montgomery. Be my baby tonight on Country 600 CJWW. It's 8:13, 10 degrees right now in Saskatoon. We'll be getting all the way up to 20 degrees today.
1: 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It's the Moo Crew with Ben Brooks on CJWW.
0: All right, Sarah, let's go through it. Our holidays
2: nice
0: today.
2: Cake.
0: It is Eat More Fruits and Vegetables Day. And, of course, we are talking about that in our great debate as well. Which one do you like more, fruits or vegetables? But it's a yearly reminder that maybe chips don't count as a vegetable.
2: There's potatoes.
0: Just because they started as a potato, it's all about adding a few more healthy foods into the mix. And, throw your favorite fruit or veggie into your meal today.
2: My heart skipped a beat when my four-year-old asked for cucumbers and apples with his pizza.
0: Let's go.
2: Right?
0: Love it.
2: It's International Tea Day, whether it's hot tea, iced tea, herbal tea, or just spilling the tea. Today celebrates one of the most popular drinks on Earth. 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
0: Wow, there you go. Memo Day today, a holiday dedicated to office memos, sticky notes, reminders, all those things that just try and keep you on track throughout the day. It's Memo Day today.
2: I have a living sticky note on my laptop that I love. It's Strawberries and Cream Day today, one of the tastiest holidays on the calendar. Just simple, classic, and basically the flavor of summer in a bowl.
0: There you go. It is Talk Like Yoda Day today. Much fruit do you have? Backward sentences, annoy your coworkers. Just all things that happen with Talk Like Yoda Day today.
2: I will take Talk Like Yoda Day over Talk Like Jar Jar Binks Day.
0: Yeah.
2: Any day.
0: That's fair.
2: And it's Wait Staff Day, a chance to recognize servers, bartenders, restaurant staff who somehow stay cheerful while carrying six plates and remembering who ordered the ranch dressing.
0: There's the holidays, if you will. On this
2: I'm
0: May
2: not even
0: 21st.
2: Mine. No.
0: Have a good one.
1: 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And if you see something on the road, tell us at 306-938-0600. 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
9: It's not just the cows waking up. We're here to tip your morning in the right direction. It's the Moo Crew on CJWW.

0: Save some of that whiskey on Country 600 CJWW and getting really excited as coming up on June the 13th. She is going to be performing out in Bigger. They got a big free music festival happening out there. Brayden King and Brock Andrews also going to be lending their performances that evening as they just opened up a new stage in town. And we're going to be heading out there and partying with everybody. Cannot wait to see Jess as well, like I said. And so mark that one down on your calendar. June the 13th, we're going to be having some fun out there in Bigger. We've got birthdays and anniversaries that are coming up at 8:40 this morning. So if you've got one of those you'd like to tell us about today, please get on the phone or shoot us a text, 306-938-0600, toll free, 1-800-667-3727. And again, a busy morning here with CJWW as we've got members of the Sutherland Automotive Speedway coming in, members of the Kinsman Club as we get set for the Kinsman 50-50 coming up tomorrow over at Three Hall Public House. And not to mention, we've got our Saskatoon X Grandstand announcements. We've got two of them to make after 10 o'clock this morning. So don't go anywhere. It's a fun one today here on CJWW.
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0: from the CJWW Newsroom, bringing you Saskatchewan's news first. Here's what's happening.
1: Good morning. It's 10 degrees at 8:30. I'm Kira Miller. A historic day earlier this week for Star Blanket Cree Nation, as on Monday they welcomed 15 bison onto the land. According to a post on the File Hills Qu'Appelle Tribal Council Facebook page, the herd was brought into Treaty 4 from Carstairs, Alberta, and it included 13 females and 2 males. The initiative was part of the Bringing Home the Buffalo Project, which has been years in the making. Following the welcoming ceremony, which was well attended by community members, the White Calf Gym hosted dignitary speeches, fellowship, and supper as families, leaders, elders and guests honored the significance of the day. Contact information and email addresses were potentially compromised during a Kinsmen Foundation cyber attack. Posted on the Foundation's website, a notice reads that unauthorized access had been gained to certain applications on their systems, however regular operations and services weren't affected. Law enforcement were notified immediately, and third-party experts were called upon to support the Foundation as the investigation continues. The organization says it's in the process of contacting donors whose information may have been compromised. It also asks the public to remain vigilant of suspicious emails claiming to be from Kinsmen or Telemiracle. A Swift Current man has been arrested after a search warrant produced drugs, weapons, and cash. Swift Current Municipal RCMP General Investigation Section searched a home on Prairie Sun Court. Officers located 227 grams of meth, 662 grams of dried cannabis, a sum of cash, drug trafficking paraphernalia, a stun baton, and several imitation firearms. Two people were arrested at the home, including 35-year-old Travis Lee Smith. He faces 5 charges. He appeared in court and was remanded into custody until his next appearance, May 22nd. The other individual arrested was released without charge. And if you drive by the Langham Way scale late this morning, don't be surprised to see a congregation of tractor trailers. The Saskatchewan Trucking Association is hosting its annual Saskatoon Area Barbecue, which gets underway at 11:30 a.m. The STA expects more than 250 professional drivers to attend as they pass by the weigh scales on their way to delivering freight elsewhere in the country. The association holds the barbecues annually at several weigh scales in Saskatchewan to salute the importance of trucking to the province and to the drivers who deliver the goods to grocery stores, agricultural centers, gas stations, and Saskatchewan residents. I'm Kira Miller, CJWW News.
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1: This is your Environment Canada weather forecast for Saskatoon and area. Today, mainly sunny, fog patches this morning, high 20. Tonight, partly cloudy, becoming clear this evening, low plus 4. Friday, mainly sunny, high 20. At night, clear, low 8. And Saturday, sunny, high at 24. For the Prince Albert region, today sunny, becoming a mix of sun and cloud this afternoon, high 20. Tonight partly cloudy, becoming clear later on, low 6. Friday mainly sunny, high 22. And at night clear, low 6. Saturday sunny, high of 25. Here are your temperatures for around the province this morning. In Spiritwood, 10 degrees, 8 in Rosetown and Kindersley, Outlook 9 and 11 in Wynyard, Regina and Humboldt, 10 in Watrous and LaRonge, Meadow Lake 11, so is Melfort, Nipawin 13, 11 in Hudson Bay and Yorkton, Swift Current 6, Moose Jaw and Lloydminster 9. In North Battleford, the wind is northwest 4, sunny 10 degrees. In Prince Albert, the wind is east 9, partly cloudy and 12 degrees. And in Saskatoon, the wind is northeast 8, partly cloudy and plus 10. Gregor's next with sports.
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5: Good morning, I'm Gregor. This Saturday's CFL preseason game against Winnipeg will be the first time the Saskatchewan Roughriders play a game at Griffith Stadium in Saskatoon. In the late 80s and 90s, there were some at Gordie Howe Bowl, but still a few standing room tickets for the game available. Forecast for Saturday is calling for sunny skies and 26. The green and white were back on the turf at Griffith Stadium for week two of training camp yesterday, and defensive back Tavon Campbell made his debut after missing the start.
6: Just being around the boys and, you know, getting to play the game you love, getting out there. Just got to get the rust off pretty much and get back to it.
5: To hockey now. NHL Vegas wins game one of the West Final, grabbing a 4-2 W over the Habs. The Habs play game one tonight in Carolina. PWHL, for the first time ever, the Montreal Victoire are Walter Cup champions, shutting out the Ottawa Charge 4-0 to win the series 3-1. Marie-Philippe Poulin named the MVP.
7: Feels quite good, honestly. It's been quite the year, and doing it with this group, there was ups and downs with injuries, and so honestly, with that Walter Cup, feels pretty good, honestly.
5: At the Men's World Hockey Championships, unbeaten Canada on the ice against Norway this morning. In the MLB, Jays over the Yankees 2-1. Treyev Savage gave up just two hits in six innings of work. Bad news, though, for Toronto. Jose Berrios getting Tommy John surgery for his shoulder. He is done until 2027. NBA, the West is now tied at a game apiece. Oklahoma City beat San Antonio 122-113. MVP and Canadian Shea Gilgeous-Alexander, 30 points. And the 0-3 Mamba take on the undefeated Scarborough Shooting Stars tonight in Toronto. For all the Major League scores and more, go to CJWWRadio.com.
0: This is the CJWW Moo Crew with Ben Brooks.

0: Here we go with the late Toby Keith. I love this bar on Country 600 CJWW. It's 8:42. It's birthdays and anniversary time. If I haven't heard from you yet already this morning, but you got a birthday or anniversary, give me a call right now, 306-938-0600, toll-free, 1-800-667-3727.
1: Good morning. I'd like to say happy birthday to Jerry Woodrick of Saskatoon.
0: All right, happy birthday to you, Jerry, and also a happy 80th birthday goes out to Laura Sawitsky today. With love from Kim, Ken, Celeste, Jonah, Brennan, Candace, Victor, Samuel, Mateo, Carmel, Amy, and Jagger. Congratulations and a happy 38th wedding anniversary greeting going out to Eugene and Roxine Pazlowski of Moosomin here today. And I'm just going to get who that was here this morning. That comes from Anna Simonyuk today. So happy wedding anniversary to you guys and a happy 60th anniversary wishes going out to the two lovebirds, Gloria and Bill Edwards from Regina. And that comes from Lenora and Ron Bloomfield of the RM of Vanscoy. And Samantha Salikin and Leanne Nazar. Birthday wishes to you guys from Roxine and Len. Celebrities that we've got celebrating today. Cody Johnson turns 39. One of the big time breakouts and just one entertainer of the year and male artist of the year as well. So shout out Cody. Gauthier, the Belgian-Australian musician best known for Somebody That I Used To Know. Remember that song? One of the biggest songs of the 2010. He is 46 today. Noah Fielding, of course, he was on the IT Crowd as the vampire and is also in the Great British Bake Off. He is 53 today. Lisa Edelstein is 60, best known for playing Dr. Lisa Cuddy on House. Mr. T, Pity the Fools, he is 74 today. And Ron Isley, the legendary singer and founding member of the Isley Brothers, he is 85. And we had Lucille text in and say would like to wish Deacon, our grandson, a very special happy 14th birthday today. And that is going to do it for the birthdays and anniversaries. And if it's you celebrating your special day, hope you enjoy it from your friends at CJWW.
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9: Brazing through all the hits you love with a bit of laughter to wash it down. 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
0: All right, a few other ones that came in here today. Forgot to check my email for this one, but we have a happy birthday wish going out to Ann Thiessen. Huge 86th birthday to you, and that comes in from Shannon this morning, so big happy birthday there. And one other announcement that came in.
10: Okay, it's to Tony and Joan LaCourcier on their 60th wedding anniversary, coming from Raymond and Rosalie in Battleford.
0: There we go. Hey, hope everybody enjoys their special day, and apologies that we missed a few during the birthdays and anniversaries here this morning. It's 8:47. Here's the Chicks.

Lean towards the speakers. Smell that? It's that legendary new song scent. Playing tomorrow's legends today. CJWW.

Nate Holler and Thought About You on Country 600 CJWW. And still listening in for our seeding song of the day today when you hear Steve Earle and Guitar Town. Everybody.

0: You will have 6 minutes to text in Steve Earle's Guitar Talents. We need to text into us here at 306-938-0600. 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

0: from the CJWW Newsroom, bringing you Saskatchewan's news first. Here's what's happening.
1: Good morning. It's 10 degrees at 9 o'clock. I'm Kira Miller. 5G provides far more than just faster internet. That's from CEO of SaskTel, Charlene Gavel, as she announced yesterday that SaskTel has officially equipped 99% of the province with 5G capabilities, with the addition

0: of 160 new communities in the last 10 months. Gable explains what the public is receiving when a 5G tower goes up in their community.
1: You know, the importance of the connectivity throughout the province is key for online learning, for businesses, for healthcare, for all of the things that, you know, we're almost starting to take for granted but are so important and so important to have that foundational technology for all that connectivity.
0: Several of the latest communities to receive 5G are Aeronge, Wilkie, Thunderchild First Nation, and St. Brew. Gable says the remaining 1% of the province that is still going without the network will receive it by the end of 2027. The entire 5G rollout project will cost $660 million when it's all said and done. There was a bear spray incident yesterday morning outside of Mount Royal Collegiate in Saskatoon. Several people were treated and the suspect fled the scene. However, the suspect has since been identified and is known to at least one of the victims. The bear spray event didn't prevent classes from continuing, however, at Mount Royal through the day as normal. Some interesting topics on the agenda of the Saskatoon Board of Police Commissioners today. Board members will be reviewing data from 2025 regarding flight from police events and use of force. In 2025, Saskatoon Police engaged in 102 flight from police events with no pursuit, 80 incidents where pursuit was necessary, 46 events where the flight was terminated, and 8 instances of the aerial support unit helping out. The number of pursuits that involved stolen vehicles was 32, 50% of police chases ended with an arrest, and 29 of total chases resulted in a damaged subject vehicle. In 8 cases, the police vehicle was the one to get damaged. Looking at use of force in 2025, it was utilized in only 0.17% of all calls. This looks like 183 instances among a total of 108,000 calls for service. Looking at specific types of force used, police used tasers 32 times, a member of the canine unit 23 times, and a spit hood 11 times, to name a few. While many Canadians are refusing to fill out their census as a form of rebellion, a planner with the City of Saskatoon says those people might actually be making their community worse off. Senior planner Michael Kowalchuk says gathering census data is important when it comes to gauging a community's need for housing, healthcare, education, and infrastructure improvements.
2: You know, we may underreport population growth. We may not know the actual age distribution. So things like seniors, how the senior population is growing, children's, how they are growing ultimately for school development and schools being created.
0: He adds that if a significant number of people toss their census to the wayside, the federal government won't be able to get an accurate idea of the demand for certain resources, such as grants. The deadline to fill out your census was May 12th, but they will still be accepted at any time. I'm Kira Miller, CJWW News.
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0: This is your Environment Canada weather forecast for Saskatoon and area. Today, mainly sunny, fog patches this morning, high 20. Tonight, partly cloudy, becoming clear this evening, low plus 4. Friday, mainly sunny, high 20. At night, clear, low 8. And Saturday, sunny, high at 24. For the Prince Albert region, today sunny, becoming a mix of sun and cloud this afternoon, high 20. Tonight partly cloudy, becoming clear later on, low 6. Friday mainly sunny, high 22. And at night clear, low 6. Saturday sunny, high of 25. Here are your temperatures for around the province this morning. In Spiritwood, 10 degrees, 8 in Rosetown and Kindersley. Outlook, 9 and 11 in Wynyard, Regina and Humboldt. 10 in Watrous and LaRonge. Meadow Lake, 11, so is Melfort. Nipawin, 13. 11 in Hudson Bay and Yorkton. Swift Current, 6. Moose Jaw and Leominster, 9. In North Battleford, the wind is northwest, 4. Sunny, 10 degrees. In Prince Albert, the wind is east, 9. Partly cloudy and 12 degrees. And in Saskatoon, the wind is northeast, 8. Partly cloudy and plus 10.
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0: It's Tennille Towns and Somebody's Daughter on Country 600 CJWW. It's Ben Brooks joining you this morning, and we're going to do things a little bit differently on the Moo Crew Trivia Hour today. Now, I'm still going to give you a chance to win. Don't worry about that. But we're going to have the president of the Sutherland Automotive Speedway joining us in studio in a few moments here today. And we're going to give you the opportunity to win four tickets to any regular season race at the Sutherland Automotive Speedway this year. Now, of course, we encourage you to use them for opening night coming up here on Saturday. We'll get into all those details in just a few short moments with Christine. And after that interview, you'll get the code word for your opportunity to try and win some of those tickets. So don't go anywhere.
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0: Luke Combs, Sleepless in Hotel Room with Country 600 CJWW. And I heard a knock at the door.
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0: Well, we've got an exciting time coming up this weekend over at the Sutherland Automotive Speedway, the first race of the 2026 season. And we've got the president of the Sutherland Automotive Speedway joining us here in studio. That is Christine Scanlon. Good morning, Christine.
2: Good morning.
0: Are you guys all excited? Opening day coming up here on Saturday, hey?
2: Yeah, we're super excited.
0: Well, we've got so many great events and so many awesome people out there on the racetrack. Why don't you tell us what we can expect for the season opener here on Saturday night?
2: Okay, so this weekend we've got four local divisions in town, and we've also got the Super Trucks from Alberta.
0: Oh, that's going to be cool. The Super Truck, you know, everybody goes out there and loves to check those out. Also, too, we've got a couple of people that we are sponsoring as well. We've got Sam Hellett and his Pro Late Model 51. He'll be out there at the Sutherland Automotive Speedway all summer long here, too. And then Riley Schneider and the Ace Motorsports racing team out there as well. He's got the Jays, Transport, Dodge Challenger, powered by Burco Electric, and us here at CJWW, and that is number 52. So 51 and 52, we have claimed them, Christine.
2: They're the numbers to watch out
0: there
2: for.
0: There you go. They're the ones that we want to see out there on the racetrack. Let's talk about the race experience. You guys have a playground out there. If somebody gets hungry, they can grab a bite to eat as well, hey?
2: Yeah, we do. We've got our concession with Country Style Barbecue. They're our catering providers for the season. We've also got Oscar's bar if you want to get a beverage. We've got a playground for the kids.
0: And all kinds of good stuff. Yep. Fantastic. Well, it's going to be at 5 o'clock, but you were mentioning that the gates actually open up 2 hours early coming up this year, hey?
2: Yes, gates open at 3, so come early and get your seat.
0: There you go, and it promises to be some good weather as well. So we can't wait for it. The first race of the 2026 race season is coming up on Saturday. And Christine, best of luck with the year here.
2: Thank you. Thank you very much.
0: And the special code word you need for an opportunity to win 4 passes to the Sutherland Automotive Speedway this year is Speedway. Speedway. Text that in right now to 306-938-0600. And one lucky listener is going to win themselves 4 regular season tickets before 10 o'clock.
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0: And that forecast today, we have a mix of sun and cloud, and we're up to a high of 20. There's a few clouds tonight, dipping down to a low of 4. Mainly sunny, back up to 20 tomorrow. And into Saturday, we've got some sunshine and 24 degrees for a high. Prince Albert, mainly sunny and 20 today. A few clouds, a low of 6 tonight. It's mainly sunny and a high of 22 tomorrow, and rolling into Saturday, we've got some sunshine and a high of 25. Hot spot will be Nipawin at 16, coldest, that's Swift Current at 7. Battlefords are sunny in 13, Prince Albert sunny in 14, Saskatoon partly cloudy, a north-northeast wind at 12 and 13 degrees.

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0: State Drivers and Waiting on His Headlights with Country 600 CJWW. Shout out to her son, Kessler. Got his very first paycheck, and he's already talking about saving his money and working towards buying himself a truck someday. So, hey, shout out to you, Kessler Shriver, and I guess the car salesman might start wanting your phone number and seeing, hey, what kind of truck is he going to want in the not-too-distant future here. Again, code word for the Sutherland Automotive Speedway passes. You need to text in SPEEDWAY to 306-938-0600. One lucky listener going to be winning four regular season tickets to the Speedway coming up before 10 o'clock this morning. And then after 10 o'clock, that's when we announce who is going to be playing the grandstand at the Saskatoon Exhibition. And we've got some great chances for you to win there, too. So stick around for that exciting news.
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2: 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Saskatoon's 2025 flight from police and use of force numbers down from year prior. Kinsman Foundations suffers cyber incident, donor data at risk. And more than just fast internet, SaskTel expands its 5G network in the province.
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0: Dallas Smith and Cheap Seats on Country 600 CJWW. Tried giving our winner a call this morning, but we were met with the answering machine.
1: Sorry, can't take your call right now.
0: That's okay. Some people get busy. So, Colleen, congratulations to you. We've got four tickets to the Sutherland Automotive Speedway coming your way. So, hope you enjoy some races here this summer. Again, it all gets going this Saturday. Doors, or gates, I should say, opening up at 3 o'clock, and the races get going at 5. Should be a good one. Hey, speaking of good things, we're going to announce who's coming to the Saskatoon Exhibition Grandstand. That announcement right after our news and weather at 10 from CJWW.
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0: from the CJWW Newsroom, bringing you Saskatchewan's news first. Here's what's happening.
1: Good morning. It's 13 degrees at 10 o'clock. I'm Kira Miller. A massive power outage was impacting the majority of Saskatoon this morning, mainly the west and central neighborhoods. Impacted areas included Blairmore, Parkridge, Montgomery Place, Fairhaven, Pacific Heights, the Airport District, Meadow Green, Nutana, and the Central Business District. Sask Power's outage map says the outage was unplanned, and crews were dispatched to determine the cause, which is still unknown. Some interesting topics on the agenda on the Saskatoon Board of Police Commissioners today. Board members will be reviewing data from 2025 regarding flight from police events and use of force. In 2025, Saskatoon Police engaged in 102 flight from police events with no pursuit, 80 incidents where pursuit was necessary, 46 events where the flight was terminated quickly, and 8 instances where the aerial support unit helped out. These numbers are relatively on par with 2024 levels, except for the number of non-pursuits, which was only 77 in 2024. When it comes to police chases, the average duration was 3 minutes 21 seconds long. The number of pursuits that involved stolen vehicles was 32. 50% of police chases ended with an arrest, and 29 of the chases resulted in a damaged subject vehicle. However, in 8 cases, the damaged vehicle ended up being the police cruiser. Despite water levels on the Spruce River remaining high and fast flowing, the City of Prince Albert says Little Red River Park will reopen tomorrow. A news release from the City of PA says all park users are urged to exercise caution around the river and shoreline areas as spring runoff continues to impact water flow and riverbank stability. The Highway 55 entrance to the park will be open tomorrow, but the West Gate Park or Pine Grove entrance will remain closed as officials continue to monitor the situation. By not filling out your census, you may think you're taking a stand, but you actually may be helping make your community invisible. One of the City of Saskatoon's senior planners, Michael Kowalczyk, says census data is gathered and used to determine the growth, housing, healthcare, education, and infrastructure needs of a community.
2: If we're underestimating the growth in a community, we're then underestimating sort of infrastructure needs of that community as well. So if we don't have that accurate representation, we're not getting a good idea of what's going to be required in the future so that people can utilize services throughout the city.
1: For example, the town of Rolo calculated the financial impact of one person not submitting the census at $1,605.90 per census cycle, or every 5 years. Kowalczyk says Saskatoon hasn't calculated this, but he acknowledges the city could see potential loss of funding if certain grant application criteria aren't met. Although the date to hand in your census was May 12th, Statistics Canada says they can be submitted later. I'm Kira Miller, CJWW News.

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1: This is your Environment Canada weather forecast for Saskatoon and area. Today, mainly sunny. Fog patches this morning, high 20. Tonight, partly cloudy, becoming clear this evening, low plus 4. Friday, mainly sunny, high 20. At night, clear, low 8. And Saturday, sunny, high at 24. For the Prince Albert region, today sunny, becoming a mix of sun and cloud this afternoon, high 20. Tonight, partly cloudy, becoming clear later on, low 6. Friday, mainly sunny, high 22. And at night, clear, low 6. Saturday sunny, high of 25. Here are your temperatures for around the province this morning. In Spiritwood, 12 degrees, 11 in Rosetown and Kindersley. Outlook 10, so is Watrous, 12 in Wynyard. Regina's at 12 and 13 in Humboldt. LaRonge 12, 13 in Meadow Lake and Melfort. Nipawin 16 and 13 in Hudson Bay and Yorkton. Swift Current 8, 11 in Moose Jaw, Lloydminster 12. In North Battleford, no wind, sunny, 13 degrees. In Prince Albert, the wind is east at 10, mainly sunny, 14. And in Saskatoon, the wind is northeast, 12, partly cloudy, and 13 degrees.
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5: All right, it's an exciting time. Time to announce who is performing at the Saskatoon Exhibition Grandstand this year. We've got not one, but two shows to announce for you this morning. Coming up first on Monday, August the 3rd, we're going to be bringing Josh Ross. And then on Wednesday, August the 5th, Jade Eagle.

There we go. Yeah, it's Josh Ross coming up on August the 3rd, Jade Eagleson on August the 5th. And we got some great opportunities for you to win right now. First off, you can pop on over to social media and follow the instructions on our post this morning for your opportunity to try and win some Fan Zone tickets for that. And also, you can text in Josh Ross and you can text in Jade Eagleson for not one, but two opportunities to win. And those Fan Zone tickets include general admission, front of stage access, some Fan Zone plus keepsake lanyards, dedicated bar access, and dedicated washroom access as well. So sign yourself up to win, and we can't wait for the X to roll around. Let's play them back to back. We'll start it off with Josh.

Josh Ross, he's on August the 3rd, and coming up August the 5th, Mr. Jade Eagleson. Here's Lucky, CJWW.

0: Jade Eagleson and Lucky on CJWW. And yes, if you're feeling lucky, you can sign yourself up to win some tickets. We're talking Fan Zone tickets. This is a little upgraded opportunity for you to check out the show. It's got general admission, front to stage access, the Fan Zone Plus keepsake lanyard, a dedicated bar, and washrooms as well, because the concerts, they're all free with your admission to the Saskatoon X, but this is just that kind of upgraded experience that you can win. So yeah, check it out on social media. Two opportunities to win there, and two opportunities through text only by texting Jade Eagleson and Josh Ross. And here's the deal. We're going to keep that up all weekend long, and you can re-enter every single hour through our text line. So, yeah, we can't wait. It's going to be a good X this year. Hey, I'm Ben Brooks, and it's time for your 411. CJWW is proud to present the story of Linda Ronstadt at the Broadway Theater coming up Tuesday, October the 6th. 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

0: It's Dean Brody and A Man Without a Woman on Country 600 CJWW. And you could be running into a couple of check stops as today the Saskatoon Police Service is hosting a selective traffic enforcement program. Various locations in and around Saskatoon with enforcement that is focusing on impaired driving, distracted driving, seatbelt use, speeding, unlicensed driving, and vehicle registration, and some vehicle equipment regulations as well. And there is actually police officers from all across the province conducting sobriety checkpoints, vehicle inspections, and other traffic safety initiatives. So, I don't know. I'm always, a toss-up between letting our listeners know, hey, make sure you've got all your stuff, in check and ready to go. But also, if you're out there and you're impaired on the road right now and you're doing all this sort of stuff, I feel like you should maybe get pulled over and, kind of question, what are we doing here, bud? Let's get stuff figured out, right? So, always a toss-up for me. I'd like to warn our listeners, but at the same time, if we're catching some undesirables out there and doing some questionable things, all the power to the Saskatoon Police for that. So, anyway, just keep in mind their heightened awareness right now. Got your weather forecast coming up.
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0: It's a mix of sun and cloud in Saskatoon. Today, we're up to a high of 20 degrees. There's a few clouds tonight, dropping down to a low of +4. It's mainly sunny, back up to 20 tomorrow, and then on Saturday, sunshine and 24. Prince Albert, mainly sunny and 20. Tonight, a few clouds and 6. Mainly sunny and 22 tomorrow, and into Saturday, we got some sunshine and 25. Hottest spot is Nipawin at 16, and the coldest, Swift Current at 8. The Battlefords are sunny and 13. Prince Albert, sunny 14, and Saskatoon, partly cloudy. North-northeast wind at 12 and sitting at 13.

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1: Good morning, I'm Kira Miller in the Saskatoon Media Group newsroom with your news now. Saskatoon's 2025 flight from police and use of force numbers down from year prior. Kinsman Foundation suffers cyber incident, donor data at risk. And more than just fast internet, SaskTel expands its 5G network in the province.
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0: 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And how could you win a guaranteed jackpot of $150,000? Well, let's bring in some members from the Kinsmen.
1: Whether you're heading to work or feeding the goats, we've got your morning covered. 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
0: Well, special guest joining us in studio, and not only do we have him here today, but we're going to be hanging out tomorrow at Three Hall Public House as well for the big Kinsmen 50-50 lottery, which is back once again. Tony Mayer, the president of the Kinsmen Club of Saskatoon, is joining us, and yeah, it's back 50-50 time. Hey, Tony?
2: Yeah, you bet. Thanks for having me out, Ben. Kinsmen 50-50 lottery. We're giving away a guaranteed jackpot of $150,000 this time around, winner taking half.
0: Yeah, and tomorrow is kind of draws on the hour every single hour, so kind of pushing that deadline here to get your tickets as soon as possible today, eh?
2: Yeah, you gotta get in today or tomorrow to win that kin cash. We're giving away 12 prizes of $1,000 each all day Friday.
0: Now, you guys are doing something very important with the Kinsmen 50-50 lottery this time around. Would you like to explain where the proceeds and a portion of the proceeds are going to with this 50-50?
2: Yes, with this edition of the 50-50, we partnered with the Saskatchewan Volunteer Firefighters Association. So same deal as last time with Ronald McDonald House. They're getting a good chunk of the proceeds going towards a great cause and supporting the Saskatchewan province as a whole.
0: Yeah, and it's for their mental health as well, too, right? You know, these first responders, I mean, they see stuff that's almost unimaginable, and you don't want to, you know, be thinking about those things and post-traumatic stress and all that sort of stuff, and that's where you guys are stepping in and funding some of their mental health services.
2: Yeah, so the funds towards this go to the CISM, which is the Critical Incident Stress Management Division. The important thing to realize is that these individuals in this firefighters volunteer association, they go towards the danger, towards the problem, when most people wouldn't, and it's very noble, something we're proud to support.
0: Yeah, no, 100%. And we're proud to put our name behind this as well, too. And we got some other fun stuff that is on the go with this 50-50. A chance to go to the World Cup and check out what's happening over in Vancouver. And also a chance for a free play for some hockey tickets here for the Winter Classic.
2: Yeah, so I'll touch on the World Cup first. I think that's going to be an absolutely electric atmosphere in Vancouver.
0: Oh, yeah.
2: If I know anything about Vancouver, they support their sports teams, and it'll be fun. The other add-on there, the hockey game, we got the Montreal Canadiens, which are on quite a run right now, Winnipeg Jets, so that should be a good game, too.
0: Yeah, no, it's awesome. So make sure that you're getting your tickets for that World Cup soccer extra play, and also just a free play as well. Just head to the website, see what's going on, and just for checking out the website, you can also be in for the chance to win that trip to the Winter Classic. So anything else you want to add here today, Tony? I know we're going to be having some fun and talking about it all day tomorrow, but...
2: No, I'm looking forward to spending the next couple days with you, Ben. And it's nice that May finally looks like May.
0: Yeah. Isn't it nice? Feels like summer, and we're going to get to hang out at a bar, you know, all day on kind of a summery day tomorrow. So I'm really looking forward to it. We'll see you down there, Tony. And let's tell everybody, where can they grab their tickets and maybe a phone number as well.
2: So shout out to everybody that's hitting the tractor this week. Get the seed in the field. Also, you can go to Kinsmen5050Lottery.com or dial 306-500-9065.
0: All right, let's get your tickets right now. Tony, thanks for coming in, man.
2: Thank you.
1: 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On March 23rd, Loon Lake Conservation officers responded to a report of two deceased white-tailed deer found near Loon River. Officers located the animals along the roadway. Both appeared to have been shot multiple times with a small caliber firearm. To report this or other wildlife-related crimes, visit cjwwradio.com.
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0: from the CJWW Newsroom, bringing you Saskatchewan's news first. Here's what's happening.
1: Good morning. It's 15 degrees at 11 o'clock. I'm Kira Miller. A historic day earlier this week for Star Blanket Cree Nation, as on Monday they welcomed 15 bison onto the land. According to a post on the File Hills Qu'Appel Tribal Council Facebook page, the herd was brought into Treaty 4 from Carstairs, Alberta, and it included 13 females and 2 males. The initiative was part of the Bringing Home the Buffalo Project, which has been years in the making. Following the welcoming ceremony, which was well attended by community members, the White Calf Gym hosted dignitary speeches, fellowship, and supper as families, leaders, elders and guests honored the significance of the day. Contact information and email addresses were potentially compromised during a Kinsmen Foundation cyber attack. Posted on the Foundation's website, a notice reads that unauthorized access had been gained to certain applications on their systems, however regular operations and services weren't affected. Law enforcement were notified immediately, and third-party experts were called upon to support the Foundation as the investigation continues. The organization says it's in the process of contacting donors whose information may have been compromised. It also asks the public to remain vigilant of suspicious emails claiming to be from Kinsmen or Telemiracle. A Swift Current man has been arrested after a search warrant produced drugs, weapons, and cash. Swift Current Municipal RCMP General Investigation Section searched a home on Prairie Sun Court. Officers located 227 grams of meth, 662 grams of dried cannabis, a sum of cash, drug trafficking paraphernalia, a stun baton, and several imitation firearms. Two people were arrested at the home, including 35-year-old Travis Lee Smith. He faces 5 charges. He appeared in court and was remanded into custody until his next appearance, May 22nd. The other individual arrested was released without charge. And if you drive by the Langham Way scale late this morning, don't be surprised to see a congregation of tractor trailers. The Saskatchewan Trucking Association is hosting its annual Saskatoon Area Barbecue, which gets underway at 11:30 a.m. The STA expects more than 250 professional drivers to attend as they pass by the weigh scales on their way to delivering freight elsewhere in the country. The association holds the barbecues annually at several weigh scales in Saskatchewan to salute the importance of trucking to the province and to the drivers who deliver the goods to grocery stores, agricultural centers, gas stations, and Saskatchewan residents. I'm Kira Miller, CJWW News.
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1: This is your Environment Canada weather forecast for Saskatoon and area. Today, mainly sunny, fog patches this morning, high 20. Tonight, partly cloudy, becoming clear this evening, low plus 4. Friday, mainly sunny, high 20. At night, clear, low 8. And Saturday, sunny, high at 24. For the Prince Albert region, today sunny, becoming a mix of sun and cloud this afternoon, high 20. Tonight partly cloudy, becoming clear later on, low 6. Friday mainly sunny, high 22. And at night clear, low 6. Saturday sunny, high of 25. Here are your temperatures for around the province this morning. In Spiritwood, Rosetown, 14 degrees. 11 in Outlook, Kindersley, 13, so is Watrous, 14 in Wynyard. Regina, 13, 15 in Humboldt.

0: LaRonge 12 and 15 in Meadow Lake, Melfort 15, 17 in Nipawin and Hudson Bay, Yorkton 15, 7 in Swift Current, Moose Jaw 12 and 14 in Lloydminster. In North Battleford, the wind is northwest at 4, sunny, 15 degrees. In Prince Albert, the wind is east, gusting 28, partly cloudy, 17 as well. And in Saskatoon, the wind is northeast, 14, partly cloudy, and 15 degrees.
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5: Here are this morning's futures prices for Thursday, May 21st. July canola up $4.90, $754.70 a ton. New crop November canola contract up $4.40, $763.30 a ton. January canola $3.80 higher, $770.70 a ton. In Chicago, July soybean up 2.5, $11.97 and a quarter per bushel. July soybean oil down 11 points at 74.55 cents. July soybean meal down $1.20, $3.29.70 a ton. July corn is up 0.75 cents, $4.66.5 a bushel. July Chicago wheat down 7, $6.53.5 a bushel. July oats down 5.25, $3.57.25 per bushel. And those are this morning's futures prices, courtesy of RJ O'Brien Canada in Winnipeg.
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0: it's Justin LaBrash. We haven't met yet on Country 600 CJWW. And before that, Clay Walker. And what's it to you? You've got Ben Brooks joining you this morning. And coming up in just a bit, not only am I going to get you some tunes, we got Tracy Lawrence plus Tay Bay and Emerson Drive, but also we're going to talk about how you can prepare your house for the summer in just a bit as well. Hang tight.
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0: It's Tay Bay teaming up with Emerson Drive and Wake Me Up on CJWW. Well, winter may be long gone, but experts say your house could still be feeling the effects of the cold weather. So right now is actually the perfect time for a quick spring checkup before the summer storms and heat start to arrive. And a few easy things that can make a big difference. Check out your gutters before heavy rain causes water damage. Check out your pipes as well for any slow leaks that may have started over the winter. It's also a smart idea to replace your furnace or HVAC filters after running the heat for a couple of months. And another big one is to clean out your dryer vents. Experts say that getting those out is actually one of the biggest reasons why a house fire occurs. And while you're in maintenance mode, test your smoke detectors and carbon monoxide alarms as well. They also suggest checking the attics and crawl spaces for leaks, mold, or pests, and even flushing your hot water heater out to clear out the sediment buildup as well. And one simple summer tip for you, too. 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Little work now could save you a pretty expensive repair later on.
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0: And a mix of sun and cloud today, up to a high of 20. Then there's a few clouds tonight and a low of +4. It's mainly sunny and a high of 20 tomorrow. Into Saturday, we've got sunshine and 24. For Prince Albert, mainly sunny and a high of 20 today. A few clouds and a low of 6 tonight. It's mainly sunny, high of 22. Tomorrow and into Saturday, we've got some sunshine and a high of 25. Hot spot, that's Nipawin at 16. Coldest, Swift Current at 8. Battlefords are sunny in 13. Prince Albert, mainly sunny in 14. And Saskatoon, partly cloudy. North-northeast wind at 12 and sitting at 13.

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1: Good morning, I'm Kira Miller in the Saskatoon Media Group newsroom with your news now. Saskatoon's 2025 flight from police and use of force numbers down from year prior. Kinsmen Foundation suffers cyber incident, donor data at risk. And more than just fast internet, SaskTel expands its 5G network in the province.
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Brock Phillips, something else on Country 600 CJWW, and we just announced at 10 o'clock this morning the two shows that are coming to the Saskatoon Exhibition Grandstand. We've got Josh Ross and Jade Eagleson rolling through. So how did I

0: Oh, it's going to be good, and we've got four different opportunities for you to win. First off, there is two that are up on social media. Just follow all the instructions on there. And also, we got a couple of chances for you to win through text this morning as we are giving away some Fan Zone tickets. Now, what is the Fan Zone? Well, that is your general admission to get you into the X. Then you're going to get front of stage access. A Fan Zone Plus keepsake lanyard, and you get a dedicated bar and dedicated washrooms while you're checking out the concerts. So two ways you can text in to win. Josh Ross is one way, and Jade Eagleson is the other way. So you can text in those codes. You can do that every single hour right up until Monday morning at 6 a.m., but it's going to be a good X this year with Josh Ross and Jade Eagleson coming through. If you want to be a baller, you got to win the summer
1: holler. 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
3: Well, life on the farm is kind of laid back. Ain't much an old country boy like me can't hack. Thoroughly to rise, early in the sack. I thank God I'm a country boy. Well, a simple kind of life never did me no harm. Raising me a family and working on the farm. Days are all filled with an easy country charm. Thank God I'm a country boy.

0: It's John Denver. Thank God I'm a country boy on Country 600 CJWW. And that's all I've got for you today. Jason Lee will take over the rest of your Thursday. We got some pretty exciting stuff on the go here. First off, the legendary Country Court is getting into the semifinals here. We're talking monster songs, a couple of great ones up against each other today after 1 o'clock. So hang on tight for that. And we're still listening in for our seeding song of the day today, Guitar Town from Steve Earle. That's the one that you are listening in for, and it could pop up at any point in time. And when you hear that song, you'll have 6 minutes to text in Steve Earle and Guitar Town for a chance at winning a $50 co-op gift card courtesy of Surecom Industries. And every single name that gets into that draw is also in to win an official entry to the CJWW Flamin Saskatchewan Summer Hauler. And we are going to be doing that tomorrow right here on CJWW. So, seeding song of the day, be listening for it.
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0: the CJWW Newsroom, bringing you Saskatchewan's news first. Here's what's happening.
1: Good afternoon. It's 16 degrees at 12 o'clock. I'm Kira Miller. Coming up, a data breach at the Kinsmen Foundation is worrying those who hope to support today's Kinsmen Club 50-50 sale. In sports, the final preparation practice has just ended before the Riders host Winnipeg Saturday at Griffith Stadium. And in agribiz, 29% of the Saskatchewan crop has been seeded, but there are still delays in northeast and north central regions. If you see news where you're at, call us at 244-1925. As the Kinsmen Club of Saskatoon embarks on its annual 50-50 sale, the president is hoping to clear things up regarding the recent data breach that occurred at the Kinsmen Foundation. Troy Myers says the databases that the club and the foundation use are entirely different, so people hoping to show their support by purchasing a ticket should not be worried to give their information or receive an email from the club.
2: If you're hoping to buy a ticket, you will receive an email or a call from the Kinsmen Club of Saskatoon if you win. Those are not a scam. We'll be calling you from our personal cell phones. And it's entirely different databases, so the information that may have been leaked with that one, it's nothing that we store ourselves or have.
1: The cyber incident involving the Kinsmen Foundation happened earlier this week. Posted on the website, a notice reads that unauthorized access had been gained to certain applications on their system, potentially compromising donors' contact information and email addresses. Law enforcement was notified immediately, and third-party experts were called upon to support them in the investigation. The organization says it's now in the process of contacting donors whose information may have been compromised. After he was first reported missing in December, a 66-year-old man from the Creighton area has now been found dead. Moisey Seawop was last seen in Flin Flon between December 15th and December 23rd. RCMP are now saying his body has been found, however, a location was not provided. Officers say his death is not believed to be suspicious in nature. A national education and empowerment initiative is coming to Saskatchewan Polytechnic in Saskatoon today. Jill of All Trades will host 160 girls in grades 9 through 12 as they explore various trade and technology careers. Allison Zur, the program head of Women in Trades and Technology at Sask Polytech, says the main focus of today is getting the girls into the workshop. They'll try their hand at 12 different trades and 6 engineering technology programs.
3: These young ladies who come and participate, I guess their biggest takeaways, they find a lot of empowerment and a lot of encouragement in the day. And I think they're boosting confidence in just knowing.

0: showing that they can do all these things.
1: The girls will also have access to mentorship from female volunteers with careers in trades and engineering, as well as sponsor booths for career networking. Under new ownership, the Prairie Lily is setting sail for the first time this season tomorrow. The 120-passenger boat has been on the water since 2012. Last summer, former owners Mike and Joan Steckhan decided to cease operations following a difficult season, which left the boat docked due to high sandbars and low water levels. Starting this season, Stephanie Simonot will be manning the ship. However, she isn't getting thrown into the deep end alone, as the Steckhans are staying on as mentors this summer. The Government of Saskatchewan has approved the additional transfer of Crown mineral rights to the Government of Canada on behalf of Onion Lake Cree Nation, Carry the Kettle Nakota Nation, and Pasqua First Nation. A news release from the province says about 159 acres of Crown mineral rights are being allocated to Onion Lake Cree Nation and Carry the Kettle Nakota Nation, and 458 acres of Crown mineral rights have been approved by the province to transfer to Pasqua First Nation. This process involves entitlement to First Nations that did not receive all the reserve land they were entitled to under treaty. Saskatchewan leads the country in land transfers with 899,210 acres of land transferred to date. Earlier this week, Star Blanket Cree Nation welcomed 15 bison onto the land. According to a post on the File Hills Qu'Appelle Tribal Council Facebook page, the herd was brought into Treaty 4 from Carstairs, Alberta, and it includes 13 females and 2 males. The initiative was part of the Bringing Home the Buffalo project, which has been years in the making. Following the welcoming ceremony, which was well attended by community members, the White Calf Gym hosted dignitary speeches, fellowship, and supper as families, leaders, elders, and guests honored the significance of the historic day. And if you drive by the Langham Way Scale today, don't be surprised if you see a congregation of tractor trailers. The Saskatchewan Trucking Association is hosting its annual Saskatoon Area Barbecue, which got underway at 11:30. The STA expects more than 250 professional drivers to attend as they pass by the weigh scales on their way to delivering freight elsewhere in the country. And a note from the roads, traffic restrictions are in place on McCormon Drive between Kerr Road and Addison Road for the next 2 weeks for road rehabilitation work. One lane of traffic in each direction will be maintained throughout the project, and detours are in place guiding motorists around the work. Today's Internet News Poll question, do you plan to board the Prairie Lily at least once this season? To vote, go have your say at cjwwradio.com. Previously, we asked, do you know someone you believe has a gambling addiction? 36% of you said yes, while the remaining 64% said no. I'm Kira Miller, CJWW News. Here is your CJWW Business Report. Currently, the TSX Composite Index is trading up at 34,402, the S&P 500 trading up as well at 7,433. Meanwhile, in New York, the Dow Jones Industrial Average trades down at 49,987, while the NASDAQ Composite Index trades down as well at 26,206. West Texas Intermediate Oil trading up at $98.41 U.S. per barrel, and the Canadian dollar trading down at 72.57 cents U.S.
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1: This is your Environment Canada weather forecast for Saskatoon and area. Today, a mix of sun and cloud, high 20. Tonight, partly cloudy, becoming clear this evening, low plus 4. Friday, mainly sunny, high 20. At night, clear, low 8. And Saturday, sunny, high 24. For the Prince Albert region, today sunny, becoming a mix of sun and cloud this afternoon, high 20. Tonight partly cloudy, becoming clear this evening, low 6. Friday mainly sunny, high 22. And at night clear, low 6. Saturday sunny, high 25. Here are your temperatures for around the province this afternoon. In Spiritwood, 17 degrees, 16 in Rosetown, Outlook 13 and 15 in Kindersley, Wynyard and Watrous, Regina 14, so is LaRange, Humboldt 16 and Meadow Lake 16 as well, 17 in Melfort, Nipawin 19, 18 in Hudson Bay, Yorkton 15 degrees, 9 in Swift Current, Moose Jaw 12 and 15 in Lloydminster. In North Battleford, the wind is east at 9, sunny 18 degrees. In Prince Albert, the wind is southeast, gusting 33, partly cloudy 19. And in Saskatoon, the wind is northeast, gusting 29, partly cloudy and 16 degrees. Sports is coming up next.
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8: Good afternoon, I'm Les Lyons-Rick with CJWW Sports. It remains to be seen how the Saskatchewan Roughriders divvy up the playing time at the quarterback position for Saturday's preseason game against Winnipeg at Griffith Stadium, but many of the approximately 10,000 fans will be wanting to check out Braden Shager after he shone in his first CFL action back on Monday. The Dallas product completed 10 of 18 passes for 139 yards and ran five times for 41 yards, including a 20-yard touchdown in the Green and White's 20-15 loss in Calgary. Shager played just over one quarter for the Riders. Today was the final full practice for the Rough Riders before Saturday's historic contest in Saskatoon, kicking off at 5 o'clock. To hockey, where Mark Scheifele completed his hat trick with an overtime winner this morning, allowing Canada to avoid a shocking upset with a 6-5 win over Norway in preliminary round action at the IIHF Men's World Championship in Switzerland. The Norwegians jumped out to a quick 2-0 lead in the first period and also held leads of 3-2 and 5-4. With goaltender Cam Talbot pulled, Ryan O'Reilly scored for Canada with just over 90 seconds left to push the game to overtime and Scheifele's winner. Canada returns to first place in Group B and will play Slovenia tomorrow. Also this morning, Finland trounced Latvia 7-1. Elsewhere, years of consistent regular season success and postseason wins have again brought Carolina to the NHL's Eastern Conference Final, which has been a roadblock for them. The Hurricanes host Montreal tonight to open their best-of-seven series. The third time in four seasons the Canes have reached the league semifinals. They've got home ice advantage again, this time as the East top seed. They've won all eight playoff games so far this year, and they're as rested as it gets, with long breaks between both rounds. But this has been the ceiling in an eight-year postseason run. They were swept in this round in 2019, again in 2023, then lost in five games here last year, meaning they're 1-12 in the East Final during this eight-year run under head coach Rod Brind'Amour. Now they face a Canadiens team that battled through a seven-game series against Tampa Bay, then another one against Buffalo. Montreal won both Game 7s on the road on goals by Alex Newhook. To baseball, veteran lefty Carlos Rodon pitches for the Yankees in tonight's finale of a four-game series with visiting Toronto. Blue Jays hadn't announced the scheduled starter, though righty Spencer Miles is expected to pitch bulk innings in some capacity in a bullpen day for Toronto. Jays won 2-1 last night after dropping the first two games of the set to the Bronx Bombers. On the local diamonds, there's six games tonight in the Saskatoon Amateur Softball Association. Check out the Thursday schedule entry under the sports tab at cjwwradio.com for details. On the pro hardwood, the Saskatoon Mamba dropped 0-4 to start the CEBL season as they dropped a 107-103 decision this morning in Scarborough. Meantime, the Toronto Tempo look to cap off their four-game WNBA road trip with a third straight win as they go to Minnesota. Plus, after letting game one slip away, Cleveland will try again tonight to win in New York, hoping to even the best of seven NBA Eastern Conference Final Series before it shifts to their home court over the Memorial Day holiday weekend. That's CJWW Sports. I'm Les Lyons-Rick. My parting shot is next. It's the Fearless Predictors preview of the NHL's Eastern Conference Final and my pick to win the Memorial Cup. To the surprise of no one who listens to me prattling on for the last number of years, I'm going with Carolina to end Montreal's and by silly extension Canada's last hope of winning a Stanley Cup for the first time since 1993. The Hurricanes will win in no more than six games. If it gets to seven, then I will be sad because I'll then know that the Habs are a team of destiny. C'est dommage. Montreal might win two games for two reasons. One, the Canes have hardly played in the postseason, winning all eight games they've been in over the last 26 days and have been off for over a week going into tonight. The second reason will be Jakub Dobish will steal one game in goal. Other than that, Carolina is the far superior team to the Canadiens, in my humble opinion. As for the Memorial Cup, the Canadian Major Junior Hockey Championship Tournament that starts tomorrow in Kelowna, I badly want to say that the Everett Silvertips will end the Western Hockey League's drought of winning the national title. The last WHL success was in 2014 when the Edmonton Oil Kings came through. Since then, the Ontario League has won 5 times and the Quebec Maritimes loop has come through 4 times. The host Kelowna Rockets are also in the field with Everett, Kitchener of the OHL, and Chicoutimi of the QMJHL, but I don't see the Rockets winning a game, let alone the tournament, as 3 hosts have done since Edmonton last hoisted the Memorial Cup. Kelowna was ousted in the second round of the WHL playoffs and don't have the necessary horses to win, or so it says here. What seems to separate the O and Q teams from the Dub at this time of the year of late is the attitude of the respective leagues and their teams towards competitiveness. Come trade deadline time, it seems as though the Ontario and Quebec loops identify 2, maybe 3 strong teams, with the rest making deals to strengthen them for this time of year. In the WHL this season, there were at least 5 teams that loaded up at the deadline because making the playoffs, no matter for how long, is a big deal to the teams, especially the ones in the smaller markets. Having said all that, I'm taking Everett to beat Chicoutimi in the final on May 31st. That's my parting shot. I'm Les Lazarick, and it turned out nice again.
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12: Good afternoon, I'm Neil Billinger with CJWW's AgriBiz. While seeding is well underway across Saskatchewan, except for the wettest northeast and north central regions, Saskatchewan agriculture estimates 29% of the provincial crop is in the ground, an increase of 13% from a week ago. There would have been additional progress were it not for extremely strong wind over much of southern Saskatchewan for a day or two last week. We are still well behind the 10-year average of 52% of seeding complete for this time of year. Breaking down seeding progress by region, it's the Southwest in the lead at 55%, Southeast 41%, West Central 30% seeded. Then you drop down to the Northwest at 16%, East Central 11% seeded, and the Northeast only 3% seeded. Seeding is most advanced in pulse crops at 53% for peas and lentils and 40% for chickpeas. Just under half of the durum wheat crop is in the ground, with barley at 27%, spring wheat 25%, and oats 11% seeded. As for the oil seeds, 30% of mustard has been planted, along with 21% of flax and 15% of canola. Some early seeded crops are now emerging, and farmers are monitoring them for possible frost damage after several very cool mornings last week. Now, there was quite a bit of rain in some areas last week as well. The highest amount reported, 83 millimeters at Dundurn and 82 millimeters in the North Battleford area. Milden had 62 millimeters, Foam Lake 55. Areas surrounding Bigger, Glenside, and Reeford west of Saskatoon had 50 millimeters, or a full 2 inches of rain last week. Cropland topsoil moisture on a provincial basis rated 27% surplus, 67% adequate, 5% short, and 1% very short. Livestock producers are checking fences and beginning to move cattle to pasture. Pastures are beginning to green up following recent rain. Provincial pasture topsoil is rated as 14% surplus, 73% adequate, 11% short, and 2% very short. Reporter Ryan Young was on the road earlier this week and paid a visit to the Horvath Farm in the Raymore area, a little more than an hour north of Regina. The farming unit is Dave and Sandra Horvath, along with their son, Byron.
13: We have about 2,500 acres seeded. We're just getting rolling here. She's been a tough struggle this spring, but, you know, farmers are resilient, so we'll figure it out here. But, yeah, we got a long ways to go yet.
14: When do you guys typically start seeding compared to this year?
13: I would say for us personally, about May 5th is usually when we like to get rolling. I mean, there is some people going at the end of April, but we seem to be a little later starting than most. But yeah, May 5th usually is when we like to get rolling.
14: What are you planning on seeding for this year, and what are you currently working on?
13: We seed lentils, wheat, and canola. We keep it pretty simple. We got one drill going on lentils and one going on wheat, and yeah, once we get done the lentils, we'll get one drill going on canola, and we'll go from there.
14: Just kind of curious in terms of, like, a favorite part of, you know, being on the farm or working on the farm. Do you have one aspect that you enjoy the most?
13: I enjoy it all, about everything about farming. Now that I have some young kids, I really like the fact that they seem to love the sprayer and tractor rides. That seems to be a pretty big deal to them. So, yeah, that's kind of what I enjoy the most.
12: Dave and Byron Horvath farm in the Raymore area, about an hour and 20 minutes north of Regina.
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12: Good afternoon, I'm Neil Billinger with CJWW's AgriBiz. While seeding is well underway across Saskatchewan, except for the wettest northeast and north central regions, Saskatchewan agriculture estimates 29% of the provincial crop is in the ground, an increase of 13% from a week ago. There would have been additional progress were it not for extremely strong wind over much of southern Saskatchewan for a day or two last week. We are still well behind the 10-year average of 52% of seeding complete for this time of year. Breaking down seeding progress by region, it's the Southwest in the lead at 55%.
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12: This is the Futures Market Report for Thursday, May 21st. July canola up $3.90, $753.70 a ton. New crop November canola contract up $3.30, $762.20 a ton. January canola up $3.40, $770.30 a ton. July Minneapolis wheat down $6.88 a bushel. July Kansas City wheat down 12.5 cents at $6.86 1/4. July Chicago wheat 13.75 cents lower, $6.46 3/4 a bushel. July corn down $4.62 3/4 a bushel. July soybean down 7 cents, $11.92 3/4 a bushel. Now here is the rest of the news from Chicago.
19: I'm Dan Bossi on the 21st of May, Thursday. Chicago Board of Trade grain prices are mixed this morning. Geopolitics are on the minds of many traders. Yesterday, grain prices sold off basically as a crude oil market declined in the hope that maybe a peace accord was near between the United States and Iran. This morning, the energy markets are back rallying, crude up over $4 a barrel. Grain prices are finding some buying as, of course, we head into a three-day weekend with the unknown of what will happen with the war against Iran. Other market fundamentals are looking at a strong sale of corn this last week of over 80 million bushels. And on the back of the minds to everyone is still this Chinese $17 billion purchase agreement and how this will all move going forward. China has still not dropped their import duties, but it's expected that the United States and China will do so in coming weeks. Until next time, I'm Dan Bossi.
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12: A master's student at the University of Alberta is trying to determine if weeds are acting as alternative hosts for Aphanomyces and Fusarium. Logan Snow is working on the project. He's being advised by weed research scientist Dr. Breanne Tiedemann with Agriculture and Agri-Food Canada. Tiedemann spoke about Snow's work during a webinar hosted by Saskatchewan Pulse Growers earlier this week.
0: Is we are trying to determine if weeds are acting as alternative hosts. So in particular, black medic, which is showing up more commonly in lentil fields, especially in Saskatchewan, where we want to see if it's acting as an alternative host for aphanomyces and possibly making that long-term rotation out of pulses more difficult to achieve, but also looking at if it's acting as an alternative host for fusarium, and then looking at common weeds for fusarium root rot.
12: She explains what Snow will be doing during his research.
0: Logan is doing a greenhouse study where he is inoculating weeds with fusarium avenaceum, and we're looking at whether the pathogen can use common weeds as a host. So is it antagonizing essentially our management efforts for fusarium root rots on pulse crops? So the weeds that we're testing include wild oat, red root pigweed, wild mustard, cleavers, volunteer canola, kochia, black medic, lamb's quarters, green foxtail, and then we're using peas as a positive control that we know can be infected.
12: As mentioned before, black medic is of particular interest. Tiedemann and Snow are looking for some producer cooperation to assist with the research.
0: We need to be out to collect roots from producer fields this summer. So if you have black medic and you hate black medic and you wouldn't mind Logan coming and taking some of your black medic, please reach out. We're looking for producer fields. We come in, we do a transect across your field and collect black medic roots from five spots. Those roots go back to the lab for molecular work so that we can get a better understanding of how black medic might be interacting with these root rot complexes.
12: If you're interested in participating in the research project, Google the email address for Dr. Breanne Tiedemann with Agriculture and Agri-Food Canada. Or I can pass along the contact information if you want to give me a call here at the radio station, 306-244-1925. This is the rural weather forecast for the Saskatoon, Waco, Watrous, and Outlook regions. Mix of sun and cloud this afternoon, 20 degrees. Clearing this evening, low going down to 4. Tomorrow, mainly sunny, 20 once again. For the weekend, sunny Saturday, 24. Mix of sun and cloud Sunday, 25. Kindersley, Rosetown, Bigger, North Battleford, Unity. Mix of sun and cloud today, 19. A few clouds tonight, 4. Sunshine tomorrow morning, mix of sun and cloud in the afternoon, 21. Sunny Saturday and Sunday, 25. Spiritwood, Shelbrook, and Prince Albert starting off sunny, followed by a mix of sun and cloud this afternoon, 20 degrees. Clearing this evening, low going down to 6. Mainly sunny tomorrow, 22. Sunny on Saturday, 25. Mix of sun and cloud Sunday. Slight chance of a shower, 23. Melfort, Tisdale, Nipawin. Mainly sunny today, 20. A few clouds this evening with increasing cloud by morning. Low going down to 6. Mainly cloudy. Slight chance of showers tomorrow, 18. Sunny on Saturday, 22. Sunny Sunday, 25. Humbleton Wynyard, mix of sun and cloud this afternoon, 17. Mainly cloudy, slight chance of an evening shower. Risk of a thunderstorm, low of 7. Mainly cloudy tomorrow, slight chance of a morning shower, high of 15. Sunny Saturday, 21. Mix of sun and cloud Sunday, 24. And that's your rural weather forecast.
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0: KDW Prime Cuts, your 90s at noon. On May 31st, 1997, Brian White stepped up to the number one spot on the Billboard Country Singles Chart with that run right there called Sitting on Go. I'm Jason Lee. We got the green light to spin you 90s country through this lunch hour, so that's what we're going to do. We got some great ones lined up, brought to you by the Grosvenor Park Shopping Center. This next prime cut we're going to play for you is a song that Wynonna Judd performed at the American Music Awards when she stepped out from the shadows of the Judds, making her debut as a solo artist on January 27th, 1992. A few months later, Wynonna would gain her first number one single as a solo artist on the Billboard Country Chart with a song called She Is His Only Need. It's next on CJWW.
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0: 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There's a song that Charlie Major released as the fourth single from his third studio album titled Everything's All Right. The song reached its peak in October of 1998 when it reached the number 10 position on the Canadian country charts. You can trust in my love. Along with Jason Lee, thanks for making us a part of your day today. You can trust the matchup in the legendary country court after 1 o'clock is going to be a great one. Semifinal number 2. If you happen to miss yesterday, George Jones, he stopped loving her today. Won semifinal matchup number 1. He advances to the final on Monday afternoon. The Possum awaits the winner of today's semifinal number 2 matchup. We're going to reveal the songs just after your 1 o'clock news update, and then grab your vote after that to see which song advances to the final. Coming up next on Prime Cuts, your 90s at noon, a song that MCA Records released not once, but twice. The first time they released the song was Lee Greenwood's version on February 28th, 1982. And then they released the song again. This time around, it was Reba McEntire's version. Reba's version came out on October 23rd, 1995. The song is called Ring on Her Finger, Time on Her Hand. It plays right after this on CJWW.
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0: the CJWW Newsroom, bringing you Saskatchewan's news first. Here's what's happening.
1: Good afternoon. It's 17 degrees at 1 o'clock. I'm Kira Miller. Short and long-term optimism is down for small businesses all across the country, according to the Canadian Federation of Independent Business. CFIB's Brianna Solberg says between labor shortages, fuel costs, and taxes and regulatory costs, small businesses in Canada are finding it hard to stay afloat.
2: Our monthly business barometer showed that this month's short-term small business confidence fell 8.8 points and long-term optimism dropped 2.7 points. So confidence levels below 50 tend to indicate that owners are expecting weaker business conditions ahead.
1: She says Saskatchewan is sitting around the bottom of the confidence barrel compared to other provinces. Although the government can't control all geopolitical events, Solberg says what they can do is implement some affordability measures to save small businesses from drowning, such as reducing the provincial fuel tax or cutting the PSD on capital inputs. To cope with these pressures, Solberg says small businesses will likely have to raise prices by several percent, which is a dangerous game when competing with online or big box stores. The president of the Kinsmen Club of Saskatoon is setting things straight after a recent data breach at the Kinsmen Foundation may have caused some confusion. The cyber incident involving the Kinsmen Foundation happened earlier this week. Posted on the foundation's website, a notice reads that unauthorized access had been gained to certain applications on their systems, potentially compromising donors' contact information and email addresses. Troy Myers says the Kinsmen Club is hosting its annual 50-50 fundraiser today, and the databases that the club and the foundation use are entirely different.
3: I'm not the most tech savvy guy, but in terms of talking to our club and wondering if this is a concern for our database, I'm assured that it's not.
1: He says those who choose to buy a ticket will be contacted by phone or email if they win, and this will not be a scam. Nearly 160 young women will be exploring the world of trades and technology today as part of the Jill of All Trades event. Allison Zur, program head of Women

0: in Trades and Technology at Saskatchewan Polytechnic says high school girls grades 9 through 12 will try their hand at 12 different trades and 6 engineering technology programs throughout the day at the Saskatoon campus.
1: Our focus is getting them into workshops where they get to participate in hands-on activities and just allowing them that space within that safe workspace. We do see that boost in confidence.
0: The courses will be guided by female volunteers with successful careers in trades and engineering, and the girls will also have access to sponsor booths for career networking. And under new ownership, the Prairie Lily is setting sail for the first time this season tomorrow. The 120-passenger boat has been on the water since 2012. Last summer, former owners Mike and Joan Stecken decided to cease operations following a difficult season, which left the boat docked due to high sandbars and low water levels. Starting this season, Stephanie Simonot will be manning the ship. However, she isn't getting thrown into the deep end alone, as the Steckens are staying on as mentors this summer. I'm Kira Miller, CJWW News.
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0: This is your Environment Canada weather forecast for Saskatoon and area. Today, a mix of sun and cloud, high 20. Tonight, partly cloudy, becoming clear this evening, low plus 4. Friday, mainly sunny, high 20. At night, clear, low 8. And Saturday, sunny, high 24. For the Prince Albert region, today sunny, becoming a mix of sun and cloud this afternoon, high 20. Tonight partly cloudy, becoming clear this evening, low 6. Friday mainly sunny, high 22. And at night clear, low 6. Saturday sunny, high 25. Here are your temperatures for around the province this afternoon. In Spiritwood, 19 degrees, 17 in Rosetown, Outlook 13, 16 in Kindersley, Wynyard, Watrous. Regina 14, 17 in Humboldt, LaRonge 16 and 18 degrees in Meadow Lake. Melfort 17, 20 in Nipawin, Hudson Bay 18 and 16 in Yorkton, Swift Currents at 9, 13 in Moose Jaw, Lloydminster 16. In North Battleford, no wind, cloudy in 17 degrees. In Prince Albert, the wind is southeast gusting 35, partly cloudy, 19 degrees. And in Saskatoon, the wind is east 23, partly cloudy, and 17.
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6: Semifinal number 2 today in the Legendary Country Court. Only 3 songs remain. One of them is George Jones. He Stopped Loving Her Today. He awaits today's winner. In the final on Monday afternoon at 1 o'clock, we're going to be on location with the Kinsmen Club of Saskatoon all day tomorrow at the 3 Hall Public House with the big 50-50 lottery. So we won't take care of the final tomorrow. We're going to save it for Monday. But joining George Jones in the final, that's what we got to figure out today. It's either going to be George Strait, Give It Away. There ain't no-

Now we lean on you for your votes. We're going to play the winning song just before the 2 o'clock information update. So which one do you like better? Which song gets your vote? 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When you get to the main page, look under the on-air tab at the top of the screen. Click where it says Country Court and then click on the song you like better. Or send me a text with the artist's name or song title to 306-938-0600. That's the number for the Groundkeeper Lawn Fertilizer text line. While you think about it, get your vote in. Let's get you one now. For

0: on better.
1: Country 600 CJWW Saskatoon. There is one from Tyler Joe Miller. Should have known better. Tim McGraw goes a little something like that. 14 minutes after one, we have the second semifinal matchup underway. The winner goes to the final to meet up with the Possum on Monday. I got a couple votes for George Jones already this afternoon. You can do that. I mean, you can, but we're not going to count it for Monday. There's no George Jones in the country court today. Your choices are given away from George Strait.
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0: 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Once you're at our main page, look under the on-air tab at the top of the screen, click where it says Country Court, and then click on your favorite of the two songs. You can also call me and let me know. 306-938-0600 from Saskatoon. Toll free from out of town, 1-800-667-3727. And the other way to vote is to go to our Facebook fan page and leave a comment under today's Country Court post for the song you would like to win. Cheryl's voting for George Strait, Emily with The King, also Tracy for Give It Away. Pam likes Vince Gill, Donna's siding with Give It Away, Iris with George Strait. Marianne likes George Strait as well today in the legendary Country Court.
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600 CJWW, Legendary Country from Mark Wills. She's in Love. It is 124. The Legendary Country Court is in session with two great songs. We're down to three songs from the 50 we started this tournament with. All Song of the Year award winners from 1976 through to 2025. And we're down to three. Representing 2007, George Strait, Give It Away.

0: All right, now we need your votes to determine to help in our decision to see which song is better and should move on to the final. 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My number's from Saskatoon are 306-938-0600. 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Once you get there, look under the on-air tab, click where it says Country Court, and then click on your favorite of the two songs, or text me the artist's name or song title to the Groundkeeper Lawn Fertilizer text line 306-938-0600. Chantel's voting for Vince Gill today. I got a message from Jean, voting for Go Rest High on That Mountain. Phyllis likes Vince Gill as well. Bev is siding with George Strait. And Cody is in on Vince Gill today. Colin likes Give It Away. Some of the votes rolling in on our text line this afternoon.
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0: Again, Environment Canada has some special weather statements in place for parts of the CJWW listening area with conditions favorable for the development of funnel clouds, and those areas include Humboldt and Watrous in Young areas, and down around Regina as well. For the Saskatoon area today, mix of sun and cloud, high of 20, partly cloudy early this evening, becoming clear later tonight, low plus 4. Mainly sunny and 20 tomorrow, sunny and 24 on Saturday. For weather where you are anytime, go to cjwwradio.com. In North Battleford this hour, it's mostly cloudy in 18. Prince Albert, partly cloudy in 19. And in Saskatoon, we have a mix of sun and cloud, gusting northeast wind, 36 kilometers per hour. It's 18 degrees with Kenny Chesney.

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0: Country 600 CJWW, The Rec Laws with Dean Brody, Hometown Heroes. And Kenny Chesney's Beer in Mexico, 139 on a Thursday afternoon. Thanks for hanging out. I'm Jason Lee. We're in the country court. Before we remind you of the two songs, just want to give a shout out to Star of Ishtar Restaurant. You'll find them over in Sutherland. 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Great food. Thanks for lunch today. We appreciate it. In the legendary country court, give it away from George Strait.
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Country 600 CJWW Saskatoon Silver Lining. There is one from the Hunter Brothers, 13 minutes away from 2 o'clock. It's crazy how quickly things can change with your votes in the legendary country court. The song that was leading by 6 votes just a few minutes ago now trails by 4 votes. When I say it's anybody's game, that it is. So, make sure to vote for the song you want to win. And your options are, and that, by the way, with this close of a race, over 200 votes, and it's that close. 4 votes separate the 2 songs. We have George Strait's Give It Away. The race.

0: 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Once you get there, look under the on-air tab, click where it says Country Court, and then click on the song you would like to win. To this point, votes only to cjwwradio.com. 53% are with George Strait. Give it away. You can also head over to our Facebook fan page and leave a comment for the song you like better under today's Country Court post. We will make a decision and play the winning song coming up after Ella Langley next.
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Country 600 CJWW choosing Texas. That's Ella Langley from Saskatchewan's most listened to radio station. All right, decision time in the legendary country court. This thing was tied for a few minutes while Ella Langley, the song was playing, and just three last minute votes all went to the same song. So the difference in the two songs was just the three votes. So, receiving 50.6% of your votes, Vince Gill will move on to play George Strait in Monday's final. Go Rest High on That Mountain advances from semifinal number two here on CJWW.

0: from the CJWW Newsroom, bringing you Saskatchewan's news first. Here's what's happening.
1: Good afternoon. It's mostly cloudy, fairly windy, and 18 degrees in Saskatoon at 2 o'clock. I'm Neil Billinger. It has not been an easy seeding season for most Saskatchewan farmers. A cool spring delayed work across the entire province, while surplus moisture has caused additional headaches for those in east central, northeast, and north central regions. Raymore area farmer Byron Horvath estimates he's about 7 to 10 days behind normal.
2: We have about 2,500 acres seeded. We're just getting rolling here. She's been a tough struggle this spring, but you know, farmers are resilient, so we'll figure it out here. But yeah, we got a long ways to go yet.
1: Saskatchewan Agriculture released its weekly crop report this morning. It estimates 29% of the provincial crop is in the ground, up 13 points from the previous week. Rain and very strong wind in southern areas caused some seeding delays last week. Now, this is the seeding breakdown by region. 55% is complete in the southwest, 41% in the southeast, 30% in west central, 16% in the northwest, 11% east central, and only 3% of seeding is done in the northeast. A water main break has shut down classes for the day at Bishop Roborecki School. That's in the Confederation Park area. Crews are working on the problem now, and classes will return to normal tomorrow. However, Bishop Roborecki School will be under a drinking water advisory, so staff and students should bring a full water bottle tomorrow morning. As the Kinsmen Club of Saskatoon embarks on its annual 50-50 sale, its president is hoping to clear things up regarding the recent data breach that occurred at the Kinsmen Foundation. Troy Myers says the databases that the club and the foundation use are entirely different. So people hoping to show their support by purchasing a ticket should not be worried to give their information or receive an email from the Kinsmen Club of Saskatoon.
3: If you're hoping to buy a ticket, you will receive an email or a call from the Kinsmen Club of Saskatoon if you win. Those are not a scam. We'll be calling you from our personal cell phones. And it's entirely different databases. So the information that may have been leaked with that one, it's nothing that we store ourselves or have.
1: The cyber incident involving the Kinsmen Foundation happened earlier this week. Posted on the foundation's website, a notice reads that unauthorized access had been gained to certain applications on their systems, potentially compromising donors' contact information and email addresses.
0: More information when you want it. CJWWRadio.com.
1: Environment Canada has issued a special weather statement for the Outlook, Watrous, Humboldt, Davidson, Moose Jaw, and Regina regions. Conditions

0: Conditions are favorable for the development of weak funnel clouds this afternoon. The weak rotation, not usually a danger near the ground, but it could become a weak landspout tornado. This is the weather forecast now for Saskatoonan area. Looking pretty good up here. Mix of sun and cloud today, 20. Clearing this evening, 4. Mainly sunny tomorrow, 20. Sunny on Saturday, 24. Mix of sun and cloud Sunday, 25. For Prince Albert and the Northern Grain Belt, mix of sun and cloud this afternoon, 20. Clearing this evening, 6. Mainly sunny tomorrow, 22. Sunshine Saturday, 25. Mix of sun and cloud. Slight chance of a shower on Sunday, 23. Around the province, 18 degrees in Spiritwood, Rosetown and Kindersley 17, 12 in Outlook, Wynyard 16, 17 in Watrous, Regina 15, Humboldt reporting 19, 18 degrees up at L'Orange, Meadow Lake the warm spot at 20, Melfort 19 as is Nipawin and Hudson Bay, Yorkton 16, Swift Current the cold spot at 9 degrees, Moose Jaw 14, 17 in Lloydminster, 18 at North Battleford. Prince Albert, partly cloudy, northeast wind 6, but gusting as high as 32 kilometers an hour, 19 degrees in PA. Saskatoon, mostly cloudy, east-northeast wind 26, gusting to 36, and the temperature is 18.
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0: Here on this afternoon's closing futures prices for Thursday, May 21st. July canola up $1, $750.80 a ton, $17.03 a bushel. New crop November canola up 90 cents, $7.59.80 a ton, $17.23 a bushel. July canola up 90 cents, $767.80 a ton, that's $17.41 a bushel. In Chicago, July soybean down 6 1/4, $11.39.5 a bushel. July soybean oil down 81 points, 73.85 cents. July soybean meal down $3.60, $3.27.30 a ton. July corn down $4.62¾ a bushel. July Chicago wheat down 12¾, $6.47¾ a bushel. July oats down 3¼, $3.59¼ per bushel. And those are this afternoon's closing futures prices, courtesy of RJ O'Brien Canada in Winnipeg.
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0: Country 600 CJWW Saskatoon. That seeding song of the day has yet to play. It will before 6 o'clock. Keep listening for it. And when you hear it, you'll have 6 minutes to text seeding song or the artist name or the song title to the Groundkeeper Lawn Fertilizer text line 306-938-0600 for your chance to win a co-op gift card courtesy of Surecom Industries and be in tomorrow's draw for an official entry form for the CJWW Saskatchewan Summer Hauler. So keep your ears peeled for that. Dylan Scott right there, what he'll never have. And Blackhawk, who will be headed up to Isle of Lacrosse for their 250th celebrations in early July. More details under the event calendar at CJWWradio.com. Goodbye says it all. Well, we said goodbye to King George today. Not quite enough votes for Give It Away. So George the King falls today to Vince Gill. Go Rest High on That Mountain by 3 votes. Vince will move on to take on George Jones on Monday afternoon. We're going to be hanging out with the Kinsmen Club of Saskatoon with their big 50-50 at the Three Hall Public House just off Broadway all day tomorrow. So that's why we're going to put the court in recess. And then we'll have the final for you 1 o'clock Monday afternoon. Coming up for you this hour, music from Hardy. I have one from Josh Ross. He was announced as one of the headliners on the Sastel Grandstand at the Saskatoon X this summer. I got one from him headed your way. And Carrie Underwood is next.
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0: 1-800-636-600 CJWW, legendary country from Dean Brody. Goodbye says it all. Well, it's been fun having the Saskatchewan Rough Riders up here in Saskatoon for training camp. In a few days, we're going to be saying goodbye to the green and white as they handle the remainder of their CFL season from Regina. They held their final practice session for training camp this morning. They're just going to do a simple walkthrough tomorrow, and then it is Destination Bridge City on Saturday when the Riders host the Winnipeg Blue Bombers in the final preseason game. So it's going to be good, but look at this. First of all, for Saturday, we are talking about a game day forecast of sunny and 24 degrees. So if you want to grab one of the remaining standing room only tickets, check out Riderville.com. And if you want to get your picture taken with the Grey Cup, they're going to be taking the Grey Cup over to the Co-op, all right, to the Co-op liquor store in Stonebridge. And that will go on Saturday afternoon from 1:30 to 3:30. That's on Wellman Crescent. Opportunity to get a photo taken with the Grey Cup. So that's happening Saturday afternoon in Stonebridge. And then as far as the pregame show, they're going to have a party in the park at 2 o'clock Saturday afternoon leading up to the 5 o'clock kickoff, Riders and Bombers. So, and the weather is going to cooperate. It's going to be perfect for all those events. Got your forecast details coming right up.
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0: Well, like yesterday, Environment Canada has special weather statements in place. Conditions favorable for the development of funnel clouds for the Humboldt area, Watrous and Young areas, and down around Regina as well. The rain sure started coming down in an awful hurry early last evening, and the roads were starting to flood. Took a while to drain. Lots of puddles laying around. It came down, and it came down good. At least it came down in rain, and not the other stuff for once. Forecast for the Saskatoon area this afternoon. A mix of sun and cloud, high of 20 degrees. Partly cloudy this evening, becoming clear later tonight with a low plus 4. Mainly sunny and 20 tomorrow. And then that Riders preseason game against the Bombers on Saturday, sunny and 24 degrees. For weather where you are anytime, go to CJWWRadio.com. In North Battleford this hour, partly cloudy in 19. Prince Albert, mostly cloudy in 21. And in Saskatoon, we have a mix of sun and cloud, gusting east wind to 29 kilometers per hour, 20 degrees with Hardy.

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0: Country 600 CJWW ain't doing jack. There's one from Josh Ross for you this afternoon. In case you missed the announcement with the Moo Crew this morning, Josh Ross will be live on the Sasktel Grandstand stage at the Saskatoon X Monday, August 3rd. That Josh Ross concert will be free with your X admission that day. We're giving you a chance to win that free admission to the Saskatoon X on our Facebook fan page. But not only that, if you like the post and share it and you tag a friend, you're going to be in to win two Fan Zone tickets. That's general admission, front of stage access. Let's see, you get a keepsake lanyard, dedicated bar access, dedicated washroom access. We're giving that away. The contest is on our Facebook fan page, right at the top of the screen. So check out that Josh Ross contest post. We're also giving you a chance to win your general admission to the X that day. If you want to text in to win, text Josh Ross to the Groundkeeper Lawn Fertilizer text line 306-938-0600. And you could be watching Josh Ross perform live from the Fan Zone. Our text line contest, that draw coming up on Monday morning with the Moo Crew. Good luck to you.
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0: Country 600 CJWW, that's Madeline Berlow with one called Tim and Faith. And one in there from Steve Earle, song called Guitar Town. Hey, good stuff to those who text in for their chance to win a co-op gift card courtesy of Surecom Industries. We're going to make the draw for the prize coming up on the other side of 3 o'clock. And whether you win that gift card or not, you're still going to be in tomorrow's draw, as all are throughout the week, for the official entry form for the CJWW Flamin Saskatchewan Summer Hauler. But that six-minute window to text in for the seating song of the day is now closed for today.
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0: from the CJWW Newsroom, bringing you Saskatchewan's news first. Here's what's happening.
1: Good afternoon. It's mostly cloudy.

0: Introducing the new Crush It Hard Iced Tea from the makers of Provincial Vodka. Crush It tastes like
1: victory. Obviously, they have some ability themselves to repair the roads, but in this instance where there's so much vast damage, that they are working to repair that through contractors.
2: There are only four municipalities remaining in a local state of emergency. That compares to the peak of 45 earlier this month. Strong wind and rain delayed seeding last week, but farmers managed to put 16% of the provincial crop in the ground. That brings the total now to 29%, well behind the 10-year average of 52%. The Southwest is most advanced at 55% seeded, followed by the Southeast at 41% and West Central 30%. Then you drop down to the Northwest at 16% seeded, 11% in East Central, and only 3% of seeding is done up in the Northeast. Just over half of the peas and lentils are seeded, along with 49% of durum wheat, barley 27%, spring wheat 25%, and canola 15% seeded. There was plenty of rain in some areas last week. Dundurna had the highest total in the province at 83 millimeters. The Prairie Lily will set sail on the South Saskatchewan River tomorrow. The 120-passenger boat is under new ownership and is back in operation after a difficult season last year when the boat was docked due to high sandbars and low water levels.
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2: Environment Canada has issued a special weather statement for the Outlook, Watrous, Humboldt, Davidson, Moose Jaw, and Regina regions. Conditions are favorable for the development of weak funnel clouds this afternoon. The weak rotation, not usually a danger near the ground, but it could become a weak landspout tornado. This is the weather forecast now for Saskatoon area. Looking pretty good up here. Mix of sun and cloud today, 20. Clearing this evening, 4. Mainly sunny tomorrow, 20. Sunny on Saturday, 24. Mix of sun and cloud Sunday, 25. For Prince Albert and the Northern Grain Belt, mix of sun and cloud this afternoon, 20. Clearing this evening, 6. Mainly sunny tomorrow, 22. Sunshine Saturday, 25. Mix of sun and cloud. Slight chance of a shower on Sunday, 23. Around the province, 19 degrees in Spiritwood, Rosetown 18, 14 in Outlook, Kindersley 19, Wynyard 17, it's 16 in Watrous and Regina, Humboldt reporting 18, 15 up in LaRange, Meadow Lake 19, 18 in Melfort, Nipawin 20, 19 for Hudson Bay, Yorkton 16, Swift Current now 11 degrees, Moose Jaw 16, Lloydminster 17 and 19 at North Battleford. Prince Albert mostly cloudy, southeast wind 12, gusting to 29, 21 degrees in PA. Saskatoon, very similar conditions. It's mostly cloudy. East wind 19, gusting to 29, and the temperature is 20.
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9: Good afternoon, this is Kirk McWilliams from RG O'Brien Canada with this afternoon's futures prices from Winnipeg and Chicago. June gold up $1.30 at $45.36.60. July silver up 49 at $76.67. June Canadian down 17 at $72.64. July crude down 64 at $97.61. July canola up $1 at $7.50.80. November canola up 90 cents at $7.59.80. July Minneapolis wheat down 4.25 at $6.90.25. July Kansas down 12 at 680.

0: 6.75. July Chicago wheat down 12 3/4 at 6.47 3/4. July corn down 3 at 4.62 3/4. July oats down 3 1/4 at 3.59 1/4. July beans down 6 1/4 at 11.39 1/2. July meal down 3.60 at 3.27 1/30. July bean oil down 81 at 73.85. August cattle down 5.15 at 2.40 1/15. August feeders down limit 9.25 at 356.52. And July hogs down at 182 at 115. This is Kirk McWilliams from R.J. O'Brien, Canada.
1: Saddle up. It's another hour of Legendary Country. This is the 3 o'clock Stampede with Jason Lee on CJWW.

0: Country 600 CJWW, 3 o'clock Stampede on your Thursday. That is Taya LaBelle, Life We're Living. And one off the top from Garth Brooks, Ain't Going Down Till the Sun Comes Up. Environment Canada with some special weather statements in place for areas around Saskatoon, not including Saskatoon. Areas that are affected by this special weather statement, and the statements are in place because the weather is favorable for the development of funnel clouds today. So we're looking at the Humboldt, Wadena, Wynyard, Foam Lake areas, south down around Fort Qu'Appelle and Regina, and then as you make your way west, Watrous, Davidson, Outlook, Swift Current, Cabri and Gull Lake areas are affected by this special weather statement from Environment Canada. But no watches or warnings to speak of at the moment. Stay tuned for the latest. I got Lee Bryce for you this hour. Brent Kissel's on the way. We're going to chat with Ben Garrow as he gets to run a chuck wagon this weekend in St. Louis. The kickoff to the Eastern Professional Chuck Wagon and Chariot Association goes this weekend in St. Louis. Carts and wagons, and Ben's going to join us here on the show this afternoon. Terry Clark, next.
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0: Country 600 CJWW, 3 o'clock Stampede. We have that draw for the co-op gift card, courtesy of Surecom Industries, coming up in just a few minutes with the seating song of the day. That right there is called Unreal. It's from Gord Bamford. I'm getting some texts in, people wondering if it's too late to be a part of that Bamford Bash and the Grand Ole Opry experience down in Nashville at the end of October with the CJWW. I think so, but you know what? 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Click on the Bamford Bash banner and follow the link. And, you know, it's worth a phone call or a submission just to see if there's still room left for you. But I think the most of them, if not all of them, are spoken for, but it's worth a shot if you're interested in being in Nashville with Gord Bamford and CJWW at the end of October. If you want to see him in concert, hey, Saturday, June 6th, watch for Gord Bamford at the Centennial Arena in Watrous.
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0: We get some 30 degree days in the extended forecast. Let's begin with tonight. Partly cloudy early this evening for the Saskatoon area. Becoming clear later this evening, low plus 4, mainly sunny and 20 for tomorrow. Sunshine into Saturday with a high of 24, a mix of sun and clouds Sunday with a high of 25. And by Tuesday, Wednesday next week, we're talking 33, 34 degrees. For weather where you are anytime, go to cjwwradio.com. In North Battleford, it's mostly cloudy and 19. Prince Albert, partly cloudy and 21. Saskatoon, with a mix of sun and cloud, gusting northeast wind at 28 kilometers per hour. It's 19 degrees on the Stampede with Lee Bryce.

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0: Country 600 CJWW, 3 o'clock Stampede with George Strait. All my exes live in Texas. Unfortunately, a George Strait song is not alive and well in our 50 years of CJWW tournament earlier this afternoon. Give it away, bowed out to Vince Gill, go rest high on that mountain. The difference was just 3 votes. So Vince will square off with that song against a classic from the Possum, He Stopped Loving Her Today. The tournament final, 1 o'clock on Monday afternoon, because we'll be hanging out with the Kinsmen tomorrow all day at the 3 Hall Public House with their latest edition of the 50-50. More on that tomorrow morning after 6 o'clock with Ben Brooks and how to get in for your chance to win with the Kinsmen Club of Saskatoon. All right, time to make somebody a winner with the seeding song of the day. You're listening for Steve Earle, Guitar Town, that played late last hour. And time to do some instant winning to see who wins our gift card, courtesy of Surecom Industries. And we're going to say congratulations to Lauren Smith. Lauren, congratulations. You got a co-op gift card coming your way from our friends at Surecom Industries. And everybody's going to be in to win that official entry form for the hauler, that draw tomorrow morning. And I believe there's going to be another seeding song of the day tomorrow. Ben will reveal the song bright and early sometime tomorrow morning. Don't miss it.
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0: Country 600 CJWW, let your horses run. It's Brad Kissel on the 3 o'clock Stampede. Well, it's time to feel the thunder. CJWW is proud to bring you every week the Chuck Wagon Report. We're going to get you the schedule and the results from the Eastern Professional Chuck Wagon and Chariot Association and the Hoofs of Thunder Pro Tour, presented, of course, by Advantage Collision. Ben Garrell from Advantage Collision and a driver on the EPCCA Pro Tour is with us here this afternoon. Well, Ben, the first show is coming up this weekend. You all set to go?
1: Well, we're getting there. The horses are all set to go. I am a little behind that. I'm trying to get my camper and my horse trailer ready, but I will be ready tomorrow afternoon and be parking there tomorrow night.
0: And St. Louis, the first stop, right?
1: Yep.
0: And they're going to be running chariots and chuck wagons as well in St. Louis this weekend, and then rolling into Archerville and Melville the following weekend. I mean, this Eastern Professional Chuck Wagon and Chariot Association, they've been around a long time. 1969, you guys cover western Manitoba and most of Saskatchewan. A chance to get out and witness the action. What's your favorite thing about chuck wagon racing?
1: You know what? I think it's the lifestyle, the camaraderie with the other drivers. The horse is probably number one. I've been around him since I was a kid. My dad started racing in 1973. So horses is what we've known all our lives. And I think it's just to be close to them and to work with them.
0: And, of course, the adrenaline down the home stretch as well, right, when the crowd's cheering?
1: Yeah, I might have a little bit to do with it for sure. The one minute makes up for the, you know, hundreds and even thousands of hours of work that we do with them, yeah.
0: And the waiting all day to get that 1 minute on the chuck wagon track for sure. It's an extremely exciting sport, lots of adrenaline, and the bloods are pumping, and the horses get running, doing what they love to do. It's just poetry in motion right there. And Advantage Collision bringing us the EPCCA Wagon Report throughout the entire season. Stay tuned for the next report right here on CJWW. What is your website, Ben, for the complete EPCCA schedule?
1: Yeah, I believe it's www.epcca.org.
0: And you can follow along here on CJWW as well with the Advantage Collision Results Rundown. So, tell us about all you do over at Advantage Collision. We appreciate you guys bringing everybody the Chuck Wagon Report.
1: Right. Well, you know what? We are a collision repair shop. We do mostly insurance repairs, whether that's collision or hail or even some suspension. You know, if you slide into a curb or you slide into a deer, we can be there to help you.
0: Ben Garrell, thanks for taking the time to chat with us, and hey, good luck. Safe travels, and good luck on the wagon track this summer.
1: Thank you very much. Appreciate it.
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0: from the CJWW Newsroom, bringing you Saskatchewan's news first. Here's what's happening.
1: Good afternoon. It's 19 degrees at 4 o'clock. I'm Les Lazarick. Seeding continued in many areas last week, but at a much slower pace than anticipated due to very strong wind and rain. The weather also meant very little crop was sprayed either, according to Ministry of Agriculture Extension Specialist Davidson Ugioki.
2: Brought a lot of moisture and brought a lot of high wind, and so certain guys couldn't spray because of high winds, and when it's rain, it's not advisable to spray.
1: The Saskatchewan Agriculture Crop Report estimates 29% of the provincial crop has been seeded, compared to 16% 1 week ago.

0: Introducing the new Crush It Hard Iced Tea from the makers of Provincial Vodka.
1: Like victory.
2: Spring flooding. Currently, only 4 municipalities remain under a local state of emergency compared to 45 earlier this month. Elsewhere, the Saskatchewan Ministry of Health has issued an overdose alert for the Swift Current area, remaining in effect until May 28th. A news release from the Ministry of Health says there are drugs which may contain cocaine, methamphetamine, fentanyl, and or other unknown substances in the Swift Current area, with multiple overdoses reported yesterday. Those required the administration of naloxone with varied results. The drugs were purchased as MDMA or ecstasy, but screening came back negative for MDMA, with the samples testing positive for cocaine and methamphetamine. As well, the presence of fentanyl or other substance is suspected, but unconfirmed. The overdosed individuals experienced sudden onset of decreased levels of consciousness and slow or shallow breathing. All reported cases required medical intervention. And an investigation happening right now in Pelican Narrows has brought about a warning of an increased police presence from the Saskatchewan RCMP. A news release is asking the public to avoid the areas where officers are present and to follow any direction they provide. The RCMP say they will notify the public of any imminent risk to public safety and will update the investigation once they are able to. I'm Les Lazarick, CJWW News.
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2: The Environment Canada forecast for Saskatoon and area. Partly cloudy with a very slight chance of showers early this evening, then clear. There's also the risk of a thunderstorm early this evening, a low of +4. Mainly sunny tomorrow, a high of 20. Clear for Friday night, becoming partly cloudy near midnight, a low of 7. Clearing Saturday, a high of 25. Sunny for Sunday, and a high of 28. For the Prince Albert region, partly cloudy with a very slight chance of showers early this evening, then clear. There is the risk of a thunderstorm early this evening, a low of 6. Sunny early tomorrow morning, then a mix of sun and cloud with a very slight chance of showers late in the afternoon, plus the risk of a thunderstorm late in the afternoon, a high of 22. Partly cloudy Friday night with a very slight chance of showers early in the evening and the risk of a thunderstorm, a low of 6. Saturday, sunny, a high of 25. Sunny for Sunday and a high of 24. Temperatures across the province, Spiritwood and Lloydminster are both reporting 18 degrees. It's 17 in Rosetown, Wynyard, Watrous, Regina and Moose Jaw. Outlook and Yorkton are both 16. It's 19 in Kindersley, Melfort and Hudson Bay. It's 20 in Humboldt and Meadow Lake. LaRonge is 15. It's 21 in Nipawin. Swift Current is 11. In North Battleford, an east breeze 9 kilometers per hour, a temperature of 19 degrees. Partly cloudy skies in Prince Albert, an east-southeast wind gusting to 29 kilometers per hour and 21. And in Saskatoon, under mostly cloudy skies, a northeast wind gusting to 28 kilometers per hour, 28% the relative humidity, and the temperature is 19 degrees. Sports is next.
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0: Good afternoon. I'm Les Lazarick with CJWW Sports. Day 10 of Saskatchewan Rough Riders training camp is over and done with, at least on the field. Offensive lineman Jacob Brammer and defensive lineman Benoit Marion were among those not practicing at Griffith Stadium. Now, that venue will be home to a CFL preseason game involving the green and white for the first time ever on Saturday against Winnipeg. Head coach Corey Mace says all available players need to be ready to go.
1: It's the one thing. No guessing games. We're out here practicing. Expect to play. So, obviously, we'll throw out a plan of how we see how that works throughout the game, but everybody should anticipate to get some burn.
0: Kickoff time Saturday will be 5 o'clock. To hockey, Canada's tied for first place in Group B at the IIHF World Men's Championship in Switzerland. Canada rallied three times to eventually outscore Norway 6-5 in overtime this morning. The OT win worth only 2 points in the standings instead of three for a regulation win. The Canadians have 11 points, same as Slovakia, who trimmed Denmark 5-1 this afternoon. Canada will face Slovenia tomorrow morning. In other action, Finland trounced Latvia 7-1 and host Switzerland top Great Britain 4-1. Meanwhile, the NHL Stanley Cup focus shifts to the Eastern Conference final tonight as Montreal

0: All visits Carolina in Game 1. The Canadiens will look to follow Vegas' lead and pull off an upset as the Hurricanes have yet to lose in 8 postseason games. Last night, Vegas surprised Colorado 4-2 to open the Western Final. To baseball, the Blue Jays finish up a 4-game series against the rival Yankees tonight in New York. Toronto won last night after the Yanks took the first 2 contests. On the local diamonds, there's 6 games tonight in the Saskatoon Amateur Softball Association. Check out the Thursday schedule entry under the sports tab at cjwwradio.com for details. Details. On the pro hardwood, the Saskatoon Mamba dropped 0-4 to start the CEBL season as they lost a 107-103 decision this morning in Scarborough. Elsewhere, the Toronto Tempo looked to cap off their 4-game WNBA road trip with a 3rd straight win as they go to Minnesota. That's CJWW Sports. I'm Les Lazarick.
1: It's time. The home stretch drive is on. Here's another hour of legendary country on CJWW.

0: Country 600 CJWW, that's Sully Burrows on the Homestretch Drive. Put It On Me and Brooks and Dunn's My Next Broken Heart. Thanks again to Ben Garrow for joining us last hour to talk with us a bit about Chuck Wagon and Chariot Racing as the Eastern Professional Chuck Wagon and Chariot Association kicks off their season this weekend in St. Louis. And stay tuned to CJWW for all the wagon reports throughout the summer, brought to you by Advantage Collision in Prince Albert. 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Stay safe on your way home today. We're going to help you home with music from Mackenzie Porter. Jade Eagleson, who was announced to play the Saskatoon X this summer. Got one from him on the way. And the Possum in the next set.
1: Crush it hard, I see. 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
5: It's almost time to play ball, Jam Fam. Saskatoon opens the season next week with four games against Weyburn. Berries versus Beavers, back to back to back to back. The first two games are on the road, and then the Berries home opener is Saturday, May 30th at Cairns Field. 4 o'clock start for that one. Can't wait to see what lactose tolerant night is all about on June 14th. Now, the Berries have to replace some big-time players in the lineup this year that have graduated, including all-star and fan favorite Ethan Menard. Some new names that might make some noise this season that you might want to remember. Infielder Josh Henson from Southeastern Louisiana University. He was a top five rated shortstop his senior year of high school in Alabama. Also from Southeastern Louisiana, pitcher Owen Stemple. I can't wait to see this guy's stuff. He went 5-1 his freshman year, 1.28 ERA, 66 strikeouts in 43 innings of work. He was a top 500 rated player nationally coming out of high school. Apparently this guy's awesome. Local product Jackson Fox, he's going to be pitching for the Berries this season as well. The former Saskatoon Giant plays for Cloud Community College, had 33 strikeouts and 23 innings of work last season for them. Also new to the squad this season, the Berries Lagoon Kids Drink looks super fun, and the Berries Twister Ice Cream Treat comes in that awesome little mini helmet. And finally, shout out to the Carnduff kid, Carter Beck. He was named the Missouri Valley Conference Player of the Year. It's called the Joe Carter Baseball Player of the Year Award. How cool is that? He just lit it up for Indiana State this past season. You'll love to see it. By the way, we'll be doing these Berries reports every Tuesday and Thursday all season long. We'll see you at the home opener next Saturday. Go Berries, go!
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thought she was hotter than a $2 pistol. She was the fastest thing around. 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

0: Country 600 CJWW, it's the Homestretch Drive. There's George Jones, the one I loved back then. George Jones has taken, he stopped loving her today, to the 50 years of CJWW tournament final on Monday against Vince Gill. Go Rest High on That Mountain. Those two songs will square off for your vote Monday afternoon at 1 o'clock. We started with 50 songs. We're down to two. In traffic this afternoon, just a reminder, the University Bridge closed again today in both directions for a few more weeks yet. We're going to have to deal with that. In the meantime, another headache on the east side of the city, so expect slower moving traffic on Attridge Drive eastbound and westbound towards Central, and also lane restrictions on McCormand Drive towards Kerr Road. So northbound and southbound of McCormand will be slow moving yet again today. It's been a real headache for commuters in that area, and it will be on the drive home for you this afternoon. So anything else you got for me, 306-938-0600.
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0: Special weather statements continue from Environment Canada. Weather conditions favorable for the development of funnel clouds. The special weather statements are in place for areas east and south of Saskatoon. To the east, Humboldt, Wadena, Wynyard, out towards Foam Lake. And in the south, from Fort Qu'Appelle through the Regina area, Moose Jaw, over to Swift Current and Gull Lake. They're also in place for the Cavebury area and areas just to the south of Saskatoon. We're talking Watrous and Davidson and Outlook. Forecast for Saskatoon tonight, partly cloudy early this evening with a slight chance of a shower, risk of a thunderstorm, and then clearing. Low plus 4 tonight, mainly sunny tomorrow, high of 20. Weekend looks good. Clearing as we make our way through the day Saturday with an afternoon high of 25. That's going to be great for that Riders-Bombers preseason game. And then on Sunday, sunny and 28 degrees. For weather where you are anytime, go to CJWWradio.com. In North Battleford this hour, it's mainly sunny and 19. Prince Albert, mainly sunny and 21. And Saskatoon, mix of sun and cloud, light breeze out of the northeast. temperate 20 degrees on the Homestretch Drive with Leroy Parnell.

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1: the summer holler. 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

0: Red CJWW, do it anyway on the Homestretch Drive. That's Jake Worthington helping out Jade Eagleson. If you missed the announcement this morning with the Moo Crew, Jade Eagleson will be coming to Saskatoon this summer to play the Saskatoon X. He will be live on the Sastill Grandstand stage on Wednesday, August 5th. The Jade Eagleson concert will be free with your X admission that day. CJWW has also given you not one but two chances to win Fan Zone tickets to Jade Eagleson. Fan Zone includes your general admission to the X on August 5th, plus front of stage access, keepsake lanyard, dedicated bar access, dedicated washroom access. That's the way to do it right there. Two ways to enter those contests. One of them is to text Eagleson to the Groundkeeper Lawn Fertilizer text line, 306-938-0600. The other is to go to our Facebook page, find the contest post for Jade Eagleson, and like the post, share the post, and tag your concert buddy. You'll be in to win that way as well. Quick look in traffic rather this afternoon. It is slow moving on Attridge Drive, eastbound and westbound towards Central, including those northbound on Circle Drive East trying to peel off onto Attridge. So that's backed up as well. And on McCormand Road, northbound and southbound with construction and lane restrictions, slower moving towards Kerr Road. So there's those two areas to watch out for. Other than that, you should be good to go out there this afternoon. The University Bridge remains closed in both directions. If there's something to pass along, let us know what's going on at 306-938-0600.
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0: 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It's Tim McGraw.
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3: No messing around here. We only play the songs that can be called legendary. 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

0: Introducing the new Crush It Hard Iced Tea from the makers of Provincial Vodka.
1: Crush It tastes like victory.
2: But the repair of infrastructure continues in Saskatchewan. In sports, day 10 of Riders training camp is over and done with, at least on the field in Saskatoon. If you see news happening where you're at, call us at 244-1925. There are only 4 municipalities under a local state of emergency for flooding compared to 45 earlier this month. The CEO of the Saskatchewan Water Security Agency, Sean Jakes, says river flows are closer to normal with only a couple of exceptions in the far north.
3: With the exception of the Churchill River system and Lac La Ronge near La Ronge, we are seeing higher flows on those systems, and they're continuing to rise at this point, something that WSA is keeping, a close eye on. What we are seeing on our other major river systems like the North Saskatchewan and the South Saskatchewan, the flows are starting to recede and are back to normal.
2: Rural municipalities are working on repairing the many flood-damaged roads and culverts. Noel McAvina is the executive director of the Saskatchewan Public Safety Agency.
4: It is certainly early to have an accurate assessment of the damages, and we are currently working with municipality local authorities to get adjusters, engineers, and appraisers in the field to do proper assessment of the damages incurred.
2: The Saskatchewan Water Security Agency is telling communities that need to make emergency repairs to proceed. When working on a more permanent fix, additional permits may be required from the Water Security Agency. Meanwhile, the independent third-party review of Saskatchewan's healthcare safety and security begins today. A release from the province says concerns raised by staff and patients and an increasing volume and complexity of protective services interventions has prompted the need for a system-wide comprehensive review. The Ministry of Health has contracted Buckingham Security Services Limited to perform the review under the leadership of its executive director, Clive Wayhill. Wayhill is the former chief of the Saskatoon Police Service, and he also served as Saskatchewan's chief coroner. The review is expected to take about 6 months, and it will include the examination of current practices, site visits to SHA facilities, meetings with First Nations and Métis organizations, and recommendations to help improve safety for patients, visitors, and staff. The release notes that the review does not include, quote, activities beyond the scope of security provided by protective services officers. These include triage at emergency units, medical diagnosis and treatment, surgery wait times, or general admission within the health system. It also will not review, quote, detailed investigations of individual incidents, current investigations, and processes currently underway or already completed. Individuals with lived experiences relevant to the security review may also email safety@buckinghamsecurity.com to provide input. In addition, as the Kinsmen Club of Saskatoon embarks on its annual 50-50 sale, the president is hoping to clear things up regarding the recent data breach that occurred at the Kinsmen Foundation. Troy Myers says the databases that the club and the foundation use are entirely different, so people hoping to show their support by purchasing a ticket should not be worried to give their information or receive an email from the club.
5: If you're hoping to buy a ticket, you will receive an email or a call from the Kinsmen Club of Saskatoon if you win. Those are not a scam. We'll be calling you from our personal cell phones. And it's entirely different databases. So the information that may have been leaked with that one, it's nothing that we store ourselves or have.
2: The cyber incident involving the Kinsmen Foundation happened earlier this week. Posted on the foundation's website, a notice reads that unauthorized access had been gained to certain applications on their systems, potentially compromising donors' contact information and email addresses. Law enforcement were notified immediately, and third-party experts were called upon to support the foundation as the investigation continues. The organization says it is in the process of contacting donors whose information may have been compromised. Also tonight, Ken Sheveldayoff will be acclaimed as the Saskatchewan Party candidate for the constituency of Saskatoon-Willowgrove. The event will be the first candidate nomination meeting in Saskatoon for the 2028 election. A release from the Saskatchewan Party says Premier Scott Moe will be attending as a guest speaker for the meeting. This is Sheveldayoff's seventh time seeking re-election as the candidate for Saskatoon-Willowgrove. He is currently the Saskatchewan Party's longest-serving MLA, having first been elected in 2003. In addition, Bishop Robert Recky School, located in Confederation Park, will resume classes tomorrow. A release from the Greater Saskatoon Catholic Schools Division says upon arriving back at school tomorrow, the school will be under a drinking water advisory, so students and staff are encouraged to bring a full water bottle to school. Drinking water will also be available at the school. Meantime, Prairieland is gearing up for the Saskatoon Exhibition, which pays a visit to the city from July 30th to August 6th. If you're there for the tunes, the lineup was just released with a little something for everyone's music taste. Artists gracing the grandstand include Theory of a Dead Man, Sean Desmond, Streetheart, Josh

0: Ross, Miko, Jade Eagleson, and Mother Mother. As well, music fans will be offered the option to watch shows from a private fan zone. For the thrill seeker in the family, the X boasts bigger rides and larger rider capacities this year, with 41 rides for daredevils of all ages, including the Star Dancer, Polar Express, Cliffhanger, and Mega Drop. And if you're someone who follows their stomach to the X, Spud Nuts and Dukabor Bread will also be making a comeback. And at the end of the night, well, you're going to be seeing a different fireworks show every evening with different music played throughout the park. Tickets are available online now at SaskatoonX.com. Plus, under new ownership, the Prairie Lily is setting sail for the first time this season tomorrow. The 120-passenger boat has been on the water since 2012. Last summer, former owners Mike and Joan Stecken decided to cease operations following a difficult season, which left the boat docked due to high sandbars and low water levels. Starting this season, Stephanie Simonot will be manning the ship. However, she isn't getting thrown into a deep end alone, as the Steckens are staying on as mentors this summer. And today's Internet News poll question: do you hope to board the Prairie Lily at least once this season? To vote, go to Have Your Say at cjwwradio.com. I'm Les Lazarick, CJWW News.
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0: The Environment Canada forecast for Saskatoon and area: partly cloudy with a very slight chance of showers early this evening, then clear. There's also the risk of a thunderstorm early this evening, a low of +4. Mainly sunny tomorrow, a high of 20. Clear for Friday night, becoming partly cloudy near midnight, a low of 7. Clearing Saturday, a high of 25. Sunny for Sunday, and a high of 28. For the Prince Albert region, partly cloudy with a very slight chance of showers early this evening, then clear. There is the risk of a thunderstorm early this evening, a low of 6. Sunny early tomorrow morning, then a mix of sun and cloud with a very slight chance of showers late in the afternoon, plus the risk of a thunderstorm late in the afternoon, a high of 22. Partly cloudy Friday night with a very slight chance of showers early in the evening and the risk of a thunderstorm, a low of 6. Saturday, sunny, a high of 25. Sunny for Sunday, and a high of 24. Temperatures across the province: Spiritwood, Outlook, and Yorkton are all reporting 17 degrees. It's 18 in Rosetown, Humboldt, Hudson Bay, and Lloydminster. Kindersley is 19. It's 16 in Wynyard, Regina, LaRonge, and Moose Jaw. Watrous and Swift Current are both 12. It's 21 in both Meadow Lake and Nipawin. Melfort is 20. In North Battleford, a north-northeast wind gusting to 41 kilometers per hour, a temperature of 19 degrees. Mainly sunny skies in Prince Albert, a southeast wind gusting to 28 kilometers per hour and 21, and in Saskatoon under mostly cloudy skies, a northeast breeze 8 kilometers per hour, 28% the relative humidity, and the temperature is 20 degrees. Coming up in Agribiz, seeding continued in many areas last week, but at a much slower pace than anticipated due to very strong wind and rain. The business report is next.
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5: Good afternoon. This is Rebecca Camargo from Blair Lucan's office of Edward Jones with today's CJWW Business Report. Equity markets finished higher on Thursday as investors digested the latest earnings results from tech giant NVIDIA and retailer Walmart. NVIDIA reported better than expected first quarter results, highlighting ongoing strength in AI spending trends, while Walmart posted better than expected sales for the quarter, but issued cautious forward guidance. Oil prices settled lower, reversing gains at the open as optimism around a potential diplomatic solution to the war in Iran grew following reports that a mediated ceasefire agreement could be announced later today. In the stock markets, May 21st, the TSX Composite Index on the Toronto Stock Exchange was up 248 points to close at 34,409. The Dow Jones Industrial Average in New York was up 276 points to close at 50,286. In interest rates, a one-year GIC at our office today paid 3.47%. The high interest savings rate was 2.2%, and the Canadian dollar is currently trading at 72 cents U.S. In commodity markets, gold was up 0.16% to $4,542 an ounce, and crude oil was down 1.03% to $97 per barrel. And that's today's CJWW Business Report. I'm Rebecca Camargo from Blair Lucan's office with Edward Jones, member of the Canadian Investor Protection Fund. 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
7: Good afternoon, I'm Neil Billinger with CJWW's AgriBiz. Rain and strong wind forced farmers to delay seeding and spraying plans for a few days last week. Despite the challenging weather conditions, though, Saskatchewan Agriculture says 13% of the provincial crop was seeded last week, bringing the overall total now to 29%. That is still well behind the 10-year average of 52% seeded. Byron Horvath farms in the Raymore area, about an hour and 20 minutes north of Regina.
8: We have about 2,500 acres seeded. We're just getting rolling here. She's been a tough struggle this spring, but you know, farmers are resilient, so we'll figure it out here. But yeah, we got a long ways to go yet.
7: Breaking down the seeding progress by region, the Southwest is furthest advanced at 55%, Southeast next at 41%, West Central 30%, Northwest checks in at 16% seeded, East Central 11%, and the Northeast only 3% seeded. The problem in the Northeast and East Central regions: water on the field, not to mention issues with roads and culverts. Noel McAvina is the executive director of the Saskatchewan Public Safety Agency.
9: Based on a briefing that we had through the Provincial Recovery Task Team earlier today, it appears that farmers have been able to establish access. However, there may be detours or a little longer trip to get into the fields, but we are not currently aware of any areas that are completely barred from access.
7: Getting back to seeding, 53% of peas and lentils have been planted, along with 49% of durum, 27% of barley, spring wheat at 25%, canola 15% seeded. There was quite a bit of rain in some areas last week, the highest amount reported 83 millimeters at Dundurn, about half an hour south of Saskatoon, as well as 82 millimeters in the North Battleford area. Middleton had 62 millimeters, Foam Lake 55, areas surrounding Bigger, Glenside, and Reeford received 50 millimeters, or a full 2 inches of rain last week. Cropland topsoil moisture on a provincial basis, 27% surplus, 67% adequate, 5% short, 1% very short. Livestock producers checking fences and beginning to move cattle to pasture. Pastures are starting to green up following the recent rain. Provincial pasture topsoil moisture rated as 14% surplus, 73% adequate, 11% short, and 2% very short. And that's your AgriBiz. I'm Neil Billinger.
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0: Good afternoon. afternoon. I'm Les Lyons Rick with CJWW Sports. The last full day of practice in Saskatoon is done. All that's left of the northern leg of the Saskatchewan Roughriders 2026 training camp is a walkthrough session tomorrow and Saturday's second and final preseason game against Winnipeg at Griffith Stadium. Head coach Corey Mace says he wants to see energy and competitiveness from the players tomorrow and through Saturday's game.
11: Some guys are going to be moved up and down within their depth charts and stuff like that, and it's what we do. But certainly I think the most important thing is just those guys understanding the speed of the game, the tempo of the game, not necessarily of how each play is, but just as in totality of how things move. So just some things we got to lock in and dial in on.
0: Kickoff time Saturday, 5 o'clock. After that, the green and white pack up and head to Regina for 3 weeks of getting ready for their first regular season game on June 13th against the visiting BC Lions. The hockey, Mark Scheifele completed his hat trick with an overtime winner this morning, allowing Canada to avoid a shocking upset with a 6-5 win over Norway in preliminary round action at the IIHF Men's World Championship in Switzerland. The Norwegians jumped out to a quick 2-0 lead in the first period and also held leads of 3-2 and 5-4 with goaltender Cam Talbot pulled. Ryan O'Reilly scored for Canada with just over 90 seconds left to push the game to overtime and Scheifele's winner. Canada is tied for first place in Group B with Slovakia. They'll play Slovenia tomorrow. Elsewhere, it's been 107 years since an NHL team had a break between two playoff series as long as the one the Hurricanes just finished experiencing, an 11-day layoff. Can Montreal take advantage of a rusty Carolina team in Game 1 tonight of the Eastern Conference Final? Canadians will be looking to make their first Stanley Cup final appearance since 2021. Habs are coming off back-to-back seven-game series wins against Tampa Bay and Buffalo, finishing off the latter on Monday. Meanwhile, Canes are in their second straight conference final, but have not made it to the Cup final since winning it all in 2006. Carolina, which hasn't played since May 9th, swept Ottawa and Philadelphia to become the first team to open the playoffs 8-0 since the NHL adopted the four-round best-of-seven playoff format in 1987. Montreal swept its three-game regular season series against the Hurricanes. Closer to home, and an interesting three-way trade involving three Eastern Conference teams in the WHL today. Former Saskatoon Blades forward Hudson Kibblewhite goes from Lethbridge to Swift Current. The Hurricanes acquire the rights to another 19-year-old forward, Jake Stewart, plus a 2028 fifth-round prospects draft pick from Brandon. And the Wheat Kings get 19-year-old defenseman Josh McGregor from the Broncos and the Canes' seventh-round draft selection in 2028. Speaking of junior hockey, the Memorial Cup starts tomorrow night in Kelowna with the host Rockets tangling with Kitchener of the Ontario League. Then on Sunday, WHL champion Everett takes on the best from the Quebec Maritimes loop in Chicoutimi. To baseball, veteran lefty Carlos Rodon pitches for the Yankees in tonight's finale of a four-game series with visiting Toronto. Jays won 2-1 last night after dropping the first two games of the set to the Bronx Bombers. That's CJWW Sports. I'm Les Lazarek.
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0: Good afternoon. I'm Les Lazarek with CJWW Sports. It remains to be seen how the Saskatchewan Roughriders divvy up the playing time at the quarterback position for Saturday's preseason game against Winnipeg at Griffith Stadium, but many of the approximately 10,000 fans will be wanting to check out Braden Schager after he shone in his first CFL action back on Monday. The Dallas product completed 10 of 18 passes for 139 yards and ran five times for 41 yards, including a 20-yard touchdown in the Green and White's 20-15 loss in Calgary. Schager played just over one quarter for the Riders. Today was the final full practice for the Rough Riders before Saturday's historic contest in Saskatoon, kicking off at 5 o'clock. To hockey, where Mark Scheifele completed his hat trick with an overtime winner this morning, allowing Canada to avoid a shocking upset with a 6-5 win over Norway in preliminary round action at the IIHF Men's World Championship in Switzerland. The Norwegians jumped out to a quick 2-0 lead in the first period and also held leads of 3-2 and 5-4, with goaltender Cam Talbot pulled. Ryan O'Reilly scored for Canada with just over 90 seconds left to push the game to overtime and Scheifele's winner. Canada returns to first place in Group B and will play Slovenia tomorrow. Also this morning, Finland trounced Latvia 7-1. Elsewhere, years of consistent regular season success and postseason wins have again brought Carolina to the NHL's Eastern Conference Final. which has been a roadblock for them. The Hurricanes host Montreal tonight to open their best-of-seven series. The third time in four seasons the Canes have reached the league semifinals. They've got home ice advantage again, this time as the East top seed. They've won all eight playoff games so far this year, and they're as rested as it gets, with long breaks between both rounds. But this has been the ceiling in an eight-year postseason run. They were swept in this round in 2019, again in 2023, then lost in five games here last year, meaning they're 1-12 in the East final during this eight-year run under head coach Rod Brind'Amour. Now they face a Canadiens team that battled through a seven-game series against Tampa Bay, then another one against Buffalo. Montreal won both Game 7s on the road on goals by Alex Newhook. To baseball, veteran lefty Carlos Rodon pitches for the Yankees in tonight's finale of a four-game series with visiting Toronto. Blue Jays hadn't announced the scheduled starter, though righty Spencer Miles is expected to pitch bulk innings in some capacity in a bullpen day for Toronto. Jays won 2-1 last night after dropping the first two games of the set to the Bronx Bombers. On the local diamonds, there's six games tonight in the Saskatoon Amateur Softball Association. Check out the Thursday schedule entry under the sports tab at cjwwradio.com for details. On the pro hardwood, the Saskatoon Mamba dropped 0-4 to start the CEBL season as they dropped a 107-103 decision this morning in Scarborough. Meantime, the Toronto Tempo look to cap off their four-game WNBA road trip with a third straight win as they go to Minnesota. Plus, after letting Game 1 slip away, Cleveland will try again tonight to win in New York, hoping to even the best-of-seven NBA Eastern Conference Final Series before it shifts to their home court over the Memorial Day holiday weekend. That's CJWW Sports. I'm Les Lazaruk. My parting shot is next.
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0: Country 600 CJWW, that's Luke Combs on the Homestretch Drive. Sleepless in a hotel room. Trisha Yearwood in A Perfect Love. I wish I could say things were perfect in traffic. However, they're not. They're slower on Circle Drive East, both northbound and southbound in between College and Attridge. And Attridge Drive is moving slower this hour, both eastbound and westbound, headed towards Central Avenue. And also with the construction and lane restrictions on McCormin Drive, we got a mess of traffic in that area, both northbound and southbound towards Kerr Road. And that includes College Drive eastbound traffic trying to get onto McCormin Drive. And coming out of Brighton northbound, a little slower in those areas. Take care, avoid it if you can, or expect those delays. Anything else you got for us, 306-938-0600. We're going to get you home with the Rec Laws, Jess Moskaluk coming up, and Dolly Parton after a look at your weather.
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0: There are no weather warnings or watches to speak of. Environment Canada, however, has some special weather statements in place for conditions favorable for the possible development of funnel clouds today. Those areas include Humboldt, Wadena, Wynyard, out to Foam Lake, Watrous, Outlook, Davidson, and down along the number one highway from Gull Lake over through Moose Jaw and Regina, and up into that Fort Qu'Appelle area as well. Forecast for Saskatoon tonight, partly cloudy early this evening with a slight chance of a shower, risk of a thunderstorm, and then clearing. Low plus 4, mainly sunny tomorrow, high of 20. Cloudy to begin the day Saturday, but clearing up. Afternoon high of 25 and then sunny and 28 on Sunday. For weather where you are anytime, go to cjwwradio.com. In North Battleford this hour, it's sunny and 18. Prince Albert mostly cloudy and 19. Saskatoon with a mix of sun and cloud, light northeast wind. It's 19 degrees on the Homestretch Drive with the legendary Dolly Parton.

0: Country 600 CJWW, Tracy Lawrence on the home stretch drive. I can't break it to my heart. Hey, if you want a photo op with the Grey Cup, head on over to the Saskatoon Co-op Liquor Store in Stonebridge this Saturday afternoon. The Riders aren't going to be there because they're going to be preparing or getting ready for their game against the Bombers over at Mosaic Stadium. But the Grey Cup will be there, your chance to get a photo with the big trophy. The Riders won last year. Again, that's at the Saskatoon Co-op Liquor Store in Stonebridge. The cup will be there from 1:30 to 3:30 Saturday afternoon.
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0: Country 600 CJWW. That's going to be a fun time in Bigger on Saturday, June 6th, when that lady right there, Jess Moskaluk, plays a free concert. That one's called Country Girl. That's right, you heard the word free. Bigger has finished up a five-year downtown revitalization project. The construction's complete, and it's time to celebrate. They got the downtown looking better than ever. And right at the end of Main Street, they're going to have a big old country music festival, as only Bigger can do. It's going to be an outdoor concert. Jess Moskaluk will headline. Braden King will play. Brock Andrews will kick off the day. They're going to have a beer gardens. They will have the food trucks out there and the cold drinks, and it's just going to be a lot of fun. And I think there's going to be a parade prior to that as well. So it's just going to be a great day, Saturday. They might even, by the sounds of it, have some fireworks and a car show on Sunday. But here's the deal with the Jess Moskaluk concert. What's the trick to it being free? The only trick is that you get your tickets, reserve your free tickets in advance, and you can do that right now at biggercountry.ca. Again, that all goes down in the town of Bigger on Saturday, June 13th.
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0: Country 600 CJWW, the Rec Law's Never Drinking Again. Overnight low tonight in Saskatoon of +4. We're still at 19 degrees in Saskatoon, 20 the high for tomorrow. That's about it for me. I'm Jason Lee. I'm out of here. Jackson Emery's going to step in after 6 o'clock. He's back in the saddle, ready to take your requests on a Thursday edition of Call for Country. And that's after 6. I will chat with you again from the Three Hall Public House tomorrow afternoon on location with the Kinsmen Club of Saskatoon and the 50-50 lottery. I will check in with you after 12 noon with Prime Cuts. Take care.
1: 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On March 23rd, Loon Lake Conservation officers responded to a report of two deceased white-tailed deer found near Loon River. Officers located the animals along the roadway. Both appeared to have been shot multiple times with a small caliber firearm. 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

0: 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Here's what's happening.
1: Good evening. I'm Les Lyons Rick with CJWW News. It has not been an easy seeding season for most Saskatchewan farmers. A cool spring delayed work across the entire province, while surplus moisture has caused additional